0: wanna say that we blow. Now they call me bro when the boss start to blow. But I don't forget the hungry nights when all I had was hope and rhymes. Maybe a day, maybe I say, become here, me dean and a junior. Yeah, if they don't rough us to go run, one day the blessings go come.
1: Akulani hard.
2: Hey.
1: Point you giddy giddy pa. Akulani hard.
3: I mean, what energy? I think hey. Jay, from last week coming, I mean, all these young guys now back party times, you know, who carry different energy. And I think say, I'm now to her, if raw,
1: Sure.
3: Foul. At some point in time, I'm going to me. In your control of yourself.
1: Sure.
3: And you see, same guy, no safety. The baby, you see, uniform crowd to school now. Jesse, what do you say? Yeah, me, I'm a teacher, I say. My school, I'm a 20 pay. Back in the primary days.
1: Okay.
3: Sometimes, because I'm a meeting team catcher, so what the man called Memera Pambia Mamo. The Pachotia say, people used to laugh at us. But now here we are. The Pachotia
1: say,
3: sure. You need people who cry, JC, yes, starting school, no more straying. But I make a story being sure. The late Master Conto, SD, former headmaster.
1: Sure.
3: SD school, a whole opposite. Now, the auntie Kabanku.
1: Okay.
3: Auntie Bobby will be a Michelle. In my air console. That could not be a show. A barber show make me muska. Wouldn't be me.
1: Yes, I'll catch him, Baba.
3: Nami, mammy. It's me, Nikasa. It's a kuskua. Or my bunku. What I say?
1: Okay.
3: Monty Dra. Nami, mammy, I day.
1: A good
3: year. And I'm even sure South had not become now a crowd in the car. But this woman never complained. And when we school days, now my mom wedding. But you see,
1: it's even.
3: My mom is radio. But what you know when you want to say in summer, a do baby, you know, but soon you be doing, then I catch you and no. My mom is Madame Alice as soon as I make it. But you see, then soon you be a guinea, you know, and now you think the my mom is quite rich, you could be holiday at the bar. But you see, it's a bar. It's okay, now someone say do baby, I mean uniform crime of their day. Now I say I can say one day the best will come. They say hey, now and you're not touching me. All of a sudden my emotional. Because now mommy kai I'm years back. If I chose my say,
1: okay.
3: Hey, that time is this way. Now we will madam be Madame Winifred. Madame Winifred baby will be a child. Now Ochre SD P5.
1: Okay.
3: Do you know what Madame Winifred used to do? No, she just school fees for primary. She had a mommy and a nakasa. Or Pamo will be our own Pamay. Then later, my mother will just sort her out. Wow. And see, for him to say, one day the best will come, no? You see, a child for me to look actually.
2: Yeah.
3: And now I believe, say, I mean the best now.
2: Yeah.
3: If I try to say.
1: Okay.
3: See, we still keep it high. A quanoa now see you, Charlie. And all the mere coming cheaper. And God bless you. Me and Mr. Quanoa, but you see me and Mr. You beat me, Chadrusa.
1: Sure.
3: Because it's a square, you know, almost one or more on Papa Moon, your mamma, Monsa movie, and a coil. It is sometimes an old baby. I want you to know how many genuine or moon one almost throw. If I told my say,
1: Matias,
3: but here we are. Tea, no, attach me.
1: Okay, problem for me, sir. And I will give me
3: no, no, no, no, no,
1: no,
3: no, no,
1: no,
3: no,
1: no, no, no,
3: no, no, safety.
1: No, safety. No, safety.
3: Yeah.
1: No, no, no, no, no, no, no, no, no, no, no, no, no, no,
3: no, no, no, no,
1: Pama, because we get the message. We get the message, but it's make sure say you don't wanna see him. Kinana man change like story now. Yeah, what I say, get out when you need time. Be a now when you have to tell our per story now. I'ma be until we smoke. I'm a yada no. No, obe or the number can't say what I saw no need to come. What I say, what could you sue? Who problem me who I tell and all in it? Yeah, and see, sign of humanity, the old fancy, sit and be about my story now. Then I'll tweet
4: him. That's it.
5: For social media handles, not to dress, so we pass with
4: now on your beer. Audio Mac, TikTok, baby, I could be flames.
5: Okay,
4: no, I'm used to.
5: Okay, yes, well, I'm on
4: Kobe Flames, Kobe no a KHOBY. Not Flames near. F L E M E S. Yeah.
5: Okay. Meaning you bet you at you for back on me in the
4: okay.
5: And chairman.
4: Big shout outs to Bra Kwaju and a soft mommy. And a me and madam for rich kiddo. Me mom and a me papa and me na me do be ass. Na me manager, say Frank.
5: Okay.
4: Yeah.
1: Say Frank.
5: Yeah, that's a passer and also what about party time, so? And see, of course, the two could be Flames and a coding combo. Remember, na 12:10. But Pato, the young girl, young girl, na you know, you see, and I am to us. Maybe you see, and I am to us, so shallow 100.3 FM.

0: So party time you go so young cost to be between our party at last year in come party a kwabe.
1: Yeah mona na.
0: Na be boko de.
1: Oba de adom bibia boko na onso e.
0: Nyame atom. Yes you on your pa. Yeah to say EPB ba out.
1: Yeah. EPB ba out. Correct one pa.
0: Eh aba na say feel never ba.
1: No I feel never.
0: Okay.
1: Yeah.
0: Nti e ba da be.
1: Soon time.
0: Date be a number out, I remember. And I say, you go soon train.
1: No date ni amba. Date ni before I date ni beba. No ema my away.
0: Okay. And you know, do send a WhatsApp on.
1: Well, you pin it there. So far, 5 tracks. And I'm a person. Me fam bra.
0: Okay.
1: Yep.
0: Okay.
1: 5 tracks and I was.
0: Okay, and now I'm your future amount for your brewer, so I said, and your patron.
1: Well, I think say future menu be also your future menu also big stars menu, and you know, they secretly
0: okay
1: before the EP comes, you know, about out. I think say people gonna see everything,
0: okay?
1: Yeah,
0: Papa, I mean, see you.
2: Well, my name, thank you from the BODC. So, I mean, big star. Say, well, I mean, if you know, so no. Yeah. I say, and then no person or the new level be about.
1: Yeah. If you need a different.
2: I mean, then the money different from previous ones out there about.

0: Mean Hussein Amedi versus Suba.
1: Wow.
0: Anoedin, because it's going to change people's life.
1: Wow.
0: Yeah. Mm. It's so emotional. Like, wow. If you want jamming, no pedi be jamming, or bad down, or be correct ones, but open self feeling life, no person, that in the BC aqua. Yeah, and now starting EP now, you're going to feel it because it's Genesis, how we starting everything new, new chapter.
2: You said it also.
0: Oh, yeah, 5 solid tracks.
1: Wow.
0: 5.
2: Wow.
0: 1, 2, 3, 4, 5.
1: Wow.
0: Yeah, 5 tracks.
1: It be a hot.
2: Black Celine,
0: it's more than crap because 2019 started releasing number Kubi. So it's more than, but so far the numero out the more than 10 crowd out before I the EP news where then a barber joining. So a real fan of Pato the Young there in India make an one say. That's what I say.
2: Yes.
0: I just want people to know, say, EPB back title Genesis from Pato the Young, Pulit president, you know. So, say, EPB back, I need you crying. So now, at T4 near my sign, so asum senebe wa singing na asum bete senebe ya brokun and so ya this year ni beti mi akotop senebe ya Ghana so ya beti mi adjubobia
2: tise siya obi ya da poto ya da hafan utiwa dena on expect wa abon so title biti se dene what is it
0: you know ya wo dachin wa so Future, that's the first track. Well, I'm talking about the future. Sydney, Dachin, Etsie, Sydney, Mitsuha. But when you say sometimes crime out of me, Minyoki, but Nina Kasafa, me Dachin, Pachawati, I say, simple summarize being a me. Very nice.
2: Upcoming years they do an
0: impacho what I say.
2: What played it future now my world new no more.
0: Impacho what I say.
2: You been your Dutch now, yeah, new bits saying
0: my friend Dutch. What I say. So from Dutch, you know, with me and your bit is my life.
2: My life,
0: My life talk about my life. What I say,
2: experience,
0: yes, it's talk about my life in a way. Say, quite bit to say, send me living my life. But what I say, Mr. Riano Pa, quite been crown and my first one made it deep. But what I say, say, will be better, Miss Ghana, send me a call out. Like, dear crown and may I survive. But what I say, now I'm crying, put now control my life, mommy. Why never so? But what I say,
2: and in Nana, what package in that?
0: Yeah, in a back, and about my life. Yeah, my life bar. Tell track, no, so they can't sleep.
2: Can't sleep,
0: maybe people know already. Into me now, into me now, so they hard pillar.
2: They hard pillar,
0: yeah, it's in any.

0: middle one. Wow. Pillars so the shell final team was a BBI strong. Wow. Yeah, so from can't sleep no. Yeah, when you be to say Babon Sam freestyle me shall see the Filoko Babon Sam. Nebufua no name tentam Nata decorati one pam okana waja uya wasum bam Friwoko ba bonsam or send S boy be a one zam and my fucking it be true on yemen kwan sa no deity can come.
1: Pull it.
2: No, circle you.
0: I say Friwoko ba bonsam Nebufua no name tentam Nata decorati one pam, okana waja uya wasum bam.
1: Kai.
0: Friwoko ba bonsam, or send the S boy be a one zam. Am I a fucking it be true? And yemen kwan sa no deity can come. Hey, what deity worky? A deity mighty plus me. Oh yeah, this girl you crazy. Sometimes she faking. She call me baby. Right now, me money. Don't call me baby. Hey, me name me yaki send tell. And to you for wish me well. Oh, they far away. Now me do what she am a call hell. Me the me diamond on the pearl. Well, Friwoko. Friwoko or Babon Sam, Missy Friwoko, you two four and a 20 I know like I say 20 and a 190 couple.
2: But
0: a different sound.
2: I mean, let us see what I say. Oban ex boyfriend be your Wanzam.
1: So Wanzam next. Wanzam next.
2: Yeah.
1: We see.
2: Problem. Let your ass be a say. You could try bury man in the name child. Wanzam, you play to. I think Wanzam, I want to do child with
0: him. Wanzam, no, so the different casa.
2: Sir, okay, I know to me.
0: Wanzam, the only say, you pin a drop, I best play any BBR correct. And you know, can say, you go through this year because people will be expecting more.
1: New. What's the title of the same?
0: Babon
1: Sam.
0: Fourth track.
1: Yeah, fourth. Bema Bien Hodi, by answer that.
0: Good.
1: Very good message.
2: So, the work I will give you.
1: Yeah. Oh, my daddy.
0: Sure. See that you know every flow family patrol.

0: Oh, ain't even money in ambulance. Oh, get to where we see ya, yeah. Yen train.
1: Pull it.

0: Guys, you stay tuned.
1: Until Papa besides the temperature, another thing I went to my said, I'm
0: gonna say, oh, I said, no, okay, my idea. I'm trying to figure a whole amount like number. I can't still figure. Maybe you do a next week. By next week, meet me figure na my pay exact number. I mean, Celsius, degree Celsius. I'm at home.
1: Because I hope this is a national crime. I am be that's
0: national crime. When I first try, also, okay, I mean, a new movie and one idea, yes.
1: What I say,
0: but more feeling emotional.
1: We are feeling it already, man.
2: A different sound. A different sound.
3: Patu, we have our social media handles known to Jaina.
2: Patu the Young, Facebook. Patu the Young, Instagram. Patu the Young, Twitter or X. Patu the Young, Threads. Patu the Young on TikTok. Everywhere, YouTube. My patcho can't sleep and so out. Hashtag can't sleep by Patu the Young. Patcho me to men na. As it then, nene nansa, me free free mamba, a town for no genesis to na no fa. Ma menka was embi se na no mana. 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Na in him say Genesis EP nebe change people life. And I pray say banswa yankopon ombwana bibia ubiya intimin sum. Na intimin successful journey and for mine.
1: Okay.
2: Yeah.
1: Papa kwa jeye sorry.
0: Jay. Yemfa na se emma yemame abawa naumi.
3: Okay.
0: Oh. Aha. I mean second chance cosmetic. Oh break me golden city pack. Nti yemame abawa naumi. Jidi awenya wo. Shalom pare time. I mean really sure. Nti patu.
2: Yes boss.
0: I mean EP bibia we here. I mean, no rare your perfume walk on your daddy. Of course, second chance in a cotoy, Uncle Ponchrao.
2: God bless you.
0: I rare catch your fans in as a second chance cosmetic. It will go in City Park when each empata, Sieno. Quana is an old branch, acquire what the German, or one no ha. Problems here, one on any fans in a track of Natata. And here, Bawana, Omi or ha. Bet me a corner be
1: breaking one into me through breaking one in
0: you. How do you wig it in free? I wig
1: my mamma could be a
0: bat was so bum, my dear. I mean, I do so qualities. A handy sanity perfumes. I would do be maybe shower gels and I mean body or you mean body spray be beer a power Naomi and a second chance cosmetic. But you see,
1: Papa.
0: Yeah, no, comfort school fees. I mean, or Bojuma, what I say.
1: Very sure.
0: Father James, Kobe Flynn's, I mean, and then Almighty. Patu the Young, Genesis EP.
2: on the way with fire. Pull it to the road.
0: You see, my own church for you now.
3: Okay.
0: Mami check it to parliament for. To parliament. Mami chomi na.
3: Okay.
0: Almost so much pedion as some pap. Now, Mami chia me godfather Akwema. Enter me, man. Cool. Mami chia me pa.
3: Okay.
0: Na my chat for you na chairman Kofi and now switch shown on energy hopa.
3: Okay.
0: And chairman Kofi, you chow. I mean boy it should domina na ma yeniaji. What does it?
3: Sure.
0: Chairman Kofi, JC you feel me a problem pa.
3: Sir, yes, you know
0: say patu nyoma na ugrano.
3: Okay.
0: And to so dream on enche obetinka.
3: But
0: no soon show we no the beco TV. Shalom TV.
3: Okay,
0: I say in che squad no na no mo ba mbo mo hu Shalom TV na mo man is break crazy chama ko fe so do ka ame o ye
3: me jere di
0: what I say
3: me jere
0: di yeah japa se so body chi dom
3: sure
0: nti I mean oh bibia be fa
3: gidi gidi
0: ti en che show we be ko TV what I say
3: okay
0: anti my in church chama ko fe na japa se mi na sabe
3: papa ko je sha no na me da se fa problem am nti we
1: First of all, met you be out Sharon Tanwe be out be our platform so uti.
3: Okay.
1: Na my other papa is patun so meda was juma be born na na ba. Me should be be mungus na mun support be. Ye need team say ye hit we how. Ye be be be na ko group ba break me high. Until ye fa sad ye no tree team na ye nyey juma.
3: Okay.
1: Me do be be as.
3: Meda se pa patu be chia the football kunu be be into as.
2: Yeah, Mpacho Dedi Kain Nyamisha o. Yeah, Nyamisha Papa Kwajo. Big ups to Mr. Problems. Mpacho Mini Sound C Newa Hawa inside. Big ups to Sound C. C Net.
3: Okay.
2: Yeah, big ups to Hakim Lion. Our outside on him. Big ups to Zach. Big ups to OBBR, our supporting Pato the Young Music. Mom and Dad, much love to you. Big ups to your uncle Pongo Badi. Broken for you now. Much love. Wait for the Genesis EP. And yes, more. And yes, more. And yes,
3: more. But that's it. But told you, I'm going to attend in Canada. You will see, and you will be chair next week, Tuesday. You will see, and you will be on party time. Yes, or in David, I bet was so. And that's it. So, Kaya, you will be sure. Now, I'm going to be here. And you will see.

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0: So,
1: was a young one near Ura? 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
0: What a sort of book read that would not bet on you up a year.
1: Napra saw air corner, a new man or two creepy.

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People who I can say, we dear son, I mean, we are no coffee. And so no, no, young coupon in term. You ready, moon away. Oh, is that a branty, a baby? I did not send two young coupon in you. Now, one man and nerd you are born to name a man a car cook womb. Na yakopons with dinner, said man. A man could book a tia near Usu say, oh, di oh, coma, oh, cutiano. Yem, will be a friend, say, Yuda. A watch or crunk room. Yuda call Wale call mammy and son. 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

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Or say, see, I dear, mini be beau, or say, any mamma dear would be dear genamo. 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
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me and Sam was me and I hope baby. Oh, you read my Bacuma, and you can't feel by sending seniors and a senator. Oh, saying you can't tell a phone. Between you and a sending by a pan a camera. A bomb would know you that, yes, no. 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Any time I want you send your boy, your man into come pia if I say, now be your mouth, could be an hour, but modernate Makofa. A coin and send it, and I just say, what boy, your man? And in the baby, chitama. If you could dinner, send no bonnet, the Indian one.

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1: telephone number. No
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2: Not enough to declare 2 days for the purpose of cleanup. The cleanup exercise is not a solution. The solution is a well thought out policy on sanitation. That is what we need as a country. And it is becoming too late in the day. Any government determined to solve a problem the magnitude of which we saw would, without delay, announce a national policy on sanitation. Enough of the knee-jerk posture, the ad hoc measures. Mr. Speaker, we don't need them. Thousands lost property. Maybe because they are not public servants, they are not politicians, we are not talking about it. Many poor people lost their property.
1: Na wawie ye wa manansu wano mwa enu wache se abaye e yisikapuro 350 million Ghana cedis se efri contingency funds mwa wache se wabeshena sa efine hunki kawane adenu watimidi yetu asiene no enu wadi 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
2: to come next week, Mr. Speaker, to bring this up on how they that 350 million has been disbursed. Mr. Speaker, because it's a national emergency, who were expecting the majority leader to program the minister? Because, Mr. Speaker, he came under Article 177. There are several mechanisms. A question, a ministerial briefing. I am holding the view on behalf of my colleagues that the circumstances we find ourselves, our expectation is that the minister, the majority leader, will program the Minister of Finance to brief the House.
1: Yeah, what he a minority leader, Honorable Alexander Fenyomake. Now, I'm announced one of once and for emuno. And what they are to ja a church more as a NPP, ama yukono sebe, womo enchini se, Ghana forbes womo pechi, ebisa, kwanya womo fasu, ebebu, o meyi, wombe mwa konta, enfanche, Ghana, my, womus womo inchini sakra, se Ghana, and penny photon safroma, wombe badoto, ama bisike biya, de se, womo san, yomo de yeno, womo timi ababi. 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
2: Mr. Speaker, there are things that are happening. If we don't talk about it today, tomorrow, the other side may be wearing the shoe. Mr. Speaker, the Director of Communications of our party, Miracles Abuaje, was arrested and detained by Yoko at the airport. Mr. Speaker, he has been in custody for over 3 days. We are not against accountability. We are against the Rambo Star. Mr. Speaker, our colleagues should not be up in arms. It can be them tomorrow. Mr. Speaker, what is happening to Miracle Abuaje is not good for our democracy. The Attorney General should come to this house and brief us of the situation there in Yoko. Will arrest people if the person was in the country, has traveled, he's coming.
1: Na wamanansu wano mwa enu wadi ade se diye tuwa ban lawyer penyi ena fos wafo re atentine ne ensam so enim se wamo modiyan so babe piyum rashibe jwefie enim nwabe cheche mu nientia se omo echi ubia 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
2: We shouldn't do this to ourselves. Mr. Speaker, Inyoko can investigate. Inyoko can do its work with a human face. And we'll be chasing to Miracles Abuaje to appear before Inyoko. We'd have solved everything. In any event, the man was already attending upon them. Anytime they invited him, he was there. Why the Rambo Star? Our friends opposite should not be happy. Mr. Speaker, not long ago, I was there. And some of them, when they tried upon some of them, we missed it, and we stopped some excesses.
3: Honorable man,
2: so we declare, Miracles Abuaje deserve justice. The country must not shut its eyes on the excesses by Inyoko and majority leader. Please program the Attorney General to come before this house and address us on what is happening at Inyoko. The human rights abuses, we will not take it as a house.
1: Minority leader Osanye Futum Rashebe Jene Honorable Alexander Afenyo Maken Nseminyina Yen Central for Tun Krefi Rashebe Jefi Honorable Emmanuel Akoli and William Gentu won ene boa ninyina no ma 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
4: Franco Trading Enterprise. Oh, your boss was say. 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
6: thank you me fa cho ma menu kunu enyi me ma koba kakra wo chire beba sisi a why
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0: And in the show loan, and also your group there, and a Golden Sushi loan, commercial loans, funeral loans, you know, Sumahura Bank say, Ghana Crab handed awards you, Womajisa, which we call ordinary shares here, no baby shareholder, a home for so banny a char, what do you boom, Sumahura Bank there, Aya Bank Moose Supermarket, financial product to be our hobby.
1: Wow, what has some more?
0: Mikopa County BB, now one more bombing, and your savings, current, salary, time, and now fixed term deposit account, ni neighborhood, mobile banking, and your ordinary shares, equia for check, money transfers, MTN mobile money, bank no aye super merchant agent. 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Womu to be ko Sumahura Bank. Eko ye ye cash and as a first car cash. Eko tobi ho. Ye banking, SMS banking.
1: As you are some let that do. Uni mami fam wife and konami cook baby says see ya.
0: Masa mon quantum.
1: Na dachi will be whom you are.
0: Sumahura Bank. Head office no ewo Sumahinkro. 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
2: Japekrum, one Japekrum fit a moon dish anymore.
0: Brokum, one is posted on the dish anymore. 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
4: 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Yen yawa de Jomun Quantano, Edia Nimhek, Mr. Benebon Grohonomoa, Jinak for Messin Chenho, Brekum Drobu Quaiso, Enunti, Fahombo Ash Foam, Complete Limited, Now Hunto, Now Nayim, No Sitamunina, Enya Fefe, Ash Foam, Feel it, Know it.
5: Hold on, share Hono.
6: Hey, what's surprising me? And I dreamed you are my man now. Who see me so sana, the Achim? Oh, mommy, what's his? Me hoso. Now, also, when you feel her saying,
5: I watch a fine. Are you trying to such a ring up?
6: Hey, well, no. Self first name, quite a cry, and I won't catch him.
5: As I'm kissing, we might not can. Copin bra with the sun, we but fear her, and such any ways you see.
6: A 3 year herbal capsules, and I would didn't want grown. A year, Juma Senquina, and no moon say, I did it at a tet. Say a gonorrhea, syphilis, and now second diseases. Bema won't so I am Mirawompum, and now sissy, a ya. About woman strappings, wardrobe, and a 3 year herbal capsules, a 3 year herbal mixture, suni. A say, I gave it to say, I'm tutu, and I saw one cassem we are. 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
2: 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dancy hunye mebia, and yana, on an Avant Trading Enterprise, a your plumber. 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
1: I have a joy. 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
1: Cup
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1: Final. Mbappe and France retreat. This time it will not be for Deschamps and his fantastic cohort. Spain will have their day. Spanish eyes will smile. Their performance today, immaculate. Deschamps, as profoundly disappointed as he is bound to feel, must acknowledge as much. His team have been wonderful. Some will continue to say perhaps the best team of the competition. But Spain have just beaten them, and they have beaten them well.
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1: Thumping penalty midway through the first half, and Pedro Porro with a classic fullback's underlap shortly before the hour, taking it away
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1: From the promise of Qatar, from the champions of Moscow. 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
3: Salon
1: will not be in the climactic game this time round. Spain, for the second time in their history, will be 16 years on. Spain into the final.
3: Salon Power Sports. 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
6: say everything but destroy everything.
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0: 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This is the William Hill Scottish Cup 2018. Celtic versus Motherwell. Are you ready? For the thousands in attendance and the millions watching around the world, ladies and gentlemen, let's get ready to rumble!
1: 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My big dental clinic and I may come for Eddie Mouse, and they were basso be boow. Now, or see a man, they could put my own to Munka Sound to Moon Ensre. Now, you actually have your own to me and can be no. 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
2: 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Techikos Masa Daroma, Masunti Yemfa.
1: No, no, no. 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
2: Oh, so can you take?
1: No, no, no, no, no. 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Mika se manjiro.
2: Take na kahiches.
1: Yeah, yeah. Juma wo. Eh, you see if you see me, hatani siya bonte. See me. Masamiawano, Abotabotre, and idiot quans, young for the demon and idiot seno. Any poverty, my own phone, so I feel some Yahatawa bonting. I dear see a new man, young car air and money panier the ante. Man for some more mobile for sending on something a yenny marching. And no, what am I sort of wet dano, nay unfriendly. What do you say? I'm not sure. You're supposed to be made in Como. I don't know, person come up, you are seeing who say, touching Amana Maso.
2: I saw an
1: Amana from Soda.
2: One Amana Maso.
1: Me, who said, but no onion from Soda.
2: I have
1: wrong so can't say no.
2: So an Amana Maso.
1: And you can't say no. You're very bad. You were free. You have been so by your spouse, Nadia Buffuna de Abano. You're ready so by your spouse. And that's what you're saying.
0: Now, for the thousands in attendance and the millions watching around the world on HBO pay-per-view, ladies and gentlemen, from Mandalay Bay, Las Vegas, let's get ready to rumble!
1: All right, aya shalom, and then tem so bet nasinan, sema hudo yabwa bwa nono, and ne ye dinini na, and then ama ya tiyo na mamen sam na me homra me ba ye be romo fufa man so na jama no nsem no nyina ababe som ya tiefo.
0: Now, for the thousands in attendance and the millions watching around the world on HBO pay-per-view, ladies and gentlemen, from Mandalay Bay, Las Vegas, let's get ready to rumble.
1: All right, aya shalom. And I'm a pair of goose. I did a good year, moon, some Ebron, 10 so no. Young Ramon, I am fine. Some who don't my tear for a pair of my fiddy at all. Namika will say, and a big match, and let me to Ja, our American Patamo, sending a yen and I any morning, and I say, wake up on the first time for national. Et me to Ja, and Ramini kind to Ja, Sir Francis Mania, Cody, a choir, body betting. Then you answer to Dora and I'm here, and Musa Quambia, so no. 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The modern one will go keeping no, et me echo and camp, one will be on sooner, et me call so ye at the one cinematic from a cow said, nay, March no second semifinal, eh, Toja, nay, March among for her animals and remember to me echo ye. Then you said the 3 Lions of England, among so a bit Jamu, no more, and a 3-time champions, Argentina Mano, at the Aboni Aboa, Ama Niaman so et me echo and kaya. 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
1: 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profoundly disappointed as he is bound to feel must acknowledge as much his team have been wonderful some will continue to say perhaps the best team of the competition but Spain have just beaten them and they have beaten them well Oyarzabal with a thumping penalty midway through the first half and Pedro Porro with a classic fullback's underlap shortly before the hour taking it away from the finalists of Qatar from the champions of Moscow France will not be in the climactic game this time round Spain for the second time in their history will be 16 years on Spain into the
0: I just said, and one more France. Mamma, and my Benna, a boo, Debian, a year, Juma, so Cabrani didn't intend. Nobody answer force with the answer when Rampas pay Mano, Exercise, Jimmy, yeah, Juma, papa. There's an Anya Asanke 20 France, another donor who said, no, we are favorite, touching you be anyone, and Ra, Pandatini, Natures, who said, Pana, France, no cray on paper, no, now I'm a favorite, now so, and Ra. Spain man no mo so different ideas are and near my queen no mo nura okopie mo Spain man mo live on Facebook no mo tie radio no yente feedback when no Spain want ten so no nice when en so ka chere Not just the Emra Behers, Spain Mountain, so I meet you know, and you ask and get one in and say, and fear, and you're doing CNA, and I'm a co-fan, I said, Dikai, I want to see someone else, woman, Emma Ko Ye, and I'm not so, I mean, I don't matter, 16 years, no, I'm a co-fan, and I'm not a brand here, Poco Bassi, was in a kind of Barcelona at the age of 19, and what am I brand here with Boyano, Minia, as only and so country, Nansen and Ra, March and Babasono, and Central for Bissan and Sign. Among for the air cassine, Spain Mano, among for the cassine, France Mano, a before never born, only Africans, or say Debbie, only a France for Canada, or say Nefi. Now, Enra March and Busan and say Kubasi, Umodi Moi, 19 years, a costly a proper modern Abua, Matisina, what's your kind, what keep clean, what more modern, a man never mind Spain, a copy more fans, the Yentin Samoa, apply this way, a tomb and for an him.
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0: 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And no Romo Atlanta, na Babi Ewho, said Bloco and Abbas be away job watching. Never hear England supporters. 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
1: 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Na you run mu a war a year Edinburgh. Na okopium a war and runo. I dear never be a cosso and no Edem Pages so much as a bino. A ton in Nubonia wake up no and Kaidi copium a war. Nan so I dear bamboo for more than eighty me at your money. What a canyon and say, I dear Nibonum echo tono. Naja say, Nibono Edem papa say, Emma Reno crano. A counterfeit and a football shirt and kit and a Eton. I just send a Obagana, how about you know, what if you move more reno? The Biocomico, Marsam, so I wouldn't drink one tear say. Bassa, number 10 Jesse, Nesho, Mudibu Moria, Nina, a fake, and Ra, Nabimuko Tombi, nay 58,000. And I mean, Chade, as we know, trade standards and officials such as there be any and your papa counterfeit, a football shirt and a kit on Komokoton, Ama, when I wake up on a movie. Na enu amna ya chio mwono yuhisa nani ya mano esi etie.
2: Right, I am somewhere in the UK. I'm not allowed to tell you exactly where I am, but I'm in an enormous warehouse and I am surrounded by counterfeit fake football shirts. Thousands. Thousands and thousands and thousands. This is the result of the largest ever seizure from a multi-agency law enforcement. So police, trading standards, in this case it's the City of Edinburgh trading standards, because this raid happened in Edinburgh, the Intellectual Property Office. Here are 58,000 football shirts. They are all World Cup shirts. I'm going to stand on this. It is, what are we, 1, 2, 3, 4, 5 deep. Same again over this side as well. 9 tons. Of football shirts, and they're all fake. As I say, it's the largest ever seizure. Here, the operation, which was intelligence-led, they've been working on this for several months until the raid, which now everything has been seized. World Cup focus. So you've got England shirts. We've got a kids Kylian Mbappe shirt, a French shirt. We have got Ronaldo's Portugal shirt. We've got kids and adults Scotland shirts as well. So we've got England, Scotland, Spain, Portugal and France here. But everything is fake. Now
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3: Olivier, commiserations. I know it's tough, and thank you for coming back on. But I wanted to ask you, we spoke before the start of the show about how the French team were together, all the subs in. When I watched that performance today, I saw a lot more individuals, people trying to look good on their own. and I saw a Spain team that played as a team. I know it's very difficult because you're obviously still playing, but when you're watching it, how does that performance come to light? We haven't seen that in all this tournament, and then in one big moment, I don't know, maybe the egos took over, maybe it's about looking good for themselves, I don't know, but I know it's difficult for you to answer, but if you could answer it to the best of your ability, I'd appreciate it.
4: No, let's be honest. I think we faced a team, the best team of the tournament. We never play that standout, you know. And our players have been fantastic so far, but today they did not play at their level, definitely. Mm. Plus the fact that Spain has been really strong. You know, one and the other, you lose the game and you have nothing to say. You have no... you could have regrets. You have to do... You have to be pissed off, if I can say.
3: Yes, you already said it, so don't worry.
4: Again?
3: You already said it, it's all good. Don't worry, you can say most things here.
4: our best players didn't play as usual. Everybody has seen it. We did not created enough chances like we've done previously in that tournament. Spain defense did really well. I have that in mind, that Cherki passed the ball to Mbappe and Kukurela did really well. Is not the best game of France. Don't get me wrong, Spain did really well, and I think one more time this early goal was key for them and for the rest of the game.
1: Olivier Giroud and our tenant can I say more can you say was serious no crew where back on and in an essay or say no cranica adding and my name bring my money more say nra France and Mano I can see no bibia ku ye the must pay mano or mom what the motimi kon kind or say and no more players and mom what the moment when you send team no and I'm mine see more but you know any ma uncle ye cra or say any ma uncle ye crap in an essay or see who is ampa. And more than moi, and runners pin a bonnet was so do, never so papa, a boy man near my answer me con kind or send Ray, Nana Ra, who's a year pan or same be and turn in see bonnet, or more money idea to me con kind ye papa. Na and Ra, and as a seal room of yourself and any na, upon him pa. FIFA for you say, we are say Bob, where costing you no, a football development or director. As Navinga, Edin, send me a tuja. Na in some work can you nanny say? Was it and one no spin for crumb and one was a one man really said, I'm attacking a beco say, was it and one spin for year no, na it was 2 year papa, na or say, oh my, yeah, the fufu be answers, and I'm my idea that I'm tired a year. Now, who said, no, now, more than one echo, and can't see someone ask the vinger, and it would be am right, I can see the baby, yeah, non essential for aiding Como.
5: Real question for me is Spain. If one team is capable now to beat France, I would say it is Spain, because they have a technical level that is better than France. They have a quality of a team play and the culture of collective football that nobody else has in the world at the moment at that level. So this is the decider between the two. Of course, physically, France is stronger.
1: Wey ene Arsene Wenger wodi tuja se enura no France for modern bia na mun Spain man no so chese ampa won so wake up mo ba so medin kunima bo ma niema enso atimi akonkan na enura match we pani be hwe 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
6: Spain got a penalty in this situation, so what happened here was the Yamal went for the ball and actually was first on the ball and then got kicked on the leg. So, the defender did not see Yamal coming here. However, he should sense his presence. So, this is a case of being careless for acting without precaution for an opponent. So, even though he doesn't factually see Yamal here, he should be aware of his surroundings. And two similar penalties have been called in the World Cup. For example, Modric against England and Kane against Mexico. So, this is a very similar case. However, before Yamal got kicked on the leg, the ball touched his arm. So, should this be a handball offense before the penalty was called? If you look at a handball law, it says that if you deliberately handle the ball or make your body unnaturally bigger, it is a handball offense. In this case, the arm is glued to the body and this is not a deliberate handball. So for handball purposes, this is not a handball offense. So you might be thinking he gained an advantage by touching the ball with his arm since he got a penalty. This does not matter. This would only be a handball offense if Yamal had scored with an arm or immediately after with another body part. Getting a penalty is not included for this law. So just because he got a penalty after touching the ball with his arm, it is not a handball offense, as the touch on the arm in itself is not a handball offense, and a penalty is absolutely the correct decision here for a careless kick on the opponent.
1: And somebody, you know, say, and a penalty, I buy, Lucas Dean, a ball, and I want to see a coach, a brand tell me, a man, a good son, a ball, a ball, a me, a man, and sir. 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
11: Listen, this is a massive moment, Bella, isn't it? This is England's final training session ever at the Swope Soccer Village in Kansas City. It is their last training session before a World Cup semi-final against the world champions Argentina, and there are the England squad. There are the England players who are poised and ready to try and beat the reigning world champions, and it's fantastically good news for Thomas Tuchel. There is a clean bill of health. All of the England players are out there training except for Jordan Henderson, who you can see in the background, actually. If we just pause and look at Jordan Henderson in the background, he's chatting to Thomas Tuchel, look. And you can see that strapping on his arm where he broke his wrist. He is the only player not training for England. He's the only player unavailable to Thomas Tuchel for this huge, huge match. England one game away from a World Cup final, their first World Cup final in 26 years. And the particularly good news is around Declan Rice. Because, of course, he was only able to play 45 minutes of that game against Norway in the quarter-final. He had a sickness bug after Mexico. And for Declan Rice, who spent 3 days in bed, the England head coach told us in the build-up to that game, when I saw him walk through the kind of media areas at the end of the Norway game, he looked absolutely broken. His head was down. He looked absolutely exhausted. But he's good to go. He's out there training today. There he is. Good spot from our cameraman there. There's Declan Rice. He looks absolutely fine, doesn't he? You just wouldn't know he'd been through that sickness bug. And don't forget what a difficult World Cup this has been for the Arsenal midfielder. He's been battling some lower back pain and neural pain that's gone down his leg. He's been having painkillers to try and take that away. And then he got this sickness bug as well. So to see him out there training, as we expected him to, we told you on Sky Sports News at 7 o'clock this morning that we expected him to, that's incredibly good news for England and for Thomas Tuchel. You'd expect him and Elliot Anderson to be the powerhouse in that England midfield to try and deal with Messi and the rest of that Argentina team tomorrow.
1: We and someone Uramu ewa England at the Lions or Mutunina equasunina yes, a mantia a duno ensia Thomas Tuchel a diomokoye no bakupe and a wepra want to me ensia canny as a Jordan Henderson wepra 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
12: Thank you for your time. If you could take away just one strength from Argentina tomorrow, what would it be?
13: One strength from Argentina? Well, then Messi would maybe have a cold tomorrow. But no. We want to play against the strongest Argentina, and we want to be the strongest England. And of course, we try to beat them. We want to beat them, and we want to find solutions. But no, we need to take the strength away on the field, on a sportive level, and we want to be the deserved winners tomorrow.
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0: 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So far so na ka no kra wake up no se ase no. 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
1: But bra Lena from by name who you and who say we are going to witness a very beautiful game.
0: Good.
1: Because then you're 4-2-3-1 formation.
0: More.
1: Now 4-2-3-1 formation no. But I say Omo be brother from back
0: mo
1: with two central
0: defenders.

0: Not for this. I'm supposed to defend this.
1: And 4-3.
0: 4-3-2-1. And this is how we now Kundi, Pamikano, Saliba, and Adigni. Nana Omiye last four and four France. Na Chouameni Rabiot. Now many two pivota midfielders. And I yinya Dembele, Olisi, and Bakola, and as usual, Dembele and
1: Kylian Mbappe. Now only the attack.
0: Na nura mehudu bi nti match esiko na enye nyama ma o mse ye share match na asino first 15 minutes na France ba bonu so we ya o take control na bonu eta eye
1: Spain
0: super na after about 15 minutes ko 20 minutes no na game se sai bra penalty no e bai penalty ba wi no eye over e bo bonu but ye ma na bonu we say Spain, everybody, Kesipani say, with the 4-3-2 formation, the wingers, the attacks, you know, say, almost everyone, I was talking for the deep, I was support to a young fellow,
1: sir.
0: Now, formation, you call it 4-4-1-1. Not to say, Mbappe, you want to be attacking. Now, the rest, the lines of Dembele, Olise, Bakula, not more falling back. Now, I'm support to a young fellow, no. Now they were 4-4-1-1.
1: Yeah.
0: Now same Mbappe no or spearheaded. But so if you know France born on board now, any man so many Ulisse film, and no I say now me can say Nanka I will say it means say Dembele. In the sense say now Dembele was also out in the game. Now almost support no, now more now face so right wings right backs when they were not supporting center midfield. Me say ma game no quite say. Spain attack total dominance again. Nti ma game no ebe ye so simple dem Spain for and no so here France of all team your tournament we who say no mobile mode pa when it comes to possession and the rest
1: yeah no
0: out
1: and no number some rely on counter attack
0: sure and that is it 4-2-3
1: and I'm also planning now so now Rodri jiji ball simple okay.
0: My answer is Spain for almost so Eddie. The same formation. I'm going to have the same formation. I'm going to have
1: Spain ball 4-2-3-1.
0: The same thing 4-2-3-1. I'm going to have a boy. Now, I'm also back. No. Now, Kukwela.
1: Kukwela, Laporte, Kubasi, and Polo.
0: Polo. And now, Fabian Ruiz, and Rodri, and Vipro. And now,
1: I'm going to have
0: a boy. I'm going to
1: fantastic.
0: And one player, I'm saying, tournament to me, now people were criticizing him, so out to Umu. And what?
1: Johnny Umu, fantastic.
0: So, Obia, I'm not sure, Bonibia, who say, 4-2-3 information on Bonurano, or more any age man. Now, or follow deep.
1: Now, or bought it a ball for number 10 ball,
0: number 10 ball, or call, now a ban, or Seba, or Taka, or Seba, and I say, or this possessive balls from a France team. No, general, my France team, no, on the year. Useless in terms of any more.
1: No crap.
0: But I was out and over here.
1: Oh yeah, no
0: and,
1: crap.
0: And my tournament to me, say, you be best defender, I demand Kukwera. Meaning say, you're wrong. Even though you say, small boy and abo boy, say, now can. But Kukwera, pain.
1: I now can Kubasi wrong.
0: Kubasi. Abo boy, no, but Kukwera.
1: Fantastic.
0: See
1: only we say, spend team on us, so I need just someone to say, Omo latras no 2 and 3 na omo kwa ne bought foreign.
0: Sure.
1: Poor ones or Tottenham Hotspur. Eno kukuera. Si si ade baba madi. 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
0: Sure.
1: Record.
0: Sure. Enti in fact eno bo no ne ye boa na nijium na mene didi dishant ya agun se eno unse this is how I would say you know you to me come out with truth. When we say wa accept se bo no indeed. Now Spain was better, far better than and it's true. Obia no, no, no, no, no, no, no, no, no, no, no, no, no, no, no, no, France supporters now they were all clapping for Spain.
1: Oh, a born knife.
0: Oh, more echo no questions. But for which one now? I question. Press a beer in Spain so.
1: As a mobile fee.
0: Serious. And no, in fact, manage my team. Yes, I be a manage my same support team. No. Of course, we support to Spain. But
1: Obobo,
0: I say, Obobo, sure, I will say, well, okay. Now, I'm say, a year coach, and I can't see me. Now, me, I beg to differ. A year Bisham waka asembi na yawure yinti asema okaye ose odi referee no bidi match no ose I will ask a question. Does the referee have the necessary level to officiate a World Cup semi-final? But
1: I assume, sir. But then we officiate no be yet at
0: that scenario. Let's say, over as we be saying, say, I'm saying, I'm saying, I'm saying, but we will be dead and say, Bora, no, I see ye. Incidents, you see, be no, na, who say, maybe I'm from so on. Pretty no, dear, no, no, no, no, beca, and then playing for China Bora and said, I'm a football.
1: I said, I'm in him. We soon again,
0: we soon again. And so, a club on it, contact him by. It's a piano, why, if you give it the night, so we, and then watch him, then he's in the bar.
1: Lucas Dean with an experience in as a defender, Ness and Corridi, who's about you,
0: or one Hunachi,
1: or be one in chain,
0: one Hunachi, and one in football, Adebakua, Coach Bona, Menano, a year market, or Casimich, or Sipua. Se ball bow soa, and I say ball a bar. The just what you can say. I saw more when you just call you any.
1: Who reduce surroundings?
0: No, no, sir. What take decision?
1: In a split second.
0: Sure, but you know, sir, minimum, sir, or for me, say very simple. And look at, sir, let me your man, sir, ask for players. I'm very dangerous. I'm going to me, how at any time and beating you, Nora.
1: You see, you
0: know, and he and shut down, and yummy, one. Now, tournament, we. Indeed, suspend ya and said that any moment because bon or mobile and one me now me catch you before say Miss Originama a yet kivet. Only in Japan,
1: I'm going to spend board draw.
0: Oh, so I'm going to spend board draw. Now people were criticizing them. Oh, it's been and come on, a idiom. No money, Argentina. As I'm a board draw. So two teams in this year, I'm still a woman. So imagine telling me now, make tells me say, so two teams in a money kivet board draw.
1: No, it's
0: not a kivet book given on board, but money, money, and I never was so. Pain, not born in the CM. No, I am in this Spain, it is so, and France 2-0. But, sir, all men are not there, no, sir, because a part of football, we to see in the game. And he, but you're my basso.
1: That's
0: my boy, man.
1: Yeah, me, Tommy, former assemblyman, the master, and I see about one person, so now 10 and canoe. Kumi bet na si amame na edini yakani nyina enso atoa so na eno achi nyakani na bro haye shalom live on Facebook ku comments ba ibakenkan ni nyina enso edi amao bemona memo achi mo akwa ba
2: mejo so adefo
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1: experience ni de bo
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1: no cre no cre
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1: that I
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1: Na kwabrani atra.
2: What you see experience you fi say nyame eh he also.
1: Na kwabrani atra penny. 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
2: 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O soka. I say Biana Bani late. Who are crowd decan or Ahomache, but Master Sulin says Biana Papa, you are very late. I am an account, but not the energy. San identity, I said, Yamania, or the Shabon, some are we free.
1: But now you know
2: one. Who could be a police armor car?
1: What about that?
2: Bonsam and I, Bonsam and your day.
1: There be no
2: one. What do I do? Neho asama no no. Nkra wo yem nyina wa yom atuo.
1: Ne awo no ma.
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2: 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Me boss Daniel Kunka, Municipal Health Director of Doma. 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
2: 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nya bo wa match a enro na de ba ko be ko mu ba ko ko na nim na ba ko so ye stand still enti ni ye ko ba ye ni Spain for the first time since 2010, that is 16 years ago. The last time we called final was 2010. Yeah, Zera World Cup no. And at the end of the day, on call finals for the first time 16 years ni wakobi. And at France and so for the first time since 2018. Ah, what called semi-final? When team on call final? This is the time. Maybe from 2018 ba. By 8 years, muni 8 years muni wako semi-final on team on call finals.
1: I'm saying since 1998, so I'm going to finance the...
2: But make...
1: How can semi-finance?
2: Semi-finance, 2018, Okobi.
1: Okofinance.
2: Okofinance.
1: Now 2022, so Okobi, Okofinance.
2: And I win Wakobi. That is where my analysis is coming from. And so, I was surprised, but I wasn't shocked. The idea is once the two countries are in semi-finals, Obiya Timi should be able to win. But if we are them, so Captain Sabo, so Obiya Timi done young Kosumu money ye.
1: Ah,
2: is possible? But what is it? Obiya Timi done young Kosumu. I never go near Shanti Zone done young Kosumu.
1: And then between Sabo, we have to make Sabo Kosumu quite the Sabo Kosumu money ye.
2: Yeah, that year, that Sumu money ye. So okay, Obiya Sabo, we have to make Sabo Kosumu money ye. And then the say far.
1: But what is it?
2: Spain. Akwa World Cup finance ni bi agenda France nso so akobi sabi enye Ghana bi na aduri semi finals anase kula ka obi so that is where the surprise is coming from. That is why I wasn't sure, but the surprise is say nura me betran ha ka say France be qualify and soccer.
1: Based on analysis
2: I did a scientific analysis. The whole world sports pundit bi obo bi bi predict ya
1: no me favorite no atinye bi anim atinye bi anim
2: and soccer prediction fidi a dey prediction bi a me nyame anyi hwi an kyerem yo me ba kwa na nyame yi bi bi
1: kyerem
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1: eyo nyansa na wa dwen a ye ne ne wudi
2: mo and soccer ye analysis ne ye prediction a o check the quality of players to na e kwa kushia
1: no nokre.
2: Ana ede sa aye enye yi.
1: Eye pa.
2: Karata e kita.
1: Se those two. No, ni na wey nyana back with fast and figures.
2: Mo. Karata e kita those two countries. Spain are on since 2010 on call finance da. Ne France are since 2018 wa call finance mienu. Toga, o de sa niamma wey scientific analysis why na e favorite.
1: Ana bon ko bon osan bobo ni yi.
2: Osan bobo ni yi. O kita quality players, highly experienced players. Compared to Spain, nkra nkra. Omu coach, when it comes to World Cup, soccer players are Mwaku Disham.
1: Wabwajibi.
2: Wabwajibi as a player.
1: Ajibi as a coach.
2: As a coach. Ako finance. Bako. Ah, when Timianye, nukra ne ka de. Nanu ya, ya kata saying.
1: Kata
2: ya Argentina. They are the runners up.
1: Okay.
2: Mpa dwa te ase. Entina niyama bibia ne ya di anade enu di di ni fiva. Ya kata saying. France. And. Nyame nkoana meka ye nipa e kan se France.
1: Nyame nkoana se no the pundits ne bebre.
2: Even as Wenger crow where experience as a coach or ye FIFA development why or se France e ko finance. Mpa jote ase. Enti o ye scientific analysis ne failure there is no problem. But Pastor Uche
1: nyobia na yichira.
2: Mo Pastor Uche se no e ba be kan asem. O si Spain fo ye wa brand ye bia e friend Yamin Yama o kan ne Yamin Yama.
1: No hu di nupo o se
2: But what can I say? I'm not sure, my man.
1: I'll say, I'm more branchy, be any dim no, ye yummy, or shall I say,
2: who we as a son or we are tricking?
1: No, I'm a boarding channel, no more, no more, so the lami, your man, or say, I am me, your man.

0: Uye ni wansa machi dede uwe ya fuye muo nyontofuwa be miyo numi ya nsabi kambo umu ya nyomba ako.
1: Na kwa se all stars is time.
0: All stars. 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
1: FIFA.
0: Jitane bo organe sene bo. 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
1: Amga 3 minutes wa dos.
0: Ti 25 minutes pe ni ya vye. 15 minutes near for players to rest. Near there, no, I can't 11 no more. Yes, see, I have for so many years yet that say Super Bowl, EBR, no, you should go beyond that 1 hour. About I best spoil the beauty of the game. But I have for no son, I am ra. Just 25 minutes a program at the end of the day. Abano, and two ba, now be ya fin, ababa, ro, ro, ho, say, hey, I can't hear you. Ya quite down. Oh, so capital. Ya quite down. Ya fin, a better boy, be ya to do to the peer to know. Yeah, I can't hear you. I can't hear you. Obebonium. I can't last song.
1: What time was song?
0: Last song. 25 minutes. And Yamfa at the end of the day. Yamfa 2 or 3 years near at the end of the day. Because on soccer. And England against Argentina. 7 o'clock. Time winner. Yeah, they were born. Yeah, how much
1: time? Everyone's
0: a share. Yeah, come on.
1: And I said, I need yesterday before the point.
0: Ah,
1: make sure you almost sign out to my point. No,
0: no, no, no, no. When Kahumachi, the young cat, and one curry.
1: I'm a support. Say, here for much. If you have any channel mobile penalties,
0: you. I brought so I was through with
1: all my shut down 15 minutes.
0: No one's a man, and I say, Ghana, booby, maybe a ketwaba, sense use or who name or baby. I need 3 minutes. I'm going to say, 66 nkrofom yenu ehia ya kan say quarter finals. At the end of the year referee ye Germany ni kwoka kire midfielder bo mle na yellow card ni red card ni football okoka kire midfielder Antonio Ratin say frim o se wante ase ye no at the end of the day o gina park ne soa
1: na nan so ma red card yellow card
0: ba boom o wi ye no so free one so san kwoko tena red carpet ye dia ma Queen Elizabeth at the Sunday bia mfaso ho no kwoko tena, that is very very controversial. After that, almost say Asia 1986. I don't know quarterfinals.
1: What the quarterfinals? I
0: don't know quarterfinals. Hand of God.
1: Diego Armando Maradona.
0: Maradona didn't sack Okoshi. I don't know quarterfinals. I'm pardon. I'm like two controversial meetings. And in 1998, I'm running
1: here. Yes, the days of Michael Owen. No, Jana Nine. So,
0: make him run to bring power to Chiwin Gambia. Now, I can't be pitcher. Nesha. Okay,
1: that's a controversial record.
0: Mo.
1: What the Mark Campbell?
0: Mo. Who didn't play or Okoko Heteno?
1: Diego Simone.
0: Ah, no, you coach. So, Caprice Avaco. And the year game, you know, 10 against 11. Very, very controversial. I'm never a new year. Say, Niaquaco, Okoke, Diego Simone. Ah, at the end of the day. A quite ND 2-2. Before record, and England lead 2-1.
1: And okay.
0: But
1: I'm not going to Bob Reese.
0: Mo. And acquire your kind of send 2-2 at the end of the penalties. Argentina at the year, they say, England, if you meet welcome meetings via
1: and a penalty class of Beckham Bonnet, yes, and
0: who crofo in Shia at World Cup stage, via and so capital of Wakoyana, especially say a knockout. Yana, that is 1998, round of 16. And then those two countries, and at the end of the day, Womoya, then Asia. I think this is the first time I Lionel Messi and my time our Baba Boy against England.
1: On the ball about boy in England for Asia. Say your friend, your competitive being see that.
0: I know who is about crew. So, God bless our home. Who is about crew? So, God, men run you see Spain, you spend the year France in Timasa.
1: I must say, who can
0: you mean? You Argentina team, Nibia, see Ubiasa. You bet me the IOM.
1: Okay,
0: may come be about England. You buy a more boo be Ghana cranny a board draw. Panama and poo. So, God bless our two pet. The more bo beer you will be able to okay, fetch all the other part.
1: Oh, sure.
0: What do you say, England soon to me in Sicily? Mrano boy, I said, Pampers. Don't mean your whole Leonel Messi in tea.
1: Aye.
0: A poor officiating, you don't know about fab.
1: Yeah, dear.
0: You're not a draw. A bus support, also a ticket, you know, fuck 1 billion. So, I've
1: got we don't know me, you know. Argentina, no sooner than you call Yansa.
0: Would to me.
1: And England for us to Argentina for now, Bruno, we did
0: more. I'm more. They

0: any problem. Mpajwati aze, as you see, I mean, okay, say, Parliament in England are passing ra, nanka ba, sa, baby, your time, edi cross
1: by. I don't know, never feel kind of cancer.
0: You say, as you are tuned to call 2 o'clock, 2 a.m.
1: Hono time this one.
0: Oh, sorry, I said,
1: Ghana, a boat of o'clock will be out on the bum.
0: E. Na hadi ahu machi ni ebo ya gayoi. Hey.
1: Bibu kula na.
0: Ah, ya fasa amra no mra ba jo dia za England the time da so kra. And the parliament am ho kwai say because of sa akota fa na.
1: Yes, and Mr. Real time.
0: Mr. Real time no dia pa ho machi tu me da say what e niam say. Ba jo te.
1: Tu beti mi awi bia ko ni.
0: Eh, I don't know what we. That lack no. I suspect it is on the side of you can say England. I suspect it is on the side of England.
1: And so no, so much that mo bo be even against no way. People no way they crowd them fast.
0: Mr. Jude Bellingham be free baby. No be. And so that time any where injury scrap we were managing to escape through. And they say oha, Jarrell Kwansan kwa na the record ni 20 mi mobi. And Henderson or no crowd no on that mobi.
1: So no crowd so far.
0: Jubilation or then sack war. And so that a bad knockout stages are don't doubt Thomas Tuchel. And I'm going for England. I be all European finals.
1: Okay.
0: But what I say, we a scientific analysis, but in private territory, but what they go make kakra with England. But what they say, iti no one someone no me expect to say England beat me. I dey am managing the way through. Kakra be on club. You can say news. Manchester United. Dark one. Nancy meten in kanche. Omu hiti pa. Ubi obebe
1: biya.
0: Omu dua jamansu gidi gidi gidi. And right about the confirmation, say omu we Andre Santos. And even Ederson, the Anokran, even those who are failing medical, or sign that, or more plan B, so. And no, I'm confirm me, two players. Yuli Telemans, or said, I'm not here, I mean, can you? Or sign to crowd 29 years or so. So, Captain Macron, so, I'm signing from, you can't say, Aston Villa. No, a Belgium, no, a Belgium team, no. So, Captain Macron, 5 years, or more, 35 million. And no, Coco, come 48 in the only baby, I
1: didn't
0: And so, Captain Macron, one Oluman being so I friend a Cardalo, 35 years, or no, so yeah, goalkeeper, no, Leeds United. Or sign so that way, national team, they say, no, if you're on your money, or more money, 2 years. And so,
1: backup
0: as backup to teacher, no, Nianano, not that bed, you
1: know,
0: go be shared.
1: Elements.
0: No, elements.
1: Oh,
0: I'm a canal simbi. They say, yes, it's taking, you know, at a by
1: you. Oh, you
0: can be brave because they are as a mature partners. And so, guys,
1: yes, watch your breakfast.
0: Oh,
1: watch your dark
0: moo, and you know, yes, at a by and deal with Kulu. I'm a saco crano. Ababe ya ndi akukura ya ba dia menya shozo Andre Onana wo
1: babia ne ha
0: ana Andre Trossard nso from Manchester ya kare say oba Beshita nso ka Brighton assign one youngster bi ya friend of Croatia ani din ye Luka Vuskovic over 19 years nso ka pensa mo akon Brighton ba we are seeing nyina for me as a team. This is the most expensive player then.
1: Ne boy den.
0: That is 46 million pounds for soccer. And one who the defenders the boy said that yeden. And I was saying so cry akura 19 years. But soccer, we are Brighton fan akwa kuma two yam. Brighton when it comes to scouting.
1: I'm a turn over 100 million pounds akura.
0: Mo okoto player who na team who na nim.
1: Mhm.
0: Wo hu anwa be Kaisido.
1: Who among?
0: Barcelona no Titi Academy. Who didn't sign a Cucurella? Oh,
1: I'm
0: so Brighton and Macucurella, Bay Cucurella. Can say the Mucofara Fala Motono, my saying. Yet for the
1: abroad,
0: talk about the Marco Trossadia, Arsenal for, and then call a woman at Titino.
1: No crap.
0: A lot of talent. Karu Mitoman, Japan, Nibiru. Talk about Munina, a talent at the end of the day, or my Carlos Bareba. Oh no, we never be replace Casido. Manchester United for the Chibe 2-3 years. But what I say, a team we come and two, we trust Brighton when it comes to young talent. The next 2-3 years, what is your tons? I play a week 100 million. Don't be surprised. A team we club news is now in fact Casaten Teno is. I want to be a boy bum. Let us.
1: Men some of us say, come here, Tommy. Madam, I say, and now pay. You're dying. What could your man see? You're the official.
2: Some can say my Jimmy 3 points. Oh, now share honor.
3: Hey, what surprised me? And I dreamed you, my man. Who see me so sad? Now, the action. Oh, my, who is me hoso. Na won so hu ahimfie ho sen.
2: E watch a fine. 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
6: Yeah. Now, who do you be? When you find me, bless you, that happened. I got in a bad year, Mission told that Rasta, Mickey B is tired of that man. Bless you, almost inside.
3: Shalom Power Sports. Power.
7: Yeah. All right, I shalom and riot to many more, and they could. And to be room, our landing, and which may na yani ni adamu fio Michael ene big match na ekoso mo bejo afono biade ne die aba ono so na dwen chire ne match ekoso ne no wode ne die amain Mike oti men kame mo achin edba shalom
8: pei mitun kapa meju so no pepa
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7: very good experience ne so hia papa
8: kasi pa bi go pei experience ne kan wan pae no ko ya emboa
7: sa ne kan Sa. I'm a pretty am say uncommon to us when I did. Meaning so I can't match and once I now say France a favorite, but in that seminar, you can hear so much and say about the match and so that Roma.
8: You pay quick one, you can come on to a TV now. Pay the football world, no, were shocked with France's performance. France, bookies, France was favorite everywhere. Yeah. France was favorite. Would you part with the France? Not me a favorite.
7: No correct.
8: Such a big game. Not France cool. Not performance no, was symbolic. Would you share one Biandra? I'm not sorry. I could say. Would you support this player? Make us say, hey, France found the ball. See, play a no money in the world ball. Mundra. Question is, France na anti me am one 10 year panace tactical Spain. Was on point.
7: And they are
8: France is number one.
7: Mm-hmm.
8: So when they turn this big like I said, France and Tenia. But for to me, it's a France and Tenia pool. The same performance that France put in every single game. But Nintia, And I'm all those on one thing here, say, when you meet another country tactically, or ahead of you are, and none of France aren't performing. But they hold the ball, pass the ball, pass the ball, pass the ball, pass the ball. France, if you say Spain, they both the same tactics, you know. I wonder why someone packed the field just to block that pass.
7: No.
8: Because I thought that for once they would change tactically to hold Spain from in midfield. So they are more passable. But Spain wasn't that deadly. But Spain from what they wanted to do, and run, they said, I'm going to keep people on a chair. And now, most times, I'm going to keep people on. It worked for them. And then, and my first performance, I mean, because I want to tell you, but credit to Spain. It was fantastic.
7: Yeah.
8: To hold the deadly top four, top players in the world. Now, I'm going to look average. I see the credit for Spain. Amazing, because for Lisa not to show up, and just want to show up to me, just want to show up to you.
7: Mm-hmm.
8: Who outplayed, what should I say, tactically ahead of him. So Mbappe playing throughout the tournament, Mbappe, every single match, he has shot on target. Every single game, he has shot on target.
7: Yeah.
8: And no, we're not one shot on target.
7: And see also.
8: Not even a single shot, but not even a single shot. First half, first half, the touches of me were attacking Ted. I was paying for attacking pain. And five touches. And it tells you, Spain for no prepare. So you can bend the first one, Mbappe, and look below average. And you average, you're not looking below average. Crumble the first one, you're least the first one, look below average. Crumble the first one, first thing down, no more look below average. And I'm going to get you, pay. I'm working on the socks of it. I got it wrong yesterday. Credit to you. It was amazing performance, and to me, you know, England for that moment, no, no, Mr. France, and okay, and I'm all over.
9: Am I many more? Say,
8: boy, and I'm all there. Spain, you know, against Mr. Runa, and France, more pain, you can't miss your French, Spain. But performance of the people after the game, still looks more favorite to win the tournament than either England or Argentina.
7: Me da say whether Roma yan hwe ndem at big match na eba so yan nyane mu say England since 1986 in pressure since 1966 obekaye na nam so ma record and you look at eba ball no nyina England and Argentina at one mu be 1986 and 1998 ebi ekọ so 2022 bi ko so na nay omo esen hie whether Roma yan ni enkomo hwe ndem at eba so no.
8: England won only Argentina, who say, Omo war, Ireland, dear war, Argentina, and Jinga, Argentina, dear Penny.
7: Island,
8: yeah, Omo war, England, food, believe we say, more Ireland, Argentina, for say, or more, and see, that war has been between England and Argentina for years. On the pitch of Penny, and one of the biggest war, because of England for 86. Hand of God, no, almost forgive you, Maradona. That until you get in a for the year, unbelievably say, can be a million one to cut David Beckham red card. Could be a who said the bridge, but when it gets to England and Argentina, that one will but pay and the match, you know, again, some of your book is near France favorite and England a favorite. Can you England a favorite and say, player for player, apart from Messi, England team, no, only co player for player, I'm only a far ahead of Argentina. Team, you know, some few positions that be a big debate about who we England players need in our player for player. We're almost a bit ahead of Argentina, apart from Messi. But my England team is a bit different this time. So even though tactically you may be a support to Tuchel, but Usher Tuchel, one of the finest coaches.
7: Yeah.
8: But now England game against Norway, no. He came out and the buffoon a par. He wasn't happy with the performance. Even though players even say, any match be an so winning, beautifully, any match be an so winning, dominating. Because I'm going to Bellingham interview, you know, I say, any match be an so, it's me to change, any match be an so, it's Shelly Kakeke. Match be a better for 1 year, so I qualify.
7: No, correct.
8: Which was more Bian Kafasim, was more Bian Kafasim. Performance England put it up to me was not good enough. Then the buffoon a par because of believing, you say, quality no one or a certain standard,
7: at least.
8: The coach at difference, you want to say, win your Southgate now, going to tournament now, we do semi final, no, show one goal, could be defense, maybe pay you. Win a different coach with different mentality, pay me, believe you say, and in the bit, me are edging a little bit over Argentina. But having seen a new match, you know, paying a bet to say, any is a game in England, any is a game grammar England. I don't say England, the crowd with Messi on the morning, you may be a Messi young Adena with the performing morning. But Peru, Argentina, they struggle throughout the tournament from group stage. No, Muyani is it. Every single round to be Argentina could be a paying a more breakfast or more good food.
7: When we Argentina, Mike, when we Argentina camp, we miss our same way. I'm a coach, you know, Lennox Colony. It seems our loyalty. Because the players will be what we say. I'm going to say the Pope, yes, I'm going to drop on a still. South for no day, more day, Copa America, and wake up on another. That's what you saw more. Who's an ability to have a disadvantage, Yamomo?
8: Pay a disadvantage, yes, because I don't know if he said. Players now are faithful to them. No? In football, we have players in 4 years, and they can be our age.
7: Oh, my, my.
8: Difference. Obi, I am there. Nicola, no, do not be a messy, no, be a no, born of gross, because of playing, who share local stages now. Say, yes, I'm going to ball for one, come on, messy, 90 minutes.
7: It's all managing the time.
8: Yes, local stages, no, I expect to say, go back to the game, you're not going to miss your better chain. Na come to say Jordan, money Jordan was a walk on the message to a problem last night. But here's the case, Argentina chose from the Mutant Young to come missing to enter. It's a Kokrano Pool, only number 19. In football, everybody, some of the coaches believe it, say, okay, we play a very lawyer, nobody a warm, we can't do something for us one day. M1 or not pursue, nobody a big tournament, and so we'll be back playing. And a good question will be, sir, loyalty, if you want loyalty, but in football, they do be able to be concerned because you need quality on the pitch. In England, they come only top 2 to me, the only belief is it's going to be a very good game. But still, I'm going to take England win. If England win here, a big holiday, if England go World Cup now, then Crono versus, and for one, you know, to have an experience, say, England, Belgium World Cup now, will be a central London, Akoshe Cup. Very amazing, but and when you see, you know, it's not going to be easy. And the play normally in England, no, it's coming home, Ombeka is coming home, it's coming home. But Senemaka over and over, this is the only tournament that they will be toning down on coming home.
7: Hmm.
8: The big reason to want to tone it down is say, Pay Omoka is coming home now, or back. Almost in season, I say, what could you do? I say, Nikaisa before, what could you do? And a man on the catcher was a place in the Bapaka. My supporters knew what did the Ubia yet. A fight. Supporters knew what did the man on the Bruna say. Just a man on the grooming yet. And
7: okay, back on the soire. Yes, Nippon nom's great in the packet. Or no manaka, I will come up because he pass. Am I say?
8: Because you pass, I'm saying.
7: So
8: you
7: can't. Ghana football.
8: And now go for into England for almost a month, is coming home now. Ram, but it is coming home to party and not your making you. And so, we could be in a local say, it's coming home now, ma'am. What is a young car? You can't see me, Bianca. You see, you do. You
7: have young
8: car now. What is coming home? It's crazy to say, it is coming home. But you wouldn't come on to me, guys. Coming home.
7: England was a quarter of the
8: guys coming home. Guys coming home. So, okay, it's coming home on the two because the same will be coming home. Is coming home since 1966. A Murphy builder, and the penny is coming home number four. And the penny flag and Kabua Bolton, the penny flag mean as well.
7: And the Muslim
8: on the one penny England from Zoo. The mom soon say, 2 kilo, place a 1-4-1 corner. Who penny England from believe you say? Quality of Jan Fino.
7: That's Dawson.
8: It's a big problem, man. Because some players with Jan Fino, Kupama, Phil Foddy, Alexander Arnold, players have players, you know, who play for any country in the world.
7: Oh, yeah, no, Craig.
8: Country, be your court tournament, you know. And yes, I'm going to make his squad, on the statue of all day. Yeah, the statue, yeah. But I can't really believe you say, you know what? You know, even though I'm going to be good, but I'm going to play, sir. Juma, I'm going to play, sir. Number one. So far, you know, your name Mexico, that means big shit. I mean, said England convincing performance. Apart from the playing, you know, convincing performance, can see behavior. But suddenly, what can then say, only a top coach and he will deliver. Depending, you see, I've grown from playing.
7: Mike, you share, minimum say England, Emra, I want some real home. Your young and see, I say, much we know, Mons and I, especially, I say, brother, to Balmuno, or more Eddie B. account. Sounds of what?
8: I'm going to be a counselor. I'm going to be a point 10 kakra. because it be license no, right after 10 o'clock no, na our point. But because the match no ever come roughly around 10, into Yama Pops no license say your poor match in England win ya and your four say and your chair and the trip
9: turns
8: out. It depends on who poor match in England and win ya almost some few hours. I can't say which may be a pop and I have to say, oh, I have the real say, no more coffee. But for you, and then a more estimated say, over 1.8 million bottles ever sent to Kumas England.
7: What's he saying?
8: In some way, you know, a more estimated say, oh, come bottles are millions of bottles, over 1.3 million bottles ever called Kuma. Depending on the choice of Kuma, I saw for me that. You have to talk to me. And some short to Kuma.
7: Okay, Mike, the problem when I am now, I am to us, what aroma.
8: Pay, and maybe me now, come on me on the boss back from Mela, our war, you will like Mela, maybe I will be an old, which I want to pay. Pay, let me go, let me go for you.
7: Mike, about your forces here, that was an opera, but why you are from Mudia, that was, but be I best about when I'm out of Missachina, you best say Edin Como. You know, Adam of you, Michael, and I attend and can say, Nekoso, UK, no London. The Abresam Ray Ramu, I will break senior high. Na you know, Munyam for Kwaku Danso, a drummer Gabby, the Sia or Upper Pimo Brecum Chelsea, on a head coach ever home. Kwaku, you watch him, Akaba?
10: Pay me, Joseph.
7: Maybe I'll call there.
10: Oh, about the Nadu Bokopa.
7: Near the kind of your boy about to say Chelsea for a point to say by your head coach. Yama, congratulations.
10: Thank you, Pay.
7: I'm a pay the air bo promo and your bonny. I in him says, see, I dear, what dear to Miss Jumano, oh, Baba, ye abomb be a comer. Naya, Nadi Musa Gun and a buck coaching more contract once and sense. And what that Roma, and you say, and I only chess you sign.
10: I'll pay him an interest you for, and I'll pay any acquaintance with their money. Meda will be asked, Mini Canasipa will be asked, oh, Momina, Gidia, where she moved me, Musa. Jumano, maybe so my bebwa. No, this is Jumano, mammy, and I'm a domassi. A more bomb pie teaching in our middle of the assi. Question now be some mini Chelsea assigned a 3 years contract, a 3 year contract, and they are signing.
7: Okay. Now, I am a minimum, sir, in Pempi and a contract, and I am a cross beans and semi-shim. Would there no be beside woman?
10: Oh, I know there, sir, or your contract now, by all means. Target bebum. What does he or the target bebum or the normal beer? If you know, obey ya, a bematim no, up to team needing to disrespect me a ding in our bebum. It is our money now.
7: Okay. Na Mami Musa, wo, ayana yedi Musa Mpempi, no professionally no. Coach BI, coaching moa, your friend, you've been a backroom staff, our Makan, who bought a manager, no, a yep for Edemano. But Bagana, how before Crown Connor was stunk with you, what did that all change? We bought your own backroom staff for a crown and said Chelsea for the movie.
10: No, for now, Mr. Chelsea, senior coach in the field, and your assistant coaches, our hope. Maybe I'm paying for Ebusami. Say me do be beba, and I said, then, but my catch on myself for now, or more hollow, and I'm no more bail, Juman Tinadi, I'm do be beba.
7: Okay. Ah, young tears, say, see, I want you to me, mobile sham, who see, see, you didn't see. Near for the preseason, no, that band, what I want my ash as here.
10: And there I could train you, crop. And there Thursday, you could train you, I upon, and there, or tonight, you best sign at once. And you are shas here, Dada, you shall see.
7: And he and they are. Ya bagana ha coach ba kwane modemo eso ani ye pa no e kwaku dan so dia na che supporters ye nanu se season na twa mu no e ka de ne bro anko mo wie afi wodi na nhwe mfiri kwaku dan so ne ne team a mebo Chelsea
10: Yeah, and say, and there, your poor training, or when you meet him, and boys in our year. Say, last year, there are two chairs, you know. Obia and Pesce, but two chairs, you know. And she says, I'm a man, a German, and I'm a coach, me Pilkun, almost a German, almost a bear, or being a contract, a best will be national team, Sika Bacostro. And you know, and you know, friend, team, you know, a German, yeah. She says, I'm a man. She said, you was the last year, net team, no qua hoch him. Expectation no were high. Say, I was a freeze, I would him, quay, no more. It is a map by India was our, I would share name, and as our buff from Cra, let us say, no, near dear team, if you share. It is not me 2 players enough for so be a mean come, yen, your own name, Pidget Timono, ye beat my year. And only this were different, yen, and Yashan is abri. Tim look out him last year. By the Yashan of Yin, he said, you be quite no more. Send a make a team now, my target. Target on the man, he said, Omo Pesafi, Chelsea, any league. It is only a beer in, I work it towards you. And you know, your bonfire is in your media, Drusa, and the person of tea. Your empire, your bonus are which ran your cool last year. Your cobu be near Beco in the match last year.
7: Quacko, Minimusa, Oba, or my Gana Mua, and Pempino, be crack coach in Yan Ponto, or not Tin Nankasako Tony players. I be a coach in Ukra in Yomo. And what that Roma, Oba, Bibi Sawan, I swear, and what take place be a person of your mobile.
10: Chelsea team, no mean, I call your share one more matches. Bear three. Him say, Bikum is a three. Between me share one. No, between me share two. One by boy, if you cup be. Me share be normally league in the Super United, me share be. Players know her. Bikum chess, and that Ubusa, no, they catch a players, and soon players will be a bit of a bisa. Hey, main fan is a players, Nankasano. Now there might be something wrong with them.
7: Okay.
10: Ah, ne beer. Omant me, I express this, I will not. Management, I'm a man, so I'm a born and Cassand. The players are there. I'm a bit my work anymore. And maybe by my first said, I make an amateur team. No, a Bekun chasing here players be free and a dear bully. You know, Bekun chasing 1 to 4 players. 4 players, how many experienced players ever cutting? No, the team is good to go. It is here, your best is a players be free. And a dear ba say messy setting no players will be to my baby bray and setting no.
7: Yeah, if you send me a walk, what that Roma or see areas best a four be na mu here place meeting me a beboa. Sa areas no as a coach no one who plays be some bomb meeting me a boa.
10: Yeah, yeah, MC and be cray cassa. And then what you know, Yamia Duma Monday, a grade DNA, you started justify. Yeah, boy justify no. They are here picking 1 or 2 beer, almost bit my boy. I'm a cow.
7: No, can I mean, Miss Ancane, but be a football here drink up, justify some of the Chemo. And I'm not baby.
10: No, justify in Chemo. In Chemo, which I say, you give all the beer, with some amafu force because you will be the entire work as a justifier, Chemin, and they say, Obi Bolly Gidib, you are a experienced player. Ah, who sika? What the bekwa ko top sa player no? But ye must say, was a Ghana hano teams ni nina was sika no. I bet na ko top sa senior players na ba. So when this sika na bekwa ko top sa players na ba.
7: No ko justify.
10: No ko justify. And no ye one. I'm a two. Your players ni bi o honswa. Almost about second division. About first division. Premier no bet ma bo. But onya manager bi. Ana se. Team nan kasana or person of the bonocrano, and you who sa play and obit my cotton, if he's on scampa. If you know no sano better, my player, no, what me and you. Just why you justify. No, mono ba. What me the eyes say, so mono who say, we ba, obit my boy. If you know money, you be bringing your boy justify. If he justify, no, a tremor baby, meaning say, hey, chum.
7: Okay. Meaning who say, Tim Biano, Ayana. Coach for Bayern na support us here ni musa ni mabekoyie this season dinna Chelsea chita for him free kwaku danso and the coaching staff
10: yeah adwuma ne de nya me kwa na me beye so dem kan a players a management a coaches a supporters ni nyina na ye ye ntida me kasa na me kasa supporters, no, my style of leadership, no, can be a beam. What was suggestion? Be a fabra, a boy, a befa. Supporters will be a better team next year. While there, Ghana, Yempen Kugu, until Drew Baby a corner, a dear, Ubos will be a theatre, baby. A dear Krana, and I was here supporters, no, just to encourage and motivate the players. Then, woman, Koso, until Ubiamba, Yin, I can come, and yet, Trinina, Mumma Park. And my players also cry who say, oh, say our supporters cry where Drew dear dear on better echi. Oh, Nasa no money in Anno, at me, Ama, a motivated players there. Didn't you supporters ever say, Nanin in a moon, Nina, you know, and Pibo, or be answered by Montechi. Nanina lack, I was seeing ya. Lack in the bar, and Roma be all the first. Bukum Asna, Bukum Chelsea. Say, Tim Beer, Baha, Tim Nimpire, and say, Omenya draw. As when the team neighbor or cousin may be far 3 points will be cool. See, in your son like now, never walk an ina. Team B bar and empire and so be far draw, as when Ukraine ye man. It will be on some pie, and soon teach you to be a lack, no, and so be to Obama be cool chess. Was with us, if I pay. I
11: hear when my young folk could dance so the rough and a dream of God be. Master, we could see her best. Oh, no, I see us no woman. A year, just Bobo could my agent say, maybe any more. Tell me, my woman, Emma, and so into what can I pay? Both of us say, I'm against child, what would your boy and a pay?
7: Ewo Facebook na comments abana menkenka emfa mano kwasi ben e debi bio se na sound na wonti na bonten no na e makredita chi wada roma e na wahwe amaye e na Frank Akwa enso e debi aba ne okay ansa 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you, but that was a pa watching the show inside one fear habitat, bro. You are doing a fantastic job. Soccer is coming home. England is winning the cup. England 2, Argentina 1. Now, what can you not say? Now, pay what here if we fear I bro, no, a flow habitat. 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
7: Eh, hona sami.
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7: Ye je no so.
12: O baba o be shada bana. Wanu mo be die shi mu. Nura na o monitor o Facebook.
7: Ah, mi hu comments ade ba ye ni nyina.
12: Lata ne yo na yo bi chin. Na ye monitor ne kam.
7: Mo. Yeah, young seven, I'm going to go down so dink or more can justify your inclusion. What you say, Tim Music at seven, no, and moment when you're scouting. I just saw Moko yet, so I'm more than here.
12: Oh, my chairs, I don't want you for you now. Now, Pany, say Tim Music at seven, you need Niska seven, you justify the Pany. I don't think, sir, who you Tima, who bet me justify for the Mel Ghana. But apart from all the other people who have
7: you, it's a one year proper scouting.
12: Yeah, because. Mm. Team should do a second of a case of Mukura scouting team. But all members and the channel, all the players in my club. You need crafts in a crammy. Me who crafts in a beer was our crafts are scouting team. I want to cross two players at the back. Because, sir, Meshas, you have to go to Kotoka. Kotokonia club, I make you over to my chair, say. Almost Omukura scouting team, I'm on a club, want to scout two players, the problem. Or more before I'm born, number one, a potomo place, nobody ever. Do you say, bizarre question? If you say, and Penifono, Ebo a jumse omu kofa play a bit baby a ba na. No ya ni recommendation na. But omu zene me pese me chile no. Because, se omu pese omu best, omu coach mua. Adia se omu timi ye pa ne se. Omu coach na, omu kuta omu diet se. Yes, se ka president, se omu pese omu koto play a de ba. Edi bre coach na, omu coach ni ni nkomo. Ye nya, feme nyone, kojidan kansa ganubi. Yusu ni wasi debi, me mani mo. Ti wula se yusu wasi me mani mo. And a coach is so unfit in the team. Eti, Sani Mari, I had a group of beer, coaches, you know. I'm going to manage your mood every play. Never been more. Who's an officer about cross? Cross on my hair or my favorite class and favorite coach. Yes. Never you know. Because coach, who is there? Ghanaian coaches, you want to be palm or sample among you or among your family. No, no, no, no, no, no, no, no, no, no, no, no, everybody got to work hard for the country. Can I get money? Yes, because when you say step woman, somebody is coming from. Mom from mana.
7: I'm from Kenya, mama.
12: My back. Mom from Fakaya. Scaram cut your part, Kwana. Nye complete. Sometimes when you say who got your job, as a contract, you know. Someone really here. They do baby, no. Why? That's not corner baby tiao. Because I say step 3 years, step it down. Nanga me expressing gabi beside me. Go last time, I go sign. I think say beche mana. Beside this camera boy. Or can't sell any analogy. Until we're not coming here, say, Coco de Betuja. Now, Kayahu said, the seller, you know, 3 years, you know, a Coco Sissi.
7: Oh, I am a boss, and you see me under the barbant.
12: Oh, yes, I'm a barbant. So, Eddie, I've also
7: said, a year pass of Coco dancer, they also pronounce what I'm also, we are not the Atuja. So, boss, maybe I shall also just say.
12: Ah, oh, Pesaron, I catch you, Amaji. Say, can make a shalom. So, no, be a bizarre.
7: Mabisao. Just want to moon come with the Akoko Kamedia.
12: Oh, Macam, Macam, me, sure, no, my comedy.
7: Okay,
12: Diabasa or Rosabeca. So, Eti, Majidia pass and Jumano, also on one, say Jumano Betimaya, and yet back of Juma. A teamwork. So, when you're putting phone support, and you're a prayer and support, and Juman by Diamant. Coach is the blue one, we are best, pa. But Obama only plays in Kutamudin, Opany. Say, and Yaman Tom Kumana say, I am Kofobi, I'm a Tomun Tama, over bread, a Jumana Wayano. Only say, Oha, over for Tim Nobaya, and a player we, or last is one idea, we say, by you walk on our swamp and force you about the Koto player beyond an abo. Sanko Fona, no mobile by your Juman, two cast as any children and I told Mutin. I call you also over your coach over Yamari. Since never call you, you know. Play a call. Never who coach, you know. One now, baby kind.
7: Mimi, how you now a Ghana coach and we are stand coaches?
12: Oh, but some coaches in the final moon, you know, sooner.
7: But also, Mubi Salaman, I can say, or the moment, or
12: some of your jobs. When you are pointing out here, you come chase it. If you set a catching, you could have been more, or more, or more, put down the other. Ah, or also, so long. Say, see us over home, so I saw one more calling moon over who said, we're meeting in the year, Juma. Sir, I didn't coach in the W. Tando or Mabwa. Or coach if you have a baby of a banner or honor in the air. So, Babuwa was a polyphono ammo contract if you are more team. Number said, woman is a team, no echo you, I'm quo you. A whole pan cry, almost any panel, Mogab, you were banner. And you won't coach no bar. Only coach in the Baba Edgeman. Then, mom, I dare about what can I say? So, we assistant coach to be a. Me himself, when you would have money in as some coaches in a pa. I some coaches in air to money in a. Oko training grounds were. Because the last time I know a moment, I tell my call for you. Oh, Jinah, Anna. I start coaches in only a tray, a money.
7: Sir, Oko proper professional league. I have money, body in a. You're from assistant coaches, from first team coaches. Head coach in the instructions no more. No more, yeah, no study.
12: Yes, don't we are. 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Oh, ni backroom staff no no mu ye
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13: ah okay me da se bi bi yansanchia tifo view of ajuma si wachia wo
7: amza ajuma eh friend tamo
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7: ah mate mate ase
13: yeah inti no ho asoma no so ga preda mo akwa ma mema Mr. Kwaku Danso Akwaba on his official position as the new head coach of Brikun Chelsea we dey know any dima ozay na say na bechim die bi e wo ho but no distance from bechim to Brikun
7: yeah na
13: inti wo ga Adjuman, most of it was done by the assistant.
7: Yeah.
13: We did, I think it will be your time. I'll bring chest in the Sukras and training.
7: Oh, we must come on.
13: And to walk with your Mukia on
7: Katu. And Katifumu, dear, by Bia.
13: You hear me? We are crying over us.
7: No, when you're Kumaka crack.
13: And so, then some more Kayane, I think that near me, my first one supporters now, or call it for so Mumra me here, or Mumra made Jina Brikun chest here. She was the number 12 man. Where would you? How they are important in football. Last season, ever kabe 2-3 matches. I mean, we na Chelsea revive here. No soka. Ura nana kwami who say the number 12 man there supporters in here. Into your doggy sika. And we here open. You can say
7: free gate.
13: Free gate. Aba bia na ba mu nyina nya akwanya woni scab koko bibi mpato
7: tena o se bia ba le okopa gadada o so o yen sen jwen okopa ke won tie o se buki wana
13: e buapa di supporters no yesere mu this time around you starting
7: ntinti my day na ba nya 26 okopa o se my day o nya 26 okopa
13: o se bia na ema mu adi o na no no o che chiri bize bi nto Ghana national anthem no to throw the Benwa then would be no idea why then why didn't justify the Ghana has any air quarrel. No, you be a yadia then would be a bad day. Unia Kakra the baby replace those who live and even Kakra no weakness and short force Kakra war. When I think Chelsea recruit Chelsea will be good to go. If you know what's man and the air can say, Zoga, a Jack Tesso or young Quabo, you say, my son would you lose you?
7: Man, so my man's son is your phone.
13: Class and Penny inform you know a war gun and how we are from Museum. Wouldn't you say, currently be any coach, head coach?
7: Cotogonia has.
13: But in Ketuanoa, yeah, come once I do class and Ketua Cotoconi has no beer. In Ketuano, beer make it serious. You kind of saying approach to their coaches.
7: Nations for Division 1 cry is serious.
13: Was signing experienced draft coach Lugarozi. You have seen in Biana, no, Baba Fa, Samuel Wadu, coin up the coaches, you have a good answer. I can see form you, know, and then yet, like, say, team near the Denti coach in the band, they are trying to cry a bully go with master to you. Talk red, that has a cotocomuno, and need to cook it. I say, can you pan up back? Says Abre, Cotocomi coach, but the artist players will be free. You have a terminal ability. Based on who's
7: happening,
13: Pamon. So I am running football. See, we need to talk to them. We need to talk about our players. We need to be
7: able to. No, I'm saying we're
13: better. We know we're better 14. Better move for the end. Free or more contract at the end of the day. Now I spy. And on the academy, or more born and yet in the job, more kind of more. Based on whose advice?
7: Who
13: was sporting director? Be aware on the lady. Sir, sacking Nana, termination of contract Nana. A big club, Premier League, and Charlie is starting to and these are only a big two clubs. Say, see, a couple of other things being going here. Can you call Spain, Barcelona, your big club? No, one of picking most of the players.
7: No, correct.
13: Listen, can you have a copper and can you say, be on point respecting your local players and as a local players and so and said that new moon some papa pick, which is it goes in one game. But what are they? Yeah, near my year. Kasoka, yeah, Yakotokoni has one conco picky player, a free ABA by
7: Bibi.
13: Now, one at the end of the day, when we are a sticker, Monanka, ABI, we are supporters of the national team. At the end of the day, one and Kibena player said, yes, you know, I can't grab any a starting league, only coach, and get one air appointed. What are you waiting for? And the supporters and for press and to almost so now at the end of the day, or Munya, now Omunya, at the end of the day, Munya, the Siadia Emma smaller clubs, no. Na yeah, we see you gonna football now at the end of the day and couldn't me. Minister Kofi Adams part of wa basa ye baby service and the questions no.
7: Omunya Musano.
13: Oh Munya and Tem on Yan
7: Tem
13: press an air boil a chan ejo part what I say. Quite fast wa you can't say MFO BM free my moon quite binum
7: free.
13: Based on what near this half one coin. Quite fast wa. Ubia, yaye fundraising under 20 million. Meaning just canabro baby 20 million nana me yeah my budget. Say yeah the better take it. I'm a dose in diaspora I'm a more powerful supporter. Na ye share ye can is a group stage matches and train ye boy and no one no Colombia ne he I am fanny panya then anko but what you have ye share na quite fast wa yeah and I saw this yes yes that's here dodgy Portugal.
7: Yeah no more can
13: yes yes that's here dodgy Portugal
7: Akushia Colombia
13: Akushia Colombia nearby yeah yes and your money there are a lot of questions more money check omra na at the end of your man and sana near my and your clear send ya yeah work up yeah jim usika even your budget who can say you're secure broadcasting writer
7: and so yeah
13: 35 million people who all support you send yeah in the oko de where you got to channel ni bia na tachi da bia na sam o kata channel ni bi o ha ya block
7: mm
13: nti se nero e am paso secure broadcasting right and a binum share that block ya ya nyama chi bia na sam ni pa na de chubi pa
7: you explain taga
13: mo man nche o ma onye o mrantem na questions na de no de ye misara na asubi nye den emra left me alone there I think say Ghana yankoye disgrace o mo na o mo expect something bigger. No na AB amu ye disappointed group stage na na say round 32 na e call ye ba bi an yesefata
7: yeah na enim say anya hwe ne de anya
13: ba bi an yesefata no no aka say questions no obeba no obeba be clear clear ni ema bi na ye kan say mu ada krole ni ada
7: no ni ada
13: eh ni ehu how at the end of the day going forward no the next tournament bi ade be hu kwa ye be fast be avoid certain mistakes bi na ya kona Ghana na free aduma mu akwa adumu soka
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14: Hello?
7: Me pacho wudin
14: ene nyawo frere
7: Efre.
14: E Uncle call you.
7: Uncle call wadawo maye nti o.
14: Uncle call. Ah. Ti chebe je boy na.
7: Obi aje oso.
14: Fine fine.
7: Yes sir.
14: Fa wo ya de.
7: Mi wo ya pa.
14: Ah, Greece ni zo hunu ya Greece ni.
7: Aha, okay okay, gama kwa nso.
14: Ah, Uncle call ni no.
7: Fantastic.
14: Ah, na no a fan for again mgua seka sepa nyo ya na omunya ye eh and so bona bona Argentina be che England 2-0 ayakwa be yetere
7: okay
14: ah I don't know if you I super fast say France versus France and they will defeat we're not part of England be che England in the ball with da England in the ball with da can be England in the
7: me da say
14: ah
7: but I say uncle ko e gree say we do ma kwan so na pa da say we adwen chire because what do you want say what do you want say hello what do you radio no dim radio no
15: hello
7: ha what do you radio me da say we din ane ne our friend every
15: offers one need in kurasem
7: so offer for ya ya refree yan kurasem ya refree ah we ya refree yan kurasem
15: Squadron,
7: I'm a
15: promoter, Mr. Because who are portrayed when you want to be
7: with
15: me? That's how to know. I mean, I think the cocoa speed to Yame and Kaho. Now, I'm walking with you. Kofi Adams or answer or Ghana ha. Say in the Supreme work can.
7: Sir.
15: But what if you wake up by your feet, you me, corner of you. I was in Cassia, the world press conference with that. No, the block, which I get saying. If you can, Nani, a standard with you, sir. Flux, you are used to 1 year old woman. My papa, sir, Polybe, Boron, come. If you ever said the engine, a keyboard number of tea, it was a grand for the board of open a walk.
7: Work of the did you show me no I'm not coming away. Well,
16: first,
7: man, I pray, but that was saying, I'm going to shower the Abba. Would you, and then your friend, Master Smith, whatever my intuition for your

0: So, Penny, contract now, work with sign money from Penny or normal, would be the same man on the intimate one, Penny, ten came out first man on to her. Because as much as you call, yes, Nandy had become one man who put there, M. Wawa. 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
2: obi na aja
1: obi aja o so
2: subo
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1: Odin ane ni awo fre efre.
2: Hello.
1: Yes, Odin ane ni awo fre efre.
2: Bato, ani Steve ni
1: o. Yo, Steve wada mama pa yenti o.
2: Ani mama pa kubu ya boko.
1: Oh, nyanku pa ndo yobi ya huye na na pa.
2: No, ame se, ni mshimi chese. 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
1: Yes, that was sepa. Within any of your friend, every good morning.
2: Good
1: morning. No, me admiral, I said, that's it, bro.
2: Oh, boss. Oh,
1: Matty.
3: Send a momo camo de or end, Mamusman camo de or end.
1: Okay.
3: The other part is a backup foreign news media now.
1: Oh, no, I don't know, Mantem.
3: Ah, Mr. Sembisa. So back in Viana.
1: Oh, come on, be a so, Bobby.
3: And the other by Lady Bar.
1: Cassica.
3: I said, me top punishment with the man.
1: Okay.
3: Thank you, come on, the Anka, make us some weird before.
1: Oh, come on, people.
3: The other bar.
1: Rajos, come see na some can to offer one can ne.
3: Boss,
1: come in the car, you.
3: Boss, but I think you have reached out.
1: You,
3: I think you have to try it.
1: Mate,
3: I've reached out. All right.
1: Men's medals and Rajos are not was like that. Would you and any of your friend, Efri?
2: I'm about to say dynamic.
1: Say dynamic, don't forget what I'm about, ain't you?
2: I'm not sure.
1: Okay.
2: But this is

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1: mate
0: media makers are also program as we be an am monitor.
1: Yes.
0: So you see some idea is still moving in a salon the music in the world class. I am coming from the form of the common money upon kind of the premium to see my bro.
1: Sir.
0: Yeah, that was pro medium. I'm going to your theater with
1: you.
0: Amen. I'm going to go on car home. And it was a film in a last thing for Mura.
1: I can't hear you.
2: Obia
1: sending this car.
2: Obia
1: sending one sika.
2: Now, what are they saying? Oh, they are message in the
1: bar. Oh, boss, what are my interview?
3: I never remember so sports in Hammer with Yaman and of Faye.
1: I'm not here. Yeah, would you and any old friend if we?
3: I don't know what I'm saying.
1: I know, okay, I'm part.

0: say you're sorry. Now made money at first. 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Now when she say you know, until the moon and for mine.
1: Again, I press, you know, that happened. I got in a bad year for you, and you know, I'm a mission to my own, not making party be. We shan't talk that, Rasta. We can be used to that, man. Press, you know, I'm also saying.

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2: 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What the zebra crossing? I find a book.
3: Hey, mami ke, what do you have for?
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5: 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Ah, article 66. Plus two. Ah, it's a pefe and pendodua. Will be better to me at Naman Peniaco Nanoso. 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Would you imprenu? We are, and one no. Say be a better answer to be a wua. And I guess I don't quite cry, said to a catcher in Codemos, no. What's answer? A cosset on a yumbium, a woba, my ubini, Yenipa fro. Now, Nipamian, and I yaka say, one day I could dance Supreme Court to say. Article 66, clause 2, no? As an intiasia, no, I be or something, which is the Ganiu Al-Hassan, Anna Kenneth, Kwabne Jew Crunchy. Now, one movie says, I'm a beer two times in our air canoe. A two times to say, Nipane di first 4 years, Navy, the Dikai. Now, what answer did you be on your turn, Swaba? No, I said, you couldn't know what answer to us. And aye two times a year and twas war. And no no no no no say two times in a year. 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
6: 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But it is not there. The Ukasa Wadiba Uri, Nakoya, and Watanaba, or the Diba Uri, and you can see the Emma Kwanda Tatuaswa. I can say, who will you know? No one now is on more than 2 years. But maybe we will say a bad year moment because some of the judges openly or must have said two terms. If it was you, where near it was you, not more than 2 terms. I think it's also a bad year moment. So which is the book on our bad year is this time our court. A deal was to be a car. Did you know?
5: No, any answer, where do you? Medina di awo odama ye nchini mwe wye iswa eni ene ka mubi ena ebika se eni article 66 no eka article sa odwe wo constitution ni mwa emunisha da na wo play manso ne intawantawa ne wenchu bia ena huwa bini ya se wachile bino ye ye review wa yebehe wo ye pa ni achili mpote se adieno ye consecutively na ye nja apunu ntwa na obi nkese o ubetumi aye le sei ene ye sei na mu manye sei
6: 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And now, sir, with me, uncle, lunch about another doctor to the Bia, like your other. Who would be back on the car? We are now the work after the bottom. So, what is that? Yeah, that is what the office of more than 2 days. That will defeat at the position of this team. And we are sure, sir, you will have a tall order to convince the blue coach. That is how they use the city. But of course, it's not cool. What we want to do is to every citizen in Ghana, that's a military member, put the city in the back. But the whole day, the whole will be quiet, and money default. No copper, the big boy is now coming. We'll get 2 terms in the day. Because of the past, we have to say, we are going 2 terms, you know, what's that?
5: Court is on good if you are 4 years. Now, what if you are 2 years. Naka 2 years bi ne bia j break bi abem. Odwane. Ya chino bi um asad na ko na court. Na yedi na sem. Na court se unfreeze ya 9 months iko demu no 2 pe e na odemu na odwane ye. Enti j break no so eye criminal act enti no so enwo sentence wo ho. Enti eno no two move for first offense, you know. Obetcha, any jailbreak in the announcer swa, and also have a come on.
6: I It is 2 years matter. It is a 4 years matter. I can't. Now 6 years. But the I know who wants you. Every person in message, I call Jeho. Because Jeho, I won't check you in here now. No one will say, hey, I saw it in the air. And your person is terrible. So the mayor, that person in the middle now will be, ah, I want to see baby. No, so, so, so, so, so, so, so, so, so, so, so,
5: kwame adofu na nene na ebo nkomo no na yenya lo ya biem ewo ya kase boy twatu no mu a na ebisa katra se enti se de ono nu ya wo me hu ono ni gina ye ewo asemi ehu no se ko ba se supreme court de ne ba na en ni de boy gra be ye no nwanwa lo ya kwame adofu o ye private legal practitioner en na yenene twetwe nkomo yi
1: 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Good afternoon, sir.
7: Good afternoon and thank you for having me.
1: Hope all is well.
7: You can find yourself.
1: By the grace of God, we are good. Thank you for your time once again. Specifically, which areas are you looking at in terms of tax? We are broadening the tax horizon by the government. Which areas should the government look at?
7: Okay, so thank you once again. I'd like to begin by saying that this is media budget. So typically, we don't expect any surprise at this moment, because it's just a review of what has happened for the first half of the year. And if you look at the first half of the year, you'll observe that the economy has shown stronger recovery, and there are signs of lower inflation, improved macroeconomic stability, you know, the increase in business confidence and so on. But for us in AGI, we are anxious to see how the mid-year budget review can consolidate the gains and economic recovery by protecting macroeconomic stability and shifting from stabilization to productivity-led growth through export diversification, incentivizing industry and adding value to agriculture and manufacturing. In terms of the taxation, we do not expect no new taxes at all. However, we are rather interested in seeing governments reduce some of the taxes that are inhibiting the progress of industry. So, number one, I'll mention a few. So if you take the excise duty tax, you realize that government in 2023 has introduced 20% excise duty on fruit juices and sweetened beverages. So this is affecting our fruit juice market, especially for those manufacturing locally. It's making them struggle to compete with the imported one. So our first call is for government to significantly reduce the excise duty, the 20% excise duties on fruit juice and sweetened beverages. That also applies to bottled water. You also realize that the increase taxes on bottled water, and that's also making our locally manufactured bottled water struggle. I think it's about 17.5% currently, but that's then making it difficult for us to compete. We also really asking for zero VAT levies on locally produced diapers. Okay, we've got capacity to produce diapers locally. But because of the imported ones, the competition is very keen. If action is not taken, the local manufacturers will struggle to survive. Our expectation of the government is that they should we want them to implement a zero VAT levies on locally produced diapers. And with that, we hope that we can become more competitive in the market.
1: All these that you mentioned are areas of interest to the AGI and its members. But exactly. On the other side, your statement mentioned government broadening the tax scope to bring in the untaxed. So I'm asking, which areas have you identified that these areas are untaxed? Government can focus his energy there instead of increasing taxes for the existing businesses.
7: Thank you so much for this question. So as you clearly explained, if you observe, the taxes are heavily focused on AGI members who are easily identifiable and who are producing. And so anytime there's a new tax, they just go on them and ask them to pay more taxes. So the burden is very concentrated. While there are many more sectors, many more individuals, many more businesses that are not paying taxes. Our view is that the only way we can lessen the burden of the very compliant AGI members in terms of taxation is to make sure that the tax base is broader. How do we get that done? We get that done by, for example, the property taxes. Introducing digitization and digital mechanism in this era of AI to facilitate the collection and mobilization of property taxes. There are many, both recently gone and see big houses. Several of them, they don't pay taxes. Not that they don't want to pay taxes, but nobody approached them for taxes. So yes, so the guy has 21 bedroom house, big house, but he's not paying no taxes because nobody comes to collect taxes. Why don't you create a digital mechanism that gets all of these people to be able to pay taxes in real time? Okay, go to the big markets in Accra. Go to Makola. There are business women and men there who are making a lot of money, but they are not paying taxes because everything is cash. They go to China, buy the products, they sell, make all the money, but they are not able to pay taxes. Not that they don't want to pay taxes, but because nobody is going to them for taxes, or they don't know how they will be able to get them to pay taxes. So our view is that they should broaden their tax sector by creating a model and a framework that allows everybody who needs to pay tax to be involved and enrolled in the tax bracket so that it's easier for the base to be broadened. So that's really our call for the tax base to be broadened.
1: Okay. Apart from these commercial activities that have been mentioned and other property tax and others that you've mentioned, one area that people also focuses are the utility bills currently there is a statement not too long ago about increase in electricity and water. With your statement and the incoming review, budget review, are you planning to do something about it, raise awareness about it, or because it's a quarterly review that the state does, you prefer it stays at where it is? I'm asking because many are of the view the dollar is now stable, so these increments are unnecessary. Others think otherwise. The AGI position.
8: Thank you so much once again for this very important question. Look, AGI has been at the forefront of advocating for more stabilized utility pricing regime. Yes, we are fully aware of the quarterly review. However, the continuous increment in electricity and water bill has never been friendly to industry at all. And especially our major worry is the fact that most of the increment is due to both distribution and generation losses. Losses because of the overall inefficiency and ineffectiveness of the utility producers. So why would you pass on costs that you, through your own ineffectiveness, have created? Why would you pass it on to industry? So that's really our pain. Our pain is that government should take steps to minimize the distribution and the generation cost as opposed to just passing it on to industry. Because as I speak to you, Ghana, the cost of procuring power were one of the highest on the continent. In fact, we buy power about 16 to 17 cents per kilowatt hour. If you go to Ethiopia, they sell power at 6 cents per kilowatt hour. Now, both Ghana and Ethiopia are supposed to be competing in the same aftermarket. How are you going to produce in order to compete with somebody who is buying their power at 6 cents? So the challenges abound as far as the utility tariffs are concerned. So government must take steps to really reduce it. We are happy to pay for increments that are genuine as a result of, let's say, rate fluctuation and so on. But the ones that are attributable to the effectiveness and inefficiency of the utility producers is where we are totally against. And take a water, for example. You know, most of our companies that are into beverages, water is their raw material. If you take all these alcoholic and food juice producing companies, they need water, a lot of water, in order to produce. If you are increasing the price of water, it would affect their cost of production. What it means is that they will not be competitive in the local market. And mind you, we're dealing with situations where, on daily basis, with our free for all, we're having influx of, produced products from other countries. All of these food juice, all of these bottled water from other countries. Whilst we have the capacity to produce it locally, if we don't empower the local industry to produce, you will be here and there's no job created for the young graduates that are finishing the university, simply because the industries are struggling to survive. So the issue around utility costs is so crucial for the very survival of our industry.
1: Okay. I believe the conversation will continue, and then after the media review, we will also come back. Thank you so much for your time this afternoon. Bisha Fueni, Association of Ghana Industries, the Pemi Awada, and Nose Titreni, Ewo Greater Antima, Seye Wa Chonam, Akbelu, Eni Din Komui. 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
11: and we bia ni bit na ye 24 hours ena most companies before bit na ye 24 hours na I will say enyema bia ye fenu constraints to business enyema e prevent you a moment ni enye more efficient and say ye yifi ho business bit na ye abosia money to run their business on this many are power electricity at a reasonable cost so that they can compete and if I know you understand and not more businesses would then be able to run 24 economy law and that is something that would be a bit near your field they are just like all you know parliament you know so that in itself ensures that there's going to be a idea about the 24 economy who buying power so business is the way back not the thing is successful not Ghanaians are a enjoyer. There's no way any government can come and be able to say, I do we have a Ghana for my meaning field. They are just very focused on ensuring that empire economy is to be successful.
10: They are telling me, I have 24-hour economy secretariat, chief program officer, Abdul Nazir Alidu. Now, what is the Ghana National Chamber of Commerce and Industry president? Stefan Nizan. And so kasa yewo CEO's business forum nase. Bama nye se. 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
12: the kudia apostle of seven unemployment one of the major areas of seven unemployment is industry okay you know with all the statistics they show you know what we want to admonish the person admonish our bank is obviously say the policies now more industries new businesses established policy mama current business actually expand you know a bit more asimukanya the person you can say our bank say unsupported banks you know saying that banks you know and have the capital to also online to industry. One of the ways is that a bank should not be in the capital market fighting for capital with the private sector.
10: Jumedia, peace FM, JSM, Chedi, Yaman, Bofor, George, Osei, and of course, Yaman, Boy, Ebay.
1: Now, so 24-hour economy here, Kopiem, Russia, Bejum. The Mashabajo more call Yanisem penny four ever wanted to hear our day Baba Yejuma. The Bell Mashabajo Fortuna Sino Musikoso and our Committee on Economy and Development and a ranking member that is on Ujimu Ewadom Kumano FMWA. 1 year of Francia will be Mashabajani or Mia Fokojo upon Kumaman and SOD to Jase. Ye could di 24-hour economy, 24-hour economy num. 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
13: The promise of the 24 hour economy was clear: 1, 3, three. One job, three people, three shifts. Mr. Speaker, this government is almost 2 years in office. And in these 2 years, they have appropriated about 650 billion Ghana cedis. That's what this house has appropriated for government to work with. Almost 2 years on, you cannot find one government agency that is applying 133. For all the stories that were told, for all the analogies that were given, 2 years on, after appropriating about 650 billion Ghana cedis, you cannot find one agency that is operating 133.
1: Yo. Odipa, Yatine Kasei of France Rubi Mrashebejani, ranking member, Committee on Economy and Development, Kwadwo Opon Nkrumah. Yes, I draw for a tone from Mrashebejani, Emmanuel Akoli, and William Gentu Amanyemi.
9: Na 24-hour economy, who says, same year as I say, one more a day, Adani, Eja, SCA, 24-hour economy market project, and I watch him say, Wokobo, Adisha, Wogumwa, a France, yeah, war, a few months, 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no money no money is a market before the cobble before friend and you know bet siya yam papa papa eto omo dia de se dia e fa mrashibe dia ni so dia to mpanyia nim se wo mrem na ba bia wo mde so so 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
14: 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The year in the case there, you're qualified for all these things. But in some of the years there, DCEC or Timaka Kawo, as I said, we're barely building into a failure, 93 billion old Ghana city, which is Sikabia, almost, you know, a contract, contract some law. And see, Yahweh, and I say, baby, DC, you know, we propose the Wadi Kwa Kusino, and you're beyond the Kasua, market, you know, and to me, Juma.
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15: Gun be take over no. When I mean the gallons are free, come on find about now 24 hour market. I come. Bra, you call old market one. Yes, you see now. A creed, I have to say 3 acres in the year. It's no, you're in a kind of better fancy mind. Why, Romy, a baby for fra, a year assembly down the yellow, the buy, Boshe, now your cart is short. I'm on bra, a contractor, no rubber site, no bear inspection. Na assassin send a slow buffer. Ah, so I could do that. The new design film that you need to send from the show of Fifi. Now, Fifi, one must say, same way, I'm not the film. The contract and the release issue there. Send us as an attorney, you're looking to sit down over her. She said, yeah, yeah, grounds work, engineering worker, ever cost of 9.3 million cities.
9: Ayo, way a year, a buying crutch a penny, ya. Owo Gomwa Central Menseno Emu Honorable Hackman Aidu Ensemi Nina Yensen Cheney Fifi Davis Enebuano Emaye Sakai
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10: National Concerns Mosque Miners Association President Michael Kodjo Pepra. 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
1: Yo. 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Opania wada TVET service anuwa wa asante mantemu ya engineer Richard Adujemfi. Wadi asembia tuja ebro ni PC nizuka sawa digital skill training workshop wa mishashe ya Internet Society Ghana chapter. And I just share no more into Tabia who don't be here what technical and vocational education training sector Hon Mwa, what they echo Womwa. One of my friends to Tabia who do ye a boja, a war, a mecum, a was Santimemu, and a one engineer, a do Jenfidi to just say, a yes, sir, a mebu, ye show one day. Now ye show Mukomo de ye a wa befunim dia, a bam, the Bonnie Fanny technology. 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
18: 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And so we just came to improve on their digital citizenship awareness, their online safety awareness. Especially, as I said, passwords are more useful. And yet, very simple passwords.
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1: at the Institute of Economic Research and Public Policy that's why IRPP AM Pensem Pensem Kakra, a far sa report of the Toja. Now, even say only we see 10 distinct findings about a far 10 regions, Sika Omjijiye, and the Kwan Faswa Omiskani Yejuma. And in Suadia, a domain is going to say, Saskan Omjijiye, no, a buy a dumbe, a mubibri, a babi Yejuma, a potam potam omtiti. Now, they also, what if for a woman say, Sasmaking. And you need is a lack of resources, and as you know, Sikano, the money was raised a certain assembly account. And you see, Sikano, you know, Sikano, you resist, Sikano, Sikano call assembly account.
0: I was saying, I would see executive director, yeah, or that Institute for Economic Research and Public Policy, or Sanya Dean at the Faculty of Accounting and Finance, and no, our University of Professional Studies, Accra, UPSA, Professor Isaac Bwede, and Saint Trini George, or say, and a Buano Maya, sir, a kind.
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5: Whether packing a farmer, Martin's liver salt, a chinaquay and tem, as she and she would glass more at a Martin's liver salt, no back one, no, no, dear goom.
4: Uberhun say, eh, who a glass in the moon, no one no. Martin's liver salt, you want orange flavor, and a bacon's ear plain.
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8: 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I am me. Oh, here, Nana, Kwame, Amu, and nay.
2: Mama, ya. 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
0: Mame bia ma kwafo. 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MTN si yankancho se se se di ye go seamless. 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
9: Store nche mo mo ria mo lodo aye fo de no emfangu kia num ofa ne wo se ohia drinks no dodo asen ah bigo de ne bi won ah yo
10: ene uko quiz unity store say ya atufo ene ankwankwa nyina asa one logo lie edge won drinks ahodo se ba ano ne dokodoko me kire soft drinks ya ne bo efo a me san quiz unity store ho enko ba bia if 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Pico Products, and now we also open Fan Max, Philo Drink, and now Piva Drink CB, Great Energy Drink, Storm Energy Drink, Rush Energy Drink, Run Energy Drink, any energy drinks ya hot war. You may be woha up to four bo. So open Vim Champagne, Eddie Aquaquia Wedding, and as a birthday, AB and now we also open Vortic Mineral Water, Awake Mineral Water, Bell Aqua, Venom Mineral Water, any drinks ya car, Yinti Mamu. Crazy Unity Store. So pack ye engagement, wedding, and now party bino. Obetim di weni achrim. Ewo brekum main station. Baby a VIP bass in the jinan one won any dear nimshe. Wobeng ena pack pharmacy. On your contract from Jupin common for 0208-169-842. Anna 0596-182-260. Crazy Unity Store. And sub doko any

for industrial machines at any Juma Biano. I an Avant Trading Enterprise and I was the Oko if you say Bruno Hanumunina. Nana Van Trading Enterprise and I hear agent Edema Inco and what for Nana Van Trading Enterprise Hona Inco and I what for industrial machines. Yeah, I papa ni boa for more. Okwa Ubenya B and Yamani B and a generators, drilling machines, grinding machines, weeding machines, Doma and Aupa Ubenya B O and Honey Menina. Omo heat guns, saw, safety goods, scale, and a demolition machines, PPR machines, ladder, sans no more water pump, saw blades, mower, compactor, vacuum cleaner, bits of safety boots, vest, and helmet. 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A your plumber for two. So, Omuobi, we may see me and our carpentry to Sunina, Ebi Abuso, and Penny Fua, Mobi.

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2: 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Aya free transportation. 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I will pay me that so. Over who I want Panabo Kranso. 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And Homer Swaffe 054-308-5487 020-5888-207. 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
1: 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Chemicals, Resilient Pharmacy, Dr. Clement, Supreme Herba, Usiatre Belinda Herba, Sunyane Cap Herba, Nane Dodo Mudia, Frahmatu Fueso, 0243-148-987. 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
3: 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Was also tuntun ketinsa. Efe ye pa. Hey, design of a fair, but in Biasin Saint Hall, and as a office, baby. 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Quantano, Edia Nimuheg, Mr. Benebong Gruhonomoa, Genak for Messin Chenho, Brukum Drobu Quaiso, Enunti, Fahombo Ash Foam, Complete Limited, Now Hunto, Now Nayim, No Sitamunina, Enya Fefe, Ash Foam.

0: and Yanum, Yetimpo and Minqua, dear near Tianum, or the Sunny, Eden, I pedidi, a Dianan so dear, and Nampa and Echo. Add Ford frozen food say, Costo Nembia Pibiano, a Biawana say, Akukonsa, Akukosre, Wafa Dampem, and now Pefu Chicken Nina, Techie Tay, Techie Wins, and now Crocro Fumua, Precochrani Yamwa dear, Opa, Amane Sedin, Akukota, Cassava Fish, Red Fish, Simon, and Insum Nemine be Ewa, Add Ford frozen foods. What to be mad to four, now what to be Suma and Crankre. At 2 4, some of the tuna may be some cotton. Yet the cabacuaco jamu free. Add Ford frozen foods, semen country will say, I'm fanam non frafra, and my own could do what you are dear. So we are wedding, engagement, outdooring, any party piano, only in Nibia, Nasa, oh yeah, yeah, Nasa, Hombuano, so on. Bra, Nancy Share Power Homan. 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Ofri, who are now called Kia Station, only old Chris FM, any dear name here. And a nest, our Doma Council, only Bonsuno, any dear name here. And then, and no boy, I for Achen Canina. Telephone 0248 43 13 70 0204 55 74 34. 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Rinam Papa Ned Dianier De. Send your daddy Lumba as a sign in DL. Enjoy travel and tour. Yes, I say in D. I am Sunflix travel and tour. Sunflix travel and tour. Now, 1 hour, Namian so equaman on Nino. And there, what the Abasuboni Bowen Abrabo Assassin. Abrochon Crone Mutia when a person Coso. 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I feel so pe a loop pretek it. And I want your reservation and for mount. So pass your book hotel at the mount. And now I come to more arrangements beyond. What by your edia mount? Now I need you some abakra. Edia mo one now. Papa so could Dubai. Carta and Saudi Arabia and say a visa before payment. So could do Honsua. 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I pay car would be quite human on so. Company ever provide your mouth free. And no qua Sunflix travel and tour. 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Of companies at Jiwanatu. That's a Niamaka Ayaude, Napaso, no one to drink coma. Fre 1 5 0 5 9 6 6 5 7 0 8 1. 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Sunflix travel and tour. Ankan and near phone enjoy travel and tour. Simming country will say enjoy beautiful places to the world. I give you praise on both.
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3: 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Me see that that day and any day can I over her.
0: And you, a crazy as it's in a way away.
3: A die who near me in a Graceland in Sano.
0: See, I can say Graceland there, a suitable quaqua, often young qua, cotocra and castra. Nay, no crack. Now, maybe so. And chance in a bow dinosaur. 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And now a good form no penti and son, a modicobo dinosaur.
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2: it is a treasure bill
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3: ye mangu Yummy special child education account on
1: so and you're very necessary. Winim na banks in a bill so wa do so a babo bossia no money wayaka Kasima Rural Bank dear no bobosia wasumia juma ya fo no mo crowd dia bosumia wakatu ya befa honwa a kwia fo bosia and then ama kasu any kokwa kwia fo atse de ye and kwakwenina womomo bosia money transfer bianso waya loka at a set a person link and international at a Western Union money grab and a unity link say you too for sale. 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
1: Agri Papie. 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
2: Me, yes, sir, let me see, see, me, and my yeah, real white, any gonorrhea, me, no, my drew beer and coke, na me, no, Kanisa, have our mission, see,

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1: Hmm,
2: boy,
1: I'm sorry,
2: I'm sorry,
1: I'm sorry, I'm sorry, I'm sorry, I'm sorry, I'm sorry, I'm sorry, I'm sorry, I'm sorry, I'm sorry, I'm sorry, I'm sorry, I'm sorry, I'm sorry, I'm sorry, I'm sorry, I'm sorry, I'm sorry, I'm sorry, I'm sorry, I'm sorry, I'm sorry, I'm sorry, I'm sorry, I'm sorry, I'm sorry, I'm sorry, I'm sorry, I'm sorry, I'm sorry, I'm sorry, I'm sorry, I'm sorry, I'm sorry, I'm sorry, I'm sorry, I'm sorry, I'm sorry, I'm sorry, I'm sorry, I'm sorry, I'm sorry, I'm sorry, I'm sorry, I'm sorry, I'm sorry, I'm sorry, I'm sorry, I'm sorry

7 7 7 7 7 7 7 7 7 7 7 7 7 7 7 7 7 7 7 7 7 7 7 7 7 7 7 7 7 7 7 7 7 7 7 7 7 7 7 7 7 7 7 7 7 7 7 7 7 7 7 7 7 7 7 7 7 7 7 7 7 7 7 7 7 7 7 7 7 7 7 7 7 7 7 7 7 7 7 7 7 7 7 7 7 7 7 7 7 7 7 7 7 7 7 7 7 7 7 7 7 7 7 7 7 7 7 7 7 7 7 7 7 7 7 7 7 7 7 7 7 7 7 7 7 7 7 7 7 7 7 7 7 7 7 7 7 7 7 7 7 7 7 7 7 7 7 7 7 7 7 7 7 7 7 7 7 7 7 7 7 7 7 7 7 7 7 7 7 7 7 7 7 7 7 7 7 7 7 7 7 7 7 7 7 7 7 7 7

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Are you

Bibiano, Womo and Fidia, which media talk of Nasia, and my womb repeat. A woman so Ayapa, and you mean so, I open a Makumako, and I said to Fort Womua, Ubinabi, Anti, Abisha, Region Hano, Precum, Doma, Sepa, and Kampanta, Drobo, Wemfi, Hani, and Kasape, Sampa, and in Kura, a top of Mamma Shinina, and from any entry, on an advantage enterprise, Womu Precum, Utra ADV, Abron Sino, Abron Sia Twasunua, and I said, Womuni. STC Terminal and the press be as a phone. The game is prepared. We will be a woman. And you have a phone. 0209 701 998. And

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0: Bibles, added the question, Mamma, where in Yanachi, Morning Saloon Swap, Abba, and they had the tinted glasses, and a decorative Emma hairdressers. 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
0: Dumba as a sunny din I am DL no Honest enjoy travel and tour. Yes, I say in D I am Sunflix travel and tour. Sunflix travel and tour. Now 1 hour nam yen so equa manomino. And yeah, what the abasubony boy and say a more on a bravo assassin. A brochin crony mutia when a person coso. 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
2: 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Now, maybe so. 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

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Now, the Baku Swako Yawu Kwanbia, and also Suben. 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nina and Suto, who don't know at Dunco store, Rollins Park, where you deliver service, and to Nambia, the Bibaku Chow, open swap, my own family, 0547559830, Anna 0598924487. At Dunco store, for Costo, Nampapa, a young quaint Neddy, na a dear death.

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Oh, Jesus. Oh, but you make a son, and you may not have called him. I did ask what you said. What do you say? Yes, glory, glory, glory, glory.

me a summon. When you want to see a genie, the Bible says, I'm not even going to be too good to form a suit as if you're in that car.

Bible say, all man is so, one man be a memo of Banasa, I win that day.

What's that? What's that? What's that? What's that? What's that? What's that? What's that? What's that? What's that? What's that? What's that? What's that? What's that? What's that? What's that? What's that? What's that? What's that? What's that? What's that? What's that? What's that? What's that? What's that? What's that? What's that? What's that? What's that? What's that? What's that? What's that? What's that? What's that? What's that? What's that? What's that? What's that? What's that? What's that? What's that? What's that? What's that? What's that? What's that? What's that? What's that? What's that? What's that? What's that? What's that? What's that? What's that? What's that? What's that? What's that? What's that? What's that? What's that? What's that? What's that? What's that? What's that? What's that? What's that? What's that? What's that? What's that? What's that? What's that? What's that? What's that? What's that? What's that? What's that? What's that? What's that? What's that? What's that? What's that? What's that? What's that? What's that? What's that? What's that? What's that? What's that? What's that? What's that? What's that? What's that? What's that? What's that? What's that? What's that? What's

Everybody, why not in the war at all? So, and anyway, we are sitting down. Then, you know, or talk for the man in the champ. Then, who would be a new one? A boy, you son say you want a son with Jesus. I don't say a trainer, you need a shamot. You're a trainer, you need a Christopher.

Jesus, what's up, baby Jesus? What's up, baby Jesus? What's up, baby Jesus? What's up, baby Jesus? What's up, baby Jesus? What's up, baby Jesus? What's up, baby Jesus? What's up, baby Jesus? What's up, baby Jesus? What's up, baby Jesus? What's up, baby Jesus? What's up, baby Jesus? What's up, baby Jesus? What's up, baby Jesus? What's up, baby Jesus? What's up, baby Jesus? What's up, baby Jesus? What's up, baby Jesus? What's up, baby Jesus? What's up, baby Jesus? What's up, baby Jesus? What's up, baby Jesus? What's up, baby Jesus? What's up, baby Jesus? What's up, baby Jesus? What's up, baby Jesus? What's up, baby Jesus? What's up, baby Jesus? What's up, baby Jesus? What's up, baby Jesus? What's up, baby Jesus? What's up, baby Jesus? What's up, baby Jesus? What's up, baby Jesus

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1: 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So, Paco, ye engagement, wedding, and our party bino, Obetim Dueni Achrim, our Brekum, main station, Babia VIP bus in Nijinan, one won any dear Nimshe, Wabang Enna Park Pharmacy, on your contract for Jukin Common for 0208-169-842, and 0596-182-260 Quays Unity Store and Sabdoko Doko any in soon.

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1: 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And Nadwa and Intense here, Edipo Dinosaur, Mesh, and the Adansi Hunyama Bia, and Yana on an Avant Trading Enterprise, and your plumber for two soon, so Omuobi, we may see me, and our carpentry two soon, Ebi Abuso, and Penifua, Mobi Technical Schools, and your technical tools soon, so Samuko Hun and Avant Trading Enterprise for Unumbet Nase, now I Yansi say, Sensor in Soria, Mopa Generators, 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
2: 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Oh, now share honor.
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3: 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Wadro any a free year herbal capsules. A free year herbal mischance ni. 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
1: 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Carpenter four four mwa. Wadi ya jumeni na. Ash from four ewo bi ewo ho. Was also tunton empahu duoni na. Ebi. Say ya queen size and a king size. Komo 3 door wardrobe. Komo 8 door wardrobe. Was also komo TV stand. Komo grand TV unit. Stuffing chest ahu duoni na. Ebi wamasu ya honum. Was also tunton curtains a F. Feyipa, hey, design fe fe fe. But in biasin sen hall, and I say office, baby. Na shanin so say, ash foam for our special discount. 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Any equia for downfo, baby. 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Any di anywhere. Franco nchemuwa. Ewo brekum. Oko brekum main station. Seko taxi rank honum. Omo store no bi ewo honum. Omo showroom for no bi anu so so. Ewo continental kwan so. Omo GRO nchem honum wa. Yen ya wada jomun kwantano, edia ni mihek, Mr. Bene Bongro honu mwa, jinak fome sin chen ho, blekum drobo kwa eso, enunti, fahombo ash foam, complete limited, na wuhunto, na wunayim, ni wasitina mwenye na, enye fefefe, ash foam, feel it, know it.
5: Ago, what pair? 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The beer between no, any po go hosano. 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Matansu Company Limited, and your promo, Dadanina, and your mob form, and Tia Busia, the Yedu Fiana, the Yatoko Gugu, your stove near Yatong and Yamfaso, Emu, Awa, Asitri, Samina, Emok, Ayensu, and non alcoholic drinks, Anna. I wanted to drum, one in Kitum, no one I can see him. Pamotin, any one names also, the what did. Wo drama so bia na wosope kan bi wo Matansu Company Limited. Hello Midofo. Emu ma bag dodo sanwa no so box dodo saying. Wo si eh that there is a matter one ho dodo. So obesuma busua ni ankronkron nyina. O ye sold the shop brain aya wo ton no. Nti bo no eta fom boko Matansu Company Limited. Wo besima fa waso fem memories ye bi mu o. 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

0: 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If you send a cover, Miss Nuisian Bene, anyway. Wednesday afternoon, exactly 30 after 3, from now to 6. 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Emma eye Technician and a chief Technician, I'm saying technician on duty. Mr. Techiwong, a sister, a fierce Mimfen short man. What's Mimfen say?
1: Short man, and the dear just one, I don't know.
0: No, Mimfen's name is Makasa Nankom Pill.
1: She. Fancy short me too.
0: Sir. So on Shadan, your short, sir.
1: Oh, need you a pen or no?
0: And open.
1: Yeah.
0: Oh, yes, sure.
1: I have some.
0: Meaning, we didn't come on, Chenwa. me wia me shede bisa nse na ibia edibe na opese me mfa mfre
1: no ntese ne mana ba betia se me sheshe da la shot
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0: 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Now, offer a chrome kakra.
1: I mean, I'm more kakanka canting name, swinging to a chrome in Shadan yeg, digged beer, the tom fa. We hear near my go, baby quarton, and name swinging to. Now, ma, nippanans will be bravo to.
0: Wow.
1: So now my nipa be too.
0: Wow, Mati. 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Isan se insuno e cause destructive torture for the sa especially pragia phones. So
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0: Okay.
1: Oh, baby, call crampa. Sometimes, me name say, Obi or Hobaka, me ba market. So, people say, I won't say, do baby a market in the muye, a yaka
0: crack, a crack.
1: Aha,
0: I'll send the marketing you.
1: Auntie, a toddler will be beba, or say, there be in so many CBS, Guguno. Ain't own simu.
0: Wow,
1: a cock of fat.
0: I bet prefer so bet nephew
1: more
0: than so be barber.
1: So, tanantia, ya.
0: Eh, true.
1: So to ananti eye yaka kwa na no pan so to an eja na to
0: ikubosu
1: na afia fa benben
0: yes
1: okay
0: obi ka chere mi se the right word or say yem fane bokosa say whether we shall see ya yem fane because this is the right June July na tete na wono wo
1: yes afeni yes it is June July
0: ah yatim yesim
1: ah initially ni dia na edi kan
0: bia climate changes be nene manti delay
1: as I think say back these days there we are back to our old June July na yenim na
0: good
1: yeah
0: abasa then na okai ma no say afutu bi wo ha emfa mom na fe ye memfa topics e be di unkom na ntinsim dia be interview ba ko bia na wiye
1: June July say dia yenya si June July ma mesre me nua ma
0: I mean,
1: I want to be a bra and a da.
0: Yes.
1: Only there any panel called Babbe Tone, Quadia. Dear Sefata Biano, or don't so I'm a milk wine, Sonny, a mania wine.
0: Obey you.
1: Or the better to
0: obey
1: any double brain. A womb, an assem,
0: short man,
1: an assem.
0: You better catch this year.
1: And I said, ain't he a mess for me? I'm a say, am I any bray? Although, a womb.
0: Obey, ya befa so aboem si aba so ya befa so aboem si aba so na eya na nye eastin kua ya de west ne so be kan wo ho enti mansin krach mpani fo wo no esum bre kum kru no
1: okay
0: on the land ya be chi o mawie na measures bia won di go akon mu no we will go to them very soon on be hu yen e wo na kache na ense bi se bi na ese bi atimamuni asia mansin krach pani mc ne bi 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cans I would draw, any near my name I would draw, but say yen to me, send an hour okay. It's only to an arch, Ned in a call. Not a bear. It's soon a crow on that with Mammy Nafe, near canoe, or National Health Insurance came. Here are honorable cabinet in Tacando say from August next year and next month, there will be an increment or tariffs in the show. Charges kakani etu etu ade kobo ho fo tuo no de kobo ho bra no ye betue bia kan ho then wa nim se almighty galam se and then so bata kwanchen ho a ye be di un common na isan se no e ka se wadaro ma ka se ye mfanche fridge mde ye be bie so
1: na fe ye nyara je
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0: e bit me aboa me da say Ghana Bar Association a president ye maame enso akasa o say ye nya hwe ye especially politicians
1: okay.
0: Be honest with that juicy manifesto promises no e bia mo ntumi nye bet mo ka e mo ama impuntu o ma because ti mamni nani wo so
1: We should talk about it.
0: Meda se. 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
0: Yene one security expert. 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
1: very pa in same way bebre ho a Yana Mwa Yana Mwa
2: Shalom
1: Afrika is the best. 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
0: must be back. 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
1: bad.
0: Okay, okay. Iti, you shall say a bit to me, and I know I can say, Siana Yambra, Yaba. 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

0: 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You need not to be detained go for base after 24 hours. 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
0: 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Okay. Yeah, try the happiness, current happiness, security wise. Obeka say and your money than now come, did you
1: come? Yeah, we need to do that. Yeah, we can say the cost of nothing. Yeah, on my own, I'm not Ghana. No, which we can say 50-50 a year. Now, so unka coming quite year. The strategy any. Especially then as far as the boss in Yano, I found a look of her. Make us say, okay. Okay. So that
0: means,
1: speaking frankly, for me, I am not for the strategy they are adopting.
0: Okay. What am I in charge here? You kwa baba ya juma kwa chumi se mandate lino. So ono ya juma dia mama yano udi boni bi during bi sika diye bi fa unsa asia. Strategy omisu no has been into existence for that long. Mimi sa se, which strategy enanka obe recommende and obe commende dia momu se wadaruma wano enyusi yo.
1: They are first of all to prevent, to detect, also investigate the DRFA, yeah, especially the count. So the balance are among India, as I say, they have to prosecute the people. But among both, yes, I do know, and we are attorney general, and the authority, we say, Omokoyasa. But it are coming qua. Who say a yokono is supposed to be a bodya? That's supposed to be a political. And so say only a bodya. Only my yen, but trace. Also, why only a politician? And also say, and so say that organization are a demo. A boy yet to say, do me a do you organization. And then we are whoa. No, you a chinan so we knew whoa. We believe for that also by the very reality. What I want to say is that you know, we are about to recover any money that and now we need one factor that can be as well. You saw and also say we are far far upon Sikana. We can be a nuclear. Meaning that because the moment said, oh, yeah, I need to say political, and this young man said, I say, yeah, I say myself, can suffer. yebe ga fashion na sika e bi enka se obi a allegedly sanitan a fashion sika no enko yin sabio. Now people will be looking at it from the angle of politics. Why am I saying so? You can come in court, you see a man say, I will not arrest him in that manner. Because a yes, I'm sorry, and you never say, and yes, yeah, come to my own sort of power, or why you this and that, and yes, I'm sorry, but when you say, yes, sir, I sent it to you and a young man of food. Yeah, who to say, yeah, I didn't be out here, baby, and you're cutting your way. Now, we'll be, I didn't know at the end of it, you know, now, yeah, yeah, or my mother said, you benefit from whatever they're supposed to do as a local at the end of the new dinosaur. So, we can learn more. Oh, we know already, honestly, or cooperative. Even if you have detected, say, what's all here at the future, be one career investigation, you know. We shouldn't go in that manner, knowing the political setting. And we say, everybody, we can't be in the UK and not America. Or not continue, sir. Or not country. Because they know that as a leader, you need to account. But now I'm fine, you know, jurisdiction and not Ghana. Because I've seen a race where you want to go in. So, okay, you do, sir. Because nobody do, sir. None of our more opposition. And also, you do, so we are also retaliating. So, that's a bit like I said.
0: Tisebi ayewa Raymond Achai NDC bae ye ayewa John Dramani Mahama nebe manda appointment no ono su fi su ansa na ono su beba no MPP ayewa Nado Dankwa Akufo-Addo enso ene appointi ba kwa no ho enji that political appointment to certain institutions you know ebi ikase no na ya appointi eso wo ye juma biya just to impress nipa o appointi na na
1: so that is something ya beka se ya lakimo the demand, especially about Ghana. In the office in the Owa, almost president and not the media appoint you. Ghana no miss it. Only Duma, a Duma for sharp in Ethiopia, Yanamu to Nimpua, only your far as he said, all Ghana she said, with Dara she said, one man to this week, which is only Duma, only Duma, I don't go against the 30 or 32 plus or 37 million Ghanaians. Now, only so. We are worshiping that person. That means we are only the sir and human man. First, you don't have integrity. Second, what do you mean at the cultural level? Why do you say you are bearable? And then, so we should not be able to do because we do that. And let me do something. And then, here we start to say that. And then, here we start to say that. But we only know this. Maybe cultural say you don't have the intellect. Only like the level of Algeria. That is what I see, that the person lacks that integrity or lacks the intellectual capacity. He doesn't have the respect the quality of leadership. Leader, who you leader that and some say NPP fireball and NDC fireball, you are there for everybody. How to reset the system, say? Ah, do you agree? A bit natural. Ah, a bit normal. They are saying good governance and the principles of democracy. A bit very human. That's what I say. What media, a bit of genuflation, but what media causes
0: right. Democratically, Wadaruma, na main PV of you, na yen trejuma dien sufia. Wadaruma, there was this caution, MPP from Penny for the leadership of MPP party, amount a lot of platforms, through the media. So MPP for NDC for ancient year with some names being pushed as here, poppy upset when power changes. Omo ebema yuko fwa atata omo na omo podi any dear ebe chance with the example say bill condition terms ne so so do na yemfa wizi wadara
1: o we da wa say let's start with the bill condition so as a matter of fact it's abnormal and we correct and we say we call it what you say e dia e se carry better ego ho komo e ye 50 plus or 55 million Ghana cedis so that alone means that now Jesus coming in the world. So if that is no cafe, the condition here, the future. For me, as a matter of fact, the person, if the American man does one, they be far away from that. But what I'm trying to say is that you need to perform a cafe, being in Boston, almost for the MPP, almost for the NDC, you need a marriage. Because a banner, sir, that means that any person can be panic to me, sir, a man. Come and meet me. So we also have power. No, where is this city? But when people hear me directly, no, who do we? Because we've been saying 24 hours, 48 hours. No, the person said we need to and yes, I will kill you. So now, we have so 48 hours. We have to tell now the bill abnormal. They are bad. Ah, we are so wrong. And yes, you know, and yes, sir, that is you can get more more. So according to more than 48 hours, and because of media. My mother is not going to be able to do this. So, we shouldn't do things like that. The focus should be there. Even if it is free, it can be free. But what is important to say, you need to adjust the system in such a way. You need to know under your servant. Today, we are living in a contemporary age. So, we have here everything. A bit now, when you can say, hey, you need to know how now, or yes, you know. We have to adopt that to instead say, we have this strong, hard condition over. We are the people of the world. We have to revise it. And confirm, make sure that the system that we put in place, and it's now asset, we can all you know, and share few, or a sincere reform, we don't see any say, or a heart at this time. And we need a better chance, we decide to make a cost. And now, secondly, you know, you're bad. Make sure you have power, you're bad. You're a better chance, you know. Let's go say, or you're a tricky talk. Because, you're tricky, I see you say, or what kind of stuff, or make you have my uncle, food, you have them. They are only kind of the internal and this way, you know, that only bar on the ABCD. So that is one aspect of this young master who have been confused, especially in the four. Ah, a new master or the next year, or continue. But this young master on this year, general. But secondly, you know, you know, my person, that person is, you know, and yet to some of them. And that's why you can't wear powers in Seattle, Africa, no. What a culture does mean in power and a party in power. Me da me o sino ye beti ni sino se o beti na ye bibi biara se o beti na ma all the city that can wish yourself with free power and be that the shell of it the other so one through what everybody has there. So a bit young as a democracy and governance, a bit So, no struggle, sir. The only part of the initial impression of being a so the negative consequences of a person will do. Because, example, sir, could you have the killer in the country? Because the police will be the only country in the ah, come on, you're cool. And because of that, you know, and one must say, as we are speaking, that is the same regime that is in power. So the American government say they should not do that. They should take cue from other things. But whatever they have to do legitimately, the best one must say, those kind of rumble can arrest any abnormal being. They can use the chair. They can use the chair.
0: Wow. And some of you can look at the best way. Yeah, that's a way new time, when you're mine, because it's been useful per comment in a combo be a deal background. Yamin Shaw, Rebecca Search, yeah, that's it. All right. Abbas, you are Francis Ahovi, or your executive secretary. A global security for Africa research and good governance. Amamu papa. Eh, ya pa. And he omu konzom fene, I can say, glossack.
2: My papa na nanuate.
0: Sa.
2: Nanuate, anka sa.
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2: same ka sa fa fo
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0: be ko men sem me da se e ho ye pa e
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3: 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Eko so e wo oman
0: reset in Ghana.
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0: Okay.
3: Enti enye sabi brikumi nko a ene benya omode e cut across the length and breadth of the country.
0: Okay.
3: Bia e benya ne de. A survey that popped out about a month ago.
0: Mm-hmm.
3: We know a survey year kind of saying Musa Dankwa.
0: Yeah, okay, Musa Dankwa.
3: Musa Dankwa, I survey. And why almost we a survey. I think it's the last month.
0: Is it economic affairs?
3: Absolutely, so our survey is about and Nina appointed to a certain figure Emma or my Ghana, and I feel Ghana will be a hotoswap because. Figures in a point, offer Musa Dankwa di ni say
0: yeah.
3: A point to a figure, a year almost named 71%.
0: 71. Oh, how much is your
3: Absolutely, 71%. No, it

0: Resetting. It sounds laughable to some people, but you see, the reality on the ground is that you buy 2024, you're about NDC. I be see a 2025.
1: No,
0: you have to celebrate your mind before you to my friend. You to end. You see, obion why I don't think so bad discredit a survey.
2: Medassi.
0: Survey the end discredit.
2: Yeah, yeah, yeah, yeah, yeah,
0: yeah,
2: I'm going to say, with Nima Biom de Guacom, Yen Yegusu, and Idi actually. Mamintio Kakra, or first word.
0: Ah, my dear Kosukrum. Sure, Brukum, Egusua, a fan to my prefer. Obia, or follow the real politics of Brukum. 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Enim say Brukum enam a right trajectory egusua etum pon you rightly said, and let me touch on that sanitation in sema na kamas, and I think say municipal can say the municipal assembly
2: okay
0: eh yan obetimi aye bia say na be ya hum di e be den obetimi akoso na fa nto my piden
2: ofra,
0: and we are just realizing the vision omon pani so our person. 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
2: Okay.
0: And Oshe Akwanya Yasha Sia and hopefully by a certain year you know Nasa Akwanya no atimi experience the good shape and the good world Abrukum for a dinner so at the twaba at the mad the end is, and you see now one fact about Brukum and is that Brukum over the years over the electoral years now Brukum e jina de ba koso ene tu waba.
2: E de ande.
0: A de Brukum fo jina so ene tu waba pa. E ya kwain.
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2: Okay.
0: 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A de Brukum fo jina so ene se sa woman sa. A de ane Brukum fo kan la sempa. E Brukum ya kwain. And this is a fact.
2: Okay.
0: And nobody can dispute this fact. It's clear fact. And going forward, Honorable Simon Ababenchenabayano, for him to realize the dreams and then the aspirations of Brukum for Nintino, or making sure I say, and then Uncle Jina Simpi Biaso and Chef Bosset, and I said, oh, Jina Simpi Biaso, she was born in 2024. And one thing I was saying, I was saying, or realize the promise or the good people of Brukum. And hopefully, and therefore, so for Chilekwanya, it is on course, or for Biadine, Biadan Kwanzo, or Koso. Ofan patasia and also kwanu busua and aso mu busua mo ye sa kwanu and hopefully say na me di kan kan no e be du mi bi a sa kwanu am bo so nyina no they will all be in the good shape anti Brukum de
2: na
0: so bi sa me a Brukum busua e fa na so na na me nim say Brukum e be realize the full dreamer Brukum fo jina so e de to aba e de ma the end this.
2: On road construction, your own questions ka cry na many and I know say senior me bo

0: kan yo se nyame ya doma Friday efisem wo ho yes ye be I think say the feature yeah ye be dey unkobo specifically wo ayiba ko on sanitation wise no be true for kakra because say no kan assembly is doing its own best say ade we dey porting ye does be see aba kwabra ne so no mi so am fantom maami bi ban store ho papa bi ban store ho obi ti ne car ne ne wan wan ball obey obey ya twagu gatam e obra nsu amuna it's happening any caution and answer any advice sorry
1: yeah your problem no yeah how you know
0: sir
1: say timamufo no say di ehuni ni ya di mara so wa enke be ko so tumpon e wa hum di mu your problem no wo ko kan ya nsu shi le si ye say wa say si deep na head adia e ma sa nsu shi flood no e ko so ana say si e won kan pata mu wa e ye bi ko so say hum di ni wo fom
0: hygiene
1: hygiene wo fom
0: very low.
1: Baby, I need to near my go. Baby, I know the ball I call Kugu.
2: Shalom.
1: And in a beer. A bit me, sister, and your man who quine say, young as a timon forno. You pay discipline on our son as on our own.
0: To win.
1: And that is the reason why I was a law enforcement agencies. A summon you can.
0: Okay.
1: Because I have a responsibility. Me, you are me teaching me.
0: Okay.
1: And there is no way. Say in fact, you don't share me, sir, as a law enforcement agent, meet me free classroom, I be enforcing law. Kakira meet me, I and say, eh, my classroom, meet you bring me to the Quran, near also mo ye.
0: Okay.
1: Ntiti also mo form. And as near also mo ye. Say na be, mo mo kofia, ni omo tifo mo tiche ni hono, o mo so mo mo mo ofo akudi unkomo. Okay. 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
0: maybe
1: again
0: can,
1: and again
0: wasting time
1: and that is the reason why President Mahama or commission 2 days say I'm finding a cleaner, general, national general cleanup exercise. Don't do my ass, sir. Send a boy a bit me up, a bit me a clean, a bit me a my important wire than at it. And that's the reason why I commissioned that 2 days for that exercise.
0: Sanko from what? Saman for?
1: Unin Saman, Unin Tao Mobile.
0: I'm
1: okay, this man. Former vice president, Alhaji Aliu
0: Mahama. Alhaji Aliu Mahama.
1: Alhaji Aliu Mahama in 2007. And all day. Sa initiative ne buy. Na was it inspection centers and strategic
0: yeah.
1: Into brackets
0: Mr. Rudy writing
1: into brackets you know not in Saman
0: okay
1: all day by the year 2008 that was when in 2006 Osha say say or the general clean up exercise ebeba yeah. For the first time and the BIA was in the third of Masua me bo papa na baso
0: okay
1: anytime BIA bet discuss issue a border sanitation and as a issue a border flooding papa for the first time 2006 that was in 2002 a flood this year and almost on kampotem nkwani pa makumakum wotwe
0: and
1: free mu and to going forward in 2006 and I na been say or the a policy and as a initiative ever na say initiative no and na yes a general cleanup exercise so it started then oh former president allegedly one
0: yeah.
1: Ah almost as yes omuyi nda na esiwa na omode clean up exercise oh Ghana for na nyina and in 2008 and odin saman and that initiative and so here then e ba ya na eno no and ye nyina no ye nim jumadu on beboye na ma said ye no ye nyina ya we mpotem mu ahumedie ba be ni kwanso tuuru agu on be so opachi fi ya ni kwanso wo ye. To understand this, empo, one gas of fear, where God your Quran, sir, problem as a war to Chima, sir, a war, problem, oh, my, oh, my, oh, my, oh, my, because of say, your idea was a war, yeah, no one gas out to fear, or what in Arabia, I'm a boy. If you fail to do that, then
0: you on the fair, yeah, on the way out the bad, yeah, yeah, cana, yeah, kite for 2002 flat in Accra. Ghana, it's happening June. But did you hear me?
1: Yeah.
0: You hear me? June. On the 9th day of June 2002, na a Sunday, and a toy copying on the 10th okay. of June. On the 10th of June, Emma Sansuno, HMEA, now copying my cranny commasia. Nipa bibrina na hwere wona dan e happens a ba bi e di etibe to na 2002 e body
1: yeah 2002
0: nipa bibre also over 2000 people 200 people
1: were displaced
0: and and watch you know and crofo according to natmo nipa 4 eno mu ho ma wono e free mo 2015 okay yeah 2nd June I wish I see a second and it could be 3rd June. Tell you, Wednesday, sir. You say June disaster. Then. All right, my dad's papa. I said, did the advice in a caution about so be a utia piano. Obey justice to your own self. And you know, I'm saying, because the last time you need been negotiating interview, I'm catching, sir. Oh, my from the arrest stage, echo education. You call me cheer. One, nananum bi ebe pacho. MPs binum ebe pacho. DC, MCs bi ebe pacho. Assembly members, especially, eso musuro, next time yen tra bambo. 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Aha, eye shalom 100.3. Yegusu e de political arena no ebro. Get us Osama, base movement. Hey, base for the grandma ba. Any other say? Osama.
2: Yes sir.
0: Yeah, I'm for great in Ankara. The great Osama.
2: Yes sir.
0: Who you baby? No one there.
2: Why say if you ask you Osama and Dr. Mbabe Chiro Christian name you turn it to Osama.
0: Christian name and turn it to Osama.
2: Aye.
0: Sir,
2: you make another DBI. What is the DNA crying in an a Hebrew food? You know, my translating
0: okay
2: to other languages.
0: Okay,
2: Osama, what they call Asian time by
0: a prepared time, Nanyak time, that's the fear known Tinasina. A gentleman can send you or start to cast a Hebrew name. And I did
2: translate
0: it to now you have from Bible ne manke kanka me da say the base what is saying
2: the base Ghana first the base job for the youth the base power
0: e move political parties ni move your body and some na nene
2: oh hey yeah you need a Ghana flag ni kura yo yeah you person you dwono man no ho what we say Ghana na ye won he uko di enti no bia to kwan ko UK ana Europe even South Africa crampo na ye neighbor country no when say Ghana for pe hoko
0: enkro fo to kwan ko pejuma e say asiti na munye e be so pom peace of mind sound mind bia na bia otino but Ghana peace
2: Ghana dey wo peace
0: yeah.
2: Aka adwuma ni sika na se benya bia di ana ko di ba ko fo woto na e ma ye bre
0: e sa
2: ah no fa be ko le di awon tama of your teachers your lectures or more home almost is that term no feel for creating be disope
0: do you need to come and call on the best
2: system I don't see a comma I don't know what you do here
0: I'm you know
2: I'm a child
0: never can call on the best
2: system of an any way me papa if you're dancing me senior man no no oh no I'm a dear dancing say you're only you who's a girl and quay
0: and you need to cry and soon could
2: and sound soon
0: yeah now soon could
2: oh Anyan is an kasamre me Ghana ube wu stani no ube to pay rose 40 years. Come papa ebroni. 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France for kro mu corona e countries en kitu wey. Uti uko France.
0: Francophone countries.
2: Uko wa omre.
0: But I say ye ni kobo ya ba fi eti base movement for ya da sabu zuma babe jani. Abuja we are the great Osama. From one camp to another camp, one political party to a movement and a base be. They're all the same other way. And common idea. Your first word, your sanitation. I'm so TB and San Alba. Did he do justice to it? And I loved it. My mind, you, Kakra.
2: What we say, Ghana? No? na me call my sister FM. Master FM. Me kwatena o as early June. Me ni abolo we your program. Me say abolo. Ko pem say ye be sra obade. Amma before nyina ye be reason say nipa no. Ye ho be koso a kire yesa because obibi ni kodru amanonia. Ogwe nipa gwen. Adria say wura we of fire the to her. On fam to what da omi say be ti taxi amana twa to wo. Onye bedru Ghana Africa na wa fe nipa gwen no afiri ho.
0: Na ye anwe nipa gwen adwen me na gwen.
2: Na say say bi o.
0: E ti wo so omu dimra so.
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2: there me chira say Je me chira ni sey. 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
0: fa nko a.
2: Of a team, I said,
0: and you zungo sunkwa.
2: Mrs. Africa kwa.
0: Zungo,
2: and you don't go with him. I don't go with him.
0: I feel
2: Miss Africa kwa, no juba beer.
0: Crazy,
2: Mr. Martin was a
0: bit as
2: Africa kwa, no juba beer.
0: Yeah,
2: my daughter was here.
0: Yes.
2: Bako Dubai, and what is it? Jessica Cassie, Echo Holidays. Nancy, I cry for a drink college for you. I'm the principal for you now, Dubai 2 weeks. And what your father can do Kwa Saudi Arabia, what is it? 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
0: ho be ye
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0: so timmy I don't go
2: what I'm saying
0: you bank as I know
2: send them a little see I get you worry
0: another person I
2: will I bet my woman I get and mom who are fair because I'm
3: broke what the ghetto summer represents a party and as a movement I have friend with the base movement. I'm sure Shalom 100.3. Shall you say, ye go so fear I did the political arena at the bro. Now, and then I'm not a big saying same shape freedom. Ye be co horse is here. Ye be co horse is here. The boss said, ye shall save Vigilab. Galamsia in your quenka. 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
4: no let me delay I'm hoping say time now be allocated dia mawo that time no
3: oh may we share time equally wadaruma
4: that time no o be allocated ama all the other topics
3: me ba
4: answer three topics in
3: one didi ye beti me ba o dey don ti
4: no let me ask you be here what me say the question let me
3: because kwa na wo ko me ba the time is yours uti I have three topics. Yes, shall say waha. Say we in 10 minutes. Na your time you see a point. You to mean the news a time. Umpacho what you say? It is interjections be by Bamuni delay a time. Yeah, because you say equally a person will be.
4: I'm not talking about interjections. So my point in any say a fear at the topics in my three topics.
3: Mm-hmm.
4: Now, see, your Baba must know about this because this topic is now. Nimini say, because all your research now, all your research ain't free at all normally. Because every topic to be about be and say about normally almost shall say free
3: that is what the first topic
4: and I mean that is no I understand you
3: No. Let's start with the Galamsey issue. That is it. So there is time and changes at any moment.
4: So you make sure say time I buy located Jamas our topic, you know.
3: And I'm catching
4: same time.
3: You have my word, Yanko.
4: Thank you very much.
3: I'm saying enough time. It's just about seven minutes.
4: All right. Thank you very much. So I'm in your brain. I'm in chair, party executives. I'm in chair, Jahene. I'm in chair, Honorable Pawanda, General Secretary. I'm in chair, GP. insurance manager. Ono ankara sa nyampata si assemblyman.
5: Okay.
4: Si di general, mamin fanchia sonko emano na menchia communication officer. Alles. Communication team members nyina.
5: Mhm.
4: Amenchia brother Isaac Okatu Miami Krum. Na menchia Big Joe Seto. Na menchia Mensuru ensoso. Na menchia obi a ofuru ye. Amenchia na mehagia na afi honorable Simon Ampa benchreme.
0: MP.
4: Na na, I mean they say respectfully no.

0: Akoto,
1: yeah.
0: Ami akoto.
2: All commission measures, proper ones are only be two galam sase. And you see, I and I am person. A do issues like this are they better come back and yeah discuss what has happened. But you see, we can also not forget. It's an say or my way if you baby and you have been doing say in some years back about 2025 NDC certain now you war forests acquire Makumako and so another and Kunaya
3: and
2: nine forest and sir nine forest we and acquire Makumako we na. It is owned by militant. Ah, not Timonko. Soldiers ain't Timonko. But in that, make the market with the proper measures of Honorable Amaku Fibua, the NDC President Mahama. I think I reclaim all this now. I just say I reclaim 7 out of the 9.
3: Let's check, okay.
2: Ah, ne, you can't say your boss are quiet, no, and who buy him. And when it comes to Galamsey, where 9 months are at the buy, a juma 9 months age, at the age acquire, at the savvy issue, it is top notch. And yet, Sabi, you're better than Masona, Yakasa, just like that, because the fact face itself.
3: Mm-hmm.
2: 9 months a juma, one year, no jumakuma. Across the length and breadth, everywhere, 9 months and namwa, or one year a juma. And blue water gas. Oh, no, I mean, one cooperative body beer. Rebecca said, ever since
3: according to the Abaino and the minister, you said, yes, sir. Also, so far, 9 forest reserves have been reclaimed, by the NDC administration under the president John Dramani Mahama. Timeline progress, you know, and so it is.
2: Thank you for the fact.
3: Yeah.
2: And the blue water gas.
3: Hey, microphone.
2: Yeah, we make us a blue water gas. Ever since I commissioned a training amount for say omu me part of the blue water gas. Now omu and saving so you acquire any and sassy. People say so blue water gas of my crown of a crown were from your batuni.
3: Mm-hmm.
2: Omu yachuma. They are doing a top-notch work. Oh, would you save you so you acquire any insas? And the well, you bet me, like I said, all is no war.
3: Mm-hmm.
2: You have to make a and this year, bad by mono in 15 months. I had the yet you to get insas, but met me a cut for a record. Sir, measures a dear book when near my year, I had the GNC, the saving you so you acquire any insas. It is unprecedented. It is unprecedented. Now, no, I mean, Adia, Ama, and Galamse, a honsome abrasikakra, aye, this initiative.
3: Initiative, man.
2: And that initiative, and in a cooperative mining and skills development program. This is one of the initiatives, President Mahama, and the minister, lands minister, Edia Ba, in a saving most of our lands. And somebody may ask, I'm not crying, dear.
3: Yeah.
2: And guess what? And me, Oye Babu, Oye Kuro, Oye Hene, a handful. Namasamu was assay. Namasasa Namorano. No one say a good year a woman. And me, and let me no quan, and let me say this with authority. And Mason, no more be a quan. So the first
4: time
2: I got to call you and ask a wound so quite galam say, as illegal mining. Unless there's a permission, and if you take it, that has been the law, and man, the order that say there are due process also of first of and so what to me, and so what to me, up to a good year from, and as you sure, and as I call you. And so, how cooperative mining and skill development, and by you, and then so you grow a handful, and I say, no, as I say, I did that call us a woman, and I did obey any say, Mube Vanas over truck. Through the cooperative mining and skill development program, that authority, and they will come on that as no. Now, on that term, Kwanya, on that they use the word skills.
3: Skills, yeah.
2: Kwanya, on that first one, will be too good, you know. Because in India, I will
0: be able
2: to say good, you know. And I dare say, sir, the old form.
3: Okay.
2: These are the people who are, they are technoclass. And when it comes to mining, and don't be no money. I have
0: scenario. We retain Shalom Radio 100.
2: And Chrono and I say authorities are the tenacity.
3: Okay,
2: no, my as you say, and then they will bring their machines.
3: I think so. Oh, time now, this is my man. I don't enough time. Oh, other ones,
2: and you are there. Tell an American, I'm a galam say two outra and nine say one because of the advent of this particular initiative. And in Nanson, Nanaya Canasano,
3: yeah,
2: Nadia Hemphonus will bomb because a woman at that cooperative and responsible mining for an abba Nasa Hemphon and Yam to my mining being at the
3: end.
2: And that is what is happening under our watch. And these are the initiative I owe.
3: Yeah.
2: I am for no sooner the air will be, but when they come, that's the same to me and cause what they do, they will go.
3: Just to add 1 minute, you are a bit more the same time, Adaroma. Do you see a progress? A binum sister like you know, no, ye hunche, but do you see they are reclaiming 9 reporting a big crash here? Do you see progress?
2: There's a progress,
3: okay.
2: Day in, day out, minister, lands and natural minister, a commission, different measures are, or the bit together themselves. And I can tell with authority, say, we are experiencing some differences and progress.
3: Okay.
2: And I believe, say, as time goes on, that is why my car said, you didn't even just a single day. But gradual process with measures are President Mahama and the last minister, Diego Akonomo, a bit to me, I solve it to a certain level.
3: But I see, did your friend, that Daniel Dennis, first we're not going to that Dennis, I represented the National Democratic Congress, and this make us a Shalom. 100.3 we disagree to agree. And mama wants to know. Oh, we say no, mama. I did I miss you. Yentisa, miss you. The great Osama.
1: Oh, my papa, yeah.
3: Let me do.
1: My name is Kwanja Biyomidiya. 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Bioku manyene. Papa, baby, I will meet you. No, I'm more for prekope. 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
3: yes sir
1: 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Excavator young can yamia do minister near a scripting in paying for Moko G. Fine, what you are stopping, Galam see. But ye hear quine of Aunt Mazia.
3: Me too.
1: Ye hear quine at the excavator, me, yes, sir. O G. Your contractors be brave in Brokum across a wrong goer.
3: Yeah.
1: Ye near local government, a local contractor, Adam Onosua.
3: Yeah.
1: Nanka would be a bad Adam Munjan come with machines down for a new quine. 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
1: 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As I can Ghana, you are what you say. Aka forest. No say ayira wo ba bia. Obi di ya duwa wa underground wa. Wu timi nko. Na no no bi ka drugs and say ye kwa mpa ebo wo assembly ho na nsan. Police ya ye wura maama di ba ye. Ye mpa info ko kan say drugs ho asem nye. Ye ba na ye ko kan na bi say no, na mbi say panyini ba ko say ofa. Mi mi ti wo yi. Me ka prene say pa meti mi akofa drugs. Ah. And your bow, my gun, I bet on music. I say, and you're being paying for the binom and the shas, your coffer braille, and I'm saying, you're so you're watching your skinny dinty. You're begging your tone underground, you're not crediting your infasu, boom, no one paying for no. And it's a panino until me, no commander, honor is a commander. So, open said drugs, no, mochia. Or him back, you see, blue, where your gatos will be blue. Ah, a police for old blue, went to me, Cassay. Sa girl to no omo nyawe
3: bia no munim
1: nti mo na that can never happen
3: mo na mbe boa
1: akati mi si da
3: nti ni ma you go there you tell
1: no the law
3: no no
1: don't say offer
3: don't say straight so munim no the forward me bo
1: opa you no can straight forward say girl to be break kum ha e ya records ya mpanfo e call in central for queen na e kachai you were police for paying for her. And so, bet my castle, oh, my yawe,
3: and I make a choice.
1: And to pay me so I'm more order. So, freeze, I bring a coyam pie, born in for me. Or won't you shake that to sing now? No, I want you, Mona, ye mopuno, ever do by being yanny parties, I won't met her. So, by your interview.
3: And when I make a say, watch out you. I did them say, you need a follow. So, put you in the same, mammy. You can be so.
1: Sound Let's go. But Galam says, I said, damn, Nina. And take Galam say, Uncoy. Don't say, be a sorority, and who say, Quadia. Yea, you blue cum had ye. Galam say, Uncoy. Oh, fuck when you saw, Doma Rudia, Galam say, Cosso.
3: Wow.
1: Nanasia no, obit the MC didn't take a cheap year, you took Galam and Nanasia no, beside your son, some boy. Ye digala, Nanasia no, ye do a bankasa, ye do a mumaso. Blue cum yas, yes, eh? And he said, once I say, oh, ye, one cross sight ya. Me ma sorry. O mi se ma chinchina.
3: I'm yeah, 1 minute now dear sorry.
1: Ma chinchina ko twa bridge bia. Na ye wura na na do town no. Na oyɛ no wo turn on off. 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Ma me fa wo si moto so.
3: Eh me obi so de me tire kam.
1: Papa, wo de me me me ka me de me.
3: Let's go to different topics.
1: Enkoy.
3: All right. But that's see. Great Osama NLT and say or said Galam say Kono and Koy. On the church baby Ebu Nina. Did he? Yes, sir. Mami ntio yenko the next one so ho na yenko the next topic ni so
1: okay.
3: Yen hwe the national insurance scheme that sometimes be say ye be hu adjustment kakra ona kwa mi ta kando minister of health wakasandra mami ntio kakra
2: eh
3: yes sir
2: yemo president mahama ni ndc abaso
3: o sir
2: yeah
3: adinja
2: yɛmfa baso bɔdeɛ kɛseɛ paa information and research agenda. Papa Ediaba, yeah, reset every sector of the economy, and sector B, Gusua, Enyane die. And your health in Kwa.
3: Oh, you should eat into Adarama Obe and the Bay 50.
2: Yeah.
3: Because of the topic in it.
2: Good. And your health in Kwa. All the sectors. Ubiya, Enya, Nisu, Enyane. When it comes to the resetting agenda. Look. And the health. Medicare catch us. I am more President Mahama. Now you say I am minister. And your honorable Kwame Minta come to Abaso.
3: Ah.
2: And say Papa we all know. Every day, day in, day out, a day I ever bought him a mufo and a papa air green or one or the air bar. Look, you want to present Mahama a day a Ghana Medical Trust Fund, a Mahama case a buy and over Mahama case and as a Ghana Medical Trust Fund. Need you, my dear baby dear? One, I said, Nana, you're a real boy. Bruni beka say chronic.
3: Yeah.
2: No ko aye kwankro. Na eboa edaso so ko hospital. So ko sasa yare na. Sometimes I dey say empo ko to japa de. Anti an say what me akosa na what me dey say yare na afun so.
3: Mm.
2: And for yare ze be a kidney. And na yare so many ganias. Ghana for be bromoda dialysis so. And sika wutua any sika kuma. And President Mahama de Mahama care by says I are you be obit me e be so ano cancer e no fa kuma mu yare ni na, and that is the reason why I say President Mahama and the NDC ought to be commended. Nana, fast forward and let's move on. Look, this particular topic say one when year we be fine say e year 1 2 year
3: yeah dey be
2: omompanyini Mahama e dey ba. And that is why we ought to take time and educate Ghanaians or the public. So one of you, I'm going to say, and I'm going to say, a sika, so I call hospital, yes, my baby Joe, and son, I show you. And I say, oh, I'm going to say, oh, tete, I yes, now you walk, cash and carry. Won't you,
3: yeah,
2: you know, and then I yes, I'm the abana. No, no, no. The detail about tariffs when you know NSA. And your one initiative for President Mahama and I feel the Honorable Minister for Health, Honorable Kwame Ntah Kando, and the Abba and the Kushin, the good people of Ghana. Look, say that here.
3: Okay.
2: On say, and let me give you, or let me start this
4: record.
2: Somewhere in August 2018. Health insurance, eh, the service providers, everything concerns, eh. Sika, I was a bani tia mom. Ah, on Monday, Emma, I have hospitals. No, Monday, solar, rebinum, anono. Sasika, Emma. And Makoti, and Mama of Ghana were for a more detail, no. August 20, let me give it to you. August 2018.
3: Okay.
2: August 2018, 9% can make Kakra.
3: Okay.
2: Yeah, enemy. NHIS debt. Nothing has been paid. Where service providers and as a health insurance contract Akufo-Addo. So President Akufo-Addo, somewhere August 2018, Ebaka say 15 months or bad by Muno. Sika was a co health insurance. No health insurance. Every easy Edema government and Edema hospitals. No, what here in less than 15 minutes or bad by Muno. And that is why health insurance. Ebaka say Sika was sign here then MI. And you see, and she won't even know and say and yet two winner ever.
3: Debbie.
2: And yet increment to be. And by a hospital, that's be a health insurance. Dabi. Now, the TNS said, over the years, your service providers, and as a health insurance scheme, no, among raising concern, about the car and bar, among who release the demand hospitals, and among the cushions, among the book, Yadibas, among the soil, Yadibinimano. Now, on say, Sasikano, a bar, but this is inadequate.
3: Yes.
2: And the mess of the hospital, who health insurance card make it out, a cover malaria. A cover fever, a cover aluminum. No, this all just can be carried. Who's not the health insurance card? Who's your hospital back at you? I say, unless maybe you treat 30 Ghana cities and that's a 40 Ghana as a man. And the terrorists are like, I'm increasing in a say, President Mahama say, and this car, no, we will lose the Adama Health Insurance. And my mother, hospitals are, or my salary will be the man. No, ah, it's shock because all are in my area, fever, now hospital. Unless you pay additional amount and say that you are here, and you must ask you or two over 180%.
3: Yeah,
2: and this is car, the doctor, Adama Health Insurance for no, and may that also. And to hospital, now where you're in malaria, a fever, and that's a yaria. Sabi, and a chronica. And now this will be just a car than aka home. That is how this particular deal is going to be done.
3: It is strictly meant for providers.
2: Yes,
3: not for subscribers.
2: Absolutely.
3: And yeah, service providers in India.
2: Simple. Yeah, and the discuss as you can, you're the better boy at him for Hobana.
3: Good.
2: And to call hospital, and the same can be a tier additional amount. And so now I got a venom, says the canoe to your view.
3: You chatted up.
2: You chatted up. But first, now at this old check a cracker home, and so what to me and now I got a way. And the truth of the matter is that, and yes, Sabi, a true be my banner, the abba, and yet, Sabi, I call hospital. An additional amount to be and send a hill. There be number AC car, but the other car, several providers and I subscribers and send a bay yard, a local hospital, whom you have been free in the years of the health insurance card, Oqua Arabia and the chronic. Ah, you bet in your sound, ten ten when you acquire then on the hill without paying any additional amount. That is how this is going to be operated. And you see. Now, guess what? Once again,
3: Ajuka.
2: And then, Ghana medical stores.
3: Mm-hmm.
2: Over some time, now we call hospitals. You sure what we know? It make catch us a blue house here, the man, and I do be in the
3: hope.
2: It make us an idea to make sure
3: service direct to a certain, yeah.
2: But as part of our initiative, we are now called Ukita Ghana Health Insurance card. We call hospitals, I want to have we. A banner increase the amount of the insurance scheme, no, some of my hospitals, you know. None ever could see Ghana for. And then another thing is that Ghana medical stores are buying or sell the cushion or sell the shimu kena. And in the middle, I'm not in the corner, and another corner, not selling through the
3: elbow.
2: And the first nanka acquire your truck, near the amount because when you sell through the elbow.
3: Mm.
2: But another corner said, "Don't be a then. Ube no be war. The other yari ano. Then they will make sure say, 'I don't be a what's the other man? Hey, hospital home. You receive it and send it for you.
3: Okay.
2: And the education about this particular issue is that say, so what you for? Every year we no be abuse. Oh, say a ban on. I increase a certain tariff. Be hey, health insurance. Ah, and never be a health insurance for no.
3: Yeah, too.
2: And I say, 'We move too.' And I say, 'Service. We be a call hospital lah. You could do sika be." No more, I'm just a sicker, maybe more, abandoned the more, mother more, banner. And as you can't, Monday more, say, I'm from my hospitals. No more from him as the canister. And now, buying is so increasing. So, anytime the cost will be on, you will then be taken care for free.
3: Okay.
2: That is how this particular tariff is going to be operated.
3: May that say, and hospitals, I hold your mere service providers, I want to benefit you. Sansuna pharmaceutical shops companies.
2: Yeah.
3: Omuso Ek Kamobi.
2: Yeah.
3: Free Premier Healthcare in your package of 1.5 billion. Okay. 2026 Nana Sebi to me as that.
2: Yeah.
3: Then that of you say deeper 20 million people and now one up to cover.
2: Yeah.
3: Then claims payment you know improve according to the report.
2: Yeah.
3: Out of near year requirement account of being the health minister can be no.
2: Yeah.
3: Less than 3 months, down from 9 to 12 months.
2: Sure.
3: You see, they within 3 months now. I say, providers normal, Yes, sir.
2: Yeah.
3: 2026, budget, one echo ready, you know, Sika, yeah, one, yeah, look at him, National Health Insurance Scheme, yeah, this city, same we do, 11 yeah. billion,
2: yes.
3: Ghana City, Medase. Didn't out in Kano Shalom Radio 100.3. Yeah, Kao Seha, and you did you bro? May Patrick, I'll catch you on Kanjin and Fantway, says, and say, and come on, yeah, Shemukena, and Sam. May call a the great Usama and Chang, same 8 minute. Na yeah, need in combo. David,
1: boss.
3: Health insurance. MC, the breakdown in you now. Then or their mind. What challenges be? What be? Then you can also chip. But we are health insurance. Yeah.
1: My member, you are. Edasi man pa bin chreme. 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East MP ani MC.
3: Okay.
1: In fact, ye nyina ye hu health insurance there na si ye court dan wana me boa. 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
1: 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And watch Mahama can on sign pay security any agency for or mobile check it underground because you who say a bino initiative policy be never boya or one way directors did that. You man, no, no, no, no, no, no, no, no, no, no, Mahama no, no, no, no, no, no, no, no, no, no, no, one Jessica, now we do Mahama KH and no credit work, and so they were Mahama, not the Nuraba, not the Moki Puton, send me a chief, pharmacy phobia, or more hospital, or Mudimru,
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3: You're
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1: 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Onko 3 months leave. O say onko. As a Chinese every day. O ji to sika wo nyane aduma office
3: no. 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
1: 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One or call leave 3 months. 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
3: Wo eti health insurance na question will be di ba sese ni na o ka se. We should make it useful. 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
3: any here
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3: obi se na do ni se
1: head ayi wo no ofa e du ba bia I will say beer knife what attract you more to the point that most of them are beer pharmacy underground.
3: Okay.
1: You didn't know so. I drew a bind the baby say, young fama, I had a follow. Now underground, one more 8 years so. Now I call a crass and all.
3: Are they calling pharmacy?
1: Are they calling pharmacy? Send pharmacy, you didn't know that so.
3: To work as an idiot.
1: And you did,
3: yeah. Or Jusca.
1: Ghana, Kwana, Mamu say, what insurance call hospital? It means that I told say, Kwasuma, see hospital, a pharmacy, and one Kwana Saudi review. Ebani se na honko na biwo abra ye wo pharmacy ahuru bibre wo man Ghana that means say no na ban de ban doctors ne ne health facility for ni bimo omu wie nuro no ton
3: me da
1: si se bia na for check ba ebe boye nti mahama ka me se no sa es glacia ayi fo no
3: ye ko 71 holders no
1: ai on jesus ikanu fo ngura mahama ka if he say Ghana health service say your health care e ye yia nka nya ni say finance minister Ote UK America say o yare o sa no ho yare abra efie hia ne say o mra Ghana mbu akonta
3: me da say ye betwitie no next time aha e shalom 100.3 ye twa juma dia nsume kai o say we your political arena na enunuma bo pepepe wo ho enunuma bo enti ye nko the next one so Ghana Bar Association ne president akasa Nekasa no kasa no to me or sound political but or kasama every politician this should be a routine be this goes to you Ozzy be honest when you see manifesto promise become impossible to deliver I don't know idea model politicians me nyina idea na idea enka entimi ni nko mo bebre Did my sister say, juicy, some of the manifesto promises to be a juicy one. Yeah, kind. They told me, Mono Mammy Adriana, and one more political party, be announced every Abamba, Abamba. Yeah, was told project.

0: education minister bi obeni bia ebe present all these schools akase yewie because na ye papa ya ni study hu ye ni school dan bi break enen koda bi bre na tete sebi ba bia etimo a kodom wo ya say aban sika ya cause a lot of financial loss to the state ni bi tio 10 minutes
1: so your juicy promises political parties emeke going into every election. The question is every political party be say true abama no now we ne na obeforming the government promises bosha or say in as 100% away be
0: at least you to meet akobi
1: absolutely
0: but to me nyina
1: sure
0: but they get to me nyina
1: that is where your mama if we got it
0: yeah
1: from my point of view me who say just a personal attack
0: usa
1: on political appointees
0: mm
1: and I also link the message you know am at the current administration
0: okay
1: that's what I see. Because you can say, your fire mommy got it. If we got it, now you be sad and you should be a free bar. Your mommy, if we got it, or your wife to a former attorney general, you got it.
0: You got it.
1: Mr. Joe
0: that's it. Obi, did it? Obi, obi, obi, obi, obi, obi, obi, obi, obi, obi, obi, obi, obi, obi, obi, obi, obi, obi, obi, obi, obi, obi, obi,
1: obi, obi, obi, obi, obi, obi, obi, obi, obi, obi,
0: obi, obi,
1: obi, and only, Nana, I didn't see anything your friend say or make a suggestion of a solution. And I said, or make a solution to the message now deliver. You know?
0: Just saying it.
1: Absolutely. That is why I may say the message you could deliver, you know, it is linked to the current administration. Because of Babu Firebanti.
0: Okay.
1: That is my point of view.
0: Oh dear, no.
1: Absolutely.
0: But
1: and you see. Look, already message you know deliver now,
0: mm-hmm.
1: Yeah, and support evidence.
0: Okay.
1: So if you are saying say manifestos are so juicy, now I buy a bar on me and deliver. You must provide one an evidence, fact, and a data.
0: Okay.
1: Because now my son now you know now, it's about data.
0: Fact and data.
1: It's about data, fact, and evidence. See a boy, on two on semi every mountain just like that. But we are or back in car message, you know. Every one say a seminar car, you know, you simply based on a fact, data driven, and evidence.
0: Okay.
1: And like I said, my kind an article about the message, you know, I didn't see anything. No fact, no evidence, no data. And that is the reason why I may say. And I was still based on mass America, and I will never deny, say, it is an attack on current political appointees and this current administration. You want an army?
0: Yeah, Joker.
1: Somewhere, President Akufo-Addo time, in a think tank, think tank organization.
0: Yeah.
1: I from Imani.
0: Imani Ghana.
1: Imani Ghana. Imani Ghana somewhere was it in 2022. At the catch and I say President Akufo-Addo any MPP are buying. A movement first to in 2017. A manifesto in 2017. A multi-me going forward. And we're more administration. Projects are more. A more move. Imagine if I catch catcher say MPP, President Kufa and MPP, Dr. Mamun Bomia, at you achieve 80%.
0: Yeah,
1: 80% of the manifesto. So the question that the question that separately, yeah. Nana, I tend to ask is that,
0: yeah.
1: Sabre Mammy, if we got to know what
0: okay.
1: Where was she? Othimbeka say. Among Mobiaba, and when you take their manifesto, also generalize it.
0: Yeah.
1: So I don't know, not even Ghana Bar Association president.
0: Not your president, yeah.
1: No, not president, Kurana. Now, this is all your part of the Ghana Bar Association.
0: Association, yeah.
1: Ah, so I don't know, you couldn't.

0: President Kufuor, Dr. Mahmoud Bawumia, MPP administration, Amamumu. But we bad because I say the promises are President Kufuor, and Dr. Mahmoud Bawumia, MPP, and make it, you know, not so juicy. But what me at even in Anna?
1: Okay.
0: No. In 2020, you know, President Kufuor, after was it no before I got to 2020, Abano. President Kufuor at our ten or ordinance of Gunumbo. And then what does it say? Oh, yeah, 2020 manifesto now. Oh, lay a man Ghanaian sena. And then before I got to 2020, a woman who said, what in your TV MPP, President Kufuor, Dr. Mahmoud Bawumia, at in your TV's manifesto 90%. Sahabereno, where was it? I mean, if we're getting. It will be hard by describing as a juicy.
1: Okay.
0: It will be hard that guy say, even though the President Kufuor can say, what you achieve 90% of the manifesto, which was so juicy, but it was a lie. None of it be a new. But President Kufuor can say, what you 90% of the manifesto. That's the reason why I may say, it was just an attack because, and then I'm buying any also.
1: Okay.
0: Because, and yet, Sabi, Nikunu, my husband, and they are 20 general. And then say, I can't say, you see, one funny thing about the MPP, Nana, is that, say, ne omo kasa, and when you form one MPP, one more, I'm a few, so no more kasa. Omo say, omo kasa, I mean, I'm not generalizing.
1: Sir.
0: But deep into self, dive into the message, and you panic, kinda, one kasa to move you forever. But a bit diverted. That is how now they speak to okay. The public.
1: Wadalma, before okay. Sweet Bessino, okay. My yen share with a crab. Neo cano, yen subacasi biana, neo cano,
0: yeah,
1: ye ne political lineage craft you are,
0: yeah,
1: and how you see it. I think so, we'll make a certain point. Though we are more political party be a debate, oh, baby, you feel now the audio and oil link, nursing command data. Oma a year, you can say examples of a year, some of the juicy
0: policies.
1: yes, sir. Nam and Pampa, but every government, I want to know what you're saying. Senor, I say, your promises are the bar of for many ruling government. Ninko for me, we are you to mean all the promises. Yes, I'm so be a number could be a woman's room to me. I'm not so big enough. So I call you not that time before.
0: Yeah, I agree. Well, yes, at a certain point. I agree with her. Because I President Kufuor one gas will achieve 100%.
1: That would mean
0: or see 90. Imagine for the crown man is 78 to 80%.
1: 80%.
0: Which is not even up to 85% input.
1: Yeah.
0: So at a certain point, the message I agree with her.
1: Okay.
0: But now I was saying based with data. When I met me, I can't say ever since NDC, he has zoom in office. Maybe we are achieving 50% of our manifesto.
1: Oh, yeah.
0: No betting tax. 50%.
2: And no price. 1.3 FM. Hey,
0: Now I was expecting, sir, I'm happy, you know. I said, Dr. Kwame Nkrumah, Ed,
1: the Kwame guy. You know,
0: what's Project that is the Nansana planet. You're not planning United
1: Academy.
0: So, our plan is an error. And can go into the Fourth Republic. A baby and a bar.
1: Or being different than.
0: Or be a project of Janva.
1: Medassi.
0: So, there should be a plan. That is why I'm not going to come. I'm going to come
1: myself. One can. That plan, sent care by Ankepa, a bambi a bar, we crack as he and can bet to me and Kagana, sent care cono 4 years, you know. 40 year development plan.
0: And
1: our young cause
0: that you
1: have been fearing. I'll be saying that you're 4 year per terminal and can 8 years in book. development plan ti oba ni ya babia na dwun nyina na wa be toa so na why o project ni ko go to sama ma minchi o ma minchi na na ma ma so chebia
3: what we say the great Sharma, you are Muhammad.
1: I show you all by
3: somebody Jehovah.
1: Okay.
3: Once you are Muhammad, Shaya, who say, why ye a buying back, a buying back, a buying co, a buying back by Ghana, Ubia, Jenny, no quan, interest. Instead of saying by Jenny or mine, Hono. And just all by dear. A duma bea, a buyer ya, when you know, or be making sure so be we on for new plans if you are. I think so by no good. What is it? Police station be war. Jandre, but be a police for what? No. I chill a while, then it's 40 years. Hey. Oh. Police bungalow.
1: About 40 years.
3: 40 years. Damn it, Chani. 40 years. Who you feel about me for alcohol?
1: And then you're
3: not going to be a man. You're not going to be a man. You're not going to be a man. You're not going to be a man. You're not going
1: to be a man. You're not going to be a man. You're not going to be a man. You're not going to be a man.
3: You're not going to be a man. You're not going to be a man. You're
1: not going to be a man.
3: You're not going to be a man. You're not going to be a man. You're not going to be a man. You're not going to be a man. You're not going to be a man. What in fi na se bio me je wo gae ko na untim ya me hwe because I say be che me kura untim because we are metu anajo mo dan na me den ko dan no se
1: am na ni o se
3: am me chira mo untim fi awura ni mi fi awura ma ye ko ni na wo ba ko untim fi awura che me
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3: 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jandire ase ho e na me dey call say of one who die we say yan let me say fancy boom or say say wa ho dey me say 40 years ni e aban bi e say we dey buo biriku man yenya political parties abakwa bia e 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
1: Okay.
3: Omo say di ombe ya mai na sa kan ya kan no. Afi di ato omo tri mu say etwa se police a police for ni duro bi ni kwan say wetena timamufu ofie.
1: Oh.
3: E wo say omo ni omo anka say omo privacy. Say di e be ya asem kra na say ni fi wa ka say wo di na ma fi ho a. O be ja ba bi aden akọ weje. E ba sa.
1: Yeah, at some time. 1979. At now exactly 40 years.
3: 40 years.
1: Sachampong, I buy Mampenina, no cry within that short time. No,
3: you see, I'm a trade,
1: not was see. I never have barrier,
3: barrier,
1: barrier. I can say,
3: I buy 51. Me met him the Muhammad Budano, but sad dino, what the chest will boom and because of who lay foundation
1: was it was properly built.
3: What was Ah, yeah, papa, and your mammy, your policy for, and your friend is saying immigration for the fire service for your baby, not dinosaur. Not Briacum, your gin talk here to a buying Jessica back, assembly tour, says Kalina, and I'm Kuntunasi. Now, your papa, no policy for your baby, not. Omo kasa wa hwa ni a transfer no ade mu be omo nti wo ka
1: transfer
3: police we are due 50,000 no wa beti na wo nya ba bi na na wo de
1: e me so
3: e ti ga me sna me se
1: e ko
3: e ma na se
1: mo ko ba na se ne ha
3: onu an kasa nke e so start free ni party MPP
1: be so wa me kasa
3: a wa me kasa ni bu ya MPP
1: Ghana Bar Association na ba di law week be ba e di law na o come speech on the team a me de e be ma enti
3: I said, I'm going to go to the government.
1: Bebo Enkonkwa se ye babe tina mna kwa kwa dani meba commander sugar factory di nibio. 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
3: I want this one factory. 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
3: 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Sa omo de be bo test agu. 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E de mo oman na. Die be mpa na ye be ye aso man. Abra o start free history time kra na. Abrofo kra be di ye so in the military rule kra no. No omo development plan. E to be transfer ti mi ye di ope. Nti ye sire ye wura mahama se. On one case bano, the promise or ye say, or bet wa niema akao he after hospital. Satan no checky percentage after hospital do ya is more than 60%. But oh padne and pipita m feel what you call after hospital, me be chumwo. Mimi call me call carry and me see me quite so you me see wo echo share hospital. I could for other time. Kohe the hospital na ye. Na no na pipi say hospital nakao, and then racked Japan. The base founder, or a car, said, no, you better assume you're watching hospital, no, your boy chairman, your uncle Hoda. And to mommy, a bra who could be attorney general, and there was a kind of coup for the town, or man a passy baby say, you per se a buying to me appointed attorney general, be any independent body. Association, and Cassa Yin, the part you're qualifying for, and so no, you're the one come away. And then Ramahama Bano, so I'm telling you my parcel, now there a police for the Yakabri Kumi. 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
4: 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Ko ko se ni so lan se juma na. And they are one supply of price to the juice. All that has to play a juice. This year, the young, the young juice, I will hospital war. If you are trying to insure us, would be young, my solace is young. Mahamaka insurance of my young, not Mahamaka. I did insurance the whole Ghana, and young man, being up upon you on that swap. Oh, this is the business of the young, so they are four man than a year. On another year, Mahamaka, young.
1: Hello, good evening, Odi Babia Kasafi.
4: Madam,
1: I'm so busy. Bidding the Omuna Samoa.
4: Oh, I'm such a what you see, I'm in the first time at the court can come and executive me. Then in the next year, you will be.

0: great.
1: I have to say, I'm a man on the crown. I have to say, you're soon I ever knew the Kuna. You did a country before.
2: Good evening. Okay, one chime nyina so bra so na yin komo oba owo 1 minute na se ne line so a she no bin so chime atwa so in February. Hello, good evening. Hello, good evening.
3: Papa.
2: Baba jo, good evening.
3: Hello.
2: Good evening.
3: Ah, I'm going to start it.
2: Yeah, first, okay, so fin. Hello, good evening. Hello, good evening.
4: Good evening.
2: Would you maybe have a
4: coffee?
2: I can meet you if you can feel continental, my agent. Hello, good evening. If I drop a radio, German Ukrainian tone, can you voice class watch it? So, bet you may low one kakra, Sandy may patch it. My angel, Hello, good evening.
5: Good evening, sir.
2: Good evening, sir. Good evening,
5: sir. Good evening, sir. Good evening, sir. Good evening, sir. Mamma,

0: Yet a ball, I said. No. When I want a ball, I saw so I said, the previous and when I was in the home. Then about my snow will be cool. Over Catoon, the world was one more. A bell, I get a PTA right time I will Catarisi. Where would I come and go? Utter every plan, a man for that, the man, boom, boom. Well, wherever is the one as we would have tied you, I'm sure to see. I'm not for the one who dominate.
1: So, yeah, that's the papa, sir. Watch me a journey in the area. Hello, good evening.
2: Good evening.
1: Good evening, sir. Hello, good evening.
3: Good evening, Mata.
1: What do you have to say? What do you have to
3: Master Paul,
1: Master
3: Paul, we are near the beast. We panona. You want some kakere to catch them?
1: Master Paul, wadaluma. Obas, aha, ana ona wana sanosono. Obasan fem wadaluma na wahu. Ebisa semi so so wasemi kache. Ode Mr. Fena kache why? Wadaluma pa. Mr. Yeah me. Hello, good evening.
4: Hello, good evening, sir.
1: Would you be back, Safi?
4: I'm not sure I'm walking in the reference yet, sir.
1: My interview, Mr. Marco.
4: Ah, Yanko wants to come up, and Jimamu, WM, Jimu, hold on, because I'm on your family, and maybe some. I got a phone here, I didn't say, you know, yeah, more mining.
5: Let me never because you know, Yako for my be the dada, Ukama, Bruni, or Bani Bemambra, no me or Ghana, no Mundak or Hanko, a Kranaka Ghana flagging, over Obani Abontine, over 2 inches over Bonte, but you saw Bontine. You see, I've been, you know, your problem to every solution that he has a judge's answer. There I'm saying, a suit and kill. There I'm saying, a suit and kill. There, what to boil a grub on Tayancho. Friday, any old TV so. 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Yamrano, I say, Mrao Kuma, so Mran Yedma, Odi Pretium. 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Yes, I'm more extra men serving of war. Inti, I said, I need this, I'm Wasim Okruman.
1: Ramon, David, Nana no mutie mpenifu tie obi asa de yen koda kra nyem wa mo fanche pa madaruma ye nzo so sa ne maneso madaruma. Hello, good evening. Udi mabi akasafi
6: pa jesu ani lovers
1: my enchi senior
6: I champion for no more I champion for free na be ku wes anti for echo mo nyina obje ye ko so de udi echi la wa wan do kuma wa ka be my kan si sie wa ye bi dia chen. When you put a sonin, he said, You're me and yet, and so crazy a ball upon a minimum to him, the same for him. Well, and I hear your mother, and I arrange you to go for no, and I can't into the Kofana. Terminia, now no, you're knowing that you're no more, and you put the seventh up again and yea. No, it's even over there. Well, I won't pay you,
1: Hello, good evening. Good evening, Mr. Safi. Okay, yeah, chill, dad. My intro.
2: My mother was a
1: Good evening. Hello, good evening.
7: Fine evening,
1: that's a family. Yeah, we are number
7: education point that you are German Kayakama Mankra that MP. Nana German Kwamba Fabulous. You Mr. Saba, ye in a year, send it ye in Rano.
8: Ozan, the base.
1: 1 minute.
8: The base.
1: The base.
8: Frame the base. Oh, me o ka obo within a minute.
1: Is it about the obo the base?
8: The base. Ghana first. The base, don't for the youth.
1: Until the 1 minute.
8: The base, power.
1: I got 40 seconds.
8: Yes, let me say. Ye mini o my Ghana. 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
9: Dao.
1: A minute, I'm sorry.
9: Yeah, Niamekan is a Mahama case.
1: Mm-hmm.
9: And yet, Ghana, Nina, Yang Wu.
1: Okay.
9: Not all hospitals.
1: Yeah.
9: But Afena, you diagnose a certain specific areas.
1: You're piloting.
9: That is it.
1: Okay.
9: And to Oko Kwalibua, Omusi Diagnostic Center, Ewo Kwalibu.
1: Yes.
9: And if you confirm, it's Omusi Biwo. And if you terminally teaching hospital. The real American way, you know, and it's a call every fray. A manica, so about Bukuma Krana, a binia, that's a cool sumai, sumana, fina, or more
1: education,
9: attendance, and more money, education, any a ye. And it is placed on record, they say, Mahama cares, you know, a year, Juma.
1: Okay.
9: But a year nationwide group up, a year by Bian, as I say, a year graduate process. And to me, I'm a year, Juma, and a better self teaching hospitals. Like we did Cambo Tamale teaching hospital confirmati MFE Kwalibu and to at if we and shadow so and to an area on quality family and guys
1: no
9: problem this say by my Mahama care or I beg to kick care about my problem we or can I be catch us a young wa not to say aban any juma the government is on it owes all year juma or boasen a bayer or manya pum dinner. Besi brane na atumi aden akoso
1: meda se ye ba dance papa papa se mobile wo hu na nyume ya church se de lo last submission kwambo kra no odigo akwan bebe na nim ese ya start you rolling out no a true piloting
9: yeah.
1: That been the beginning se enye nationwide hospitals ni nyina 33 na eye ajuma tamale teaching hospital okolebu ana fe konfono chiti chino hospital cat ana asha se ye juma nti afre no mo call the regional hospitals no just to do education na babi be here incentives ni buildings ni we no the government has announced or no able put things in place e baba baba papa so tie yen na abo eye 540 ye 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ho ba isi ya madaruma
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1: 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One of the day, a year, a drubby, a by strong man, SMB test, a boy, a pie, gusu, a German so bunty, more of a fibino, one can say one answer and no.
0: If we edu dear 9 year was say, your pomo din SCPS, a pedia, the betsy, and the sentence I may come for Auntie Barbara, Edia Mano, and College View, a same and a making. Auntie Barbara says, a ye, Diana, papa, dear, a ye, Auntie Barbara, say ye, the sentence, say ye for full special, and a point your crack, and cutting coin beer a pie, and I say, a ben quam papa be a mutu, na fee banco with okro steel, na fee lye soap, been so dear, ni ne be Auntie Barbara, and I say, College View. 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
0: 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become main station circle taxi rank of honor a horn will be to a would do in juma or send a question to say we deliver we call and so offer us from Ghana and a question will be to me a boapa a ya for friends so a only winning combo, it was 0541-776-437 and I say 0243-587-205.
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0: 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nafe, Medis 55, fair lady, European red, beauty grow, beauty, a beauty grow, and it's an ambitious, yeah. I'm a trail perfect smooth ne colors are horror non seen ebi. A woman say na fe whitest person so colors ne ebi. A woman say ye. A fe healthy grown so e wo hobby. But my dinner won't sank in. And the other before 3 minutes more. Now for 3 minutes to me in a pom pom. Or by a stretch my side joy with the nabo so dear. Now make him for. Second chance, dear master, caught not on monk, papa. A bit me, I must stretch my sling in a free nipediano. Say, a mega grew olive oil, broken, jubi, and near dear, they relax it through in and so bet me, I'm an a toss of page. Caught not one, say, into me, cubby, and no who, if you had me telling me a goosewa. May the many a tree more our second chance, no, what to me, I sort me out, and canny, and castle me telling more at a tenner a boo. Now, so second chance at that romantic, I'm a me telling me a ye say from. Victim in C, Dr. Tills, Carol White, Popo, Ole, Nedia, Kikan, who you now see a sour jar. I need you now be a one and swear your perfumes are horrible to say, Miyaki, Global Man, Berries Weekend, Caleb, Gentleman, I feel perfumes are horror, a daffom boko, so in Sabbath to me, Akabi. I think. And cause also see and control near my ben. I say, when in Bomodina, when saying to me, canny, nebby, now so bang. I won't say able to me, Akabia, or Babua Pa. Bomodina, faithful, and nay, a true more, a golden city park in a honor. I a whole na, even who second chance cosmetics. There and my ventures, idiot, when Patasia quine so why, or bend on cocoa couldn't hope pay. A ya for fun, a second chance, a ninkomo. It was 0591-810161. 0591-810161. 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
2: If you're a man suit in so dear never say a pebby a bit me a di dear my own toy and a saint say and I may come for a rod deny a chop by a dear mao. Adriana Ben Pano, he has a one so better than snow a di amount why jojo. Say if you phone and quam papa be at a say a cook on quine a fee upon chakra, and cutting quine a fee a ben quine papa be a pie more den and pebby so gum. 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But more than call a rather than I a chop by now and saying to me canny in Abbey. Coquente, Chris Brown, a face the wall. At Nidia Horror Sabre Brains, any public brains who will name seeing who won a wood deal so back could be a son, need never be a one a sway or so an idea they are so chine. 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
1: 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We and your comfort demo in any way, AA pavement designs.
2: And we are a pana fe a ni in our pomodim because so a ne yes a masseria who a here pabby bray. Ne senti and I may come for Macbe Dental Clinic, Eddie Amos and Macbe de hey, or seria who be here one a Macbe. 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Ambo wanko consultation asina wedini ina e di ama o. 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So o seno beye fita vita tisa wofa oni di so da dia. Make kamfo. Magbi Dental Clinic e di ama o. A ya for friend Macbe for in Nimcomo. It was 0249 528 933 0249 528 933
1: 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Said you so baby a full mouth to Miss Nessie can be a buy and bottom and you may we a Suma Bank. My Lord, your tomb is answer one of work your four. So do a year cashew, Odo Coco, and also do in toes and a mana. Bomodi na for ni etche one change is here. Microfinance loans, a queer and no a year queer crew, a cool, ebisia. Commission loan, one cassana person could be a baby or jumum. Susu be now to a beginner swab home pen signing a do be a PBA. A demand say a susu loan. Bomodi na for ni etche one was sampa, brekum, guka. Japi Chrome, Brody, NFA, Suma Iron Crow, Camp Junction, NFA, Leo Chrome, or my savings account, current account, Susu account, fixed deposit account, or Mr. Bomodi, na from 0202 077808 0245 804 821. Or say, baby, is Sika one, a whole NSC, Yen Sika, if free.
2: Ewe adesha maima, ahayi na brebe ma kwa ina finka, ibosu mambodi begu ishalom fidye mu haina ano. 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
1: 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Yes, sorry, the anchors on Concoma San Hini feel for in a mad drop up a bee. Now, fee, mammy, a queer drena in any say queer supper man. I will brookum main station or thumb bread and chas on Concoma Moyena. Now, fee, I joy a Frederica. Only sister wants some mobile three and chas on Concoma must have brain a day. 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
0: 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You're better, you're better, you're better, you're better, you're
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0: 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Yeah.
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0: 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So fu bi we ni yi.
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1: or better by
0: 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Empty a radiant customer, womu be no. Amen. 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
0: ya, so womu be ya.
1: Or
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0: 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Ama or mine. 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
0: 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Martin Luther, Anna. Anna, Anglican, ya why? What's the winning? Yeah, oh, say King Henry. King Henry, since Anglican free. 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Then I may be leader, but Obisu, what's that? Nenimo Yama Royano, and Nenipre, bet in the bre, a how, a car, a mania, a penicier, pressure down so the dear women. And the Bible say, Ninianum, I wouldn't say, a rabbit, a Luciano, a dinner, or non a son, or more pound me so, some becuno. When you know, once you know, I say, ye kuno, nay, I said, ye na die, son of a. Amen. Amen. But don't you tell me any money? Maybe I'm ready, you will. But one more year now to be a kumo. O can ye, everyone, sir? A 2 months is all yellow, and yan and no way. O come, nay, I swear, Miss Rafosumia. And now you may, so let's hear Rabbi me. Now may I summon ye for at here, not a mui. It's like as a baby in a same crime. I can run him a same also. Yanko Pompe, O Yabribino, or the Sini Papa for so. Now so and so the tear for doors. Say your Bible again, I said. Well, we're upon Cassiano,
1: yes.
0: And a word to my father, so
1: yes, a bad
0: mammy,
1: yes.
0: Now so 1 hour was solitiano,
1: a door soupy.
0: And the Adjumani, the other day, so and so. One of the Yamu appeal,
1: yes.
0: Sanka, Juano Bay, and Mufaso, up to a dwelling with death. Now, soon, so it's here for a day, a dorsal. Pull him down, a dorsal. And Tantos off for a dorsal,
1: does.
0: Oh, welcome. And Timorino. And you have been since I. Now, young Pipe of War.
1: Send now, Yosef, you know where did you then in
0: Edu Babia, the Amadi, Joseph, no. 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rape case at Toniso. Am I yet? Joseph Echo to a fiasse. Then Joseph and the Moshe, me say, O Pia, we can do for no. I rather are you back for someone that don't ever do what you know. As I say, a shed trailer, oh yeah. Netona 10, Nitinaka to Abbey. Lord Ryan, I had packing Wachino, a dorsal, a musa, do say, any moon, and so I had there by Biaco Biano, any moon in Adena,
1: a chenet and apple.
0: Empty candy for why? 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Ye young bumper. Ye young grandson. 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Now, win fear him tam. Now one quantum. Bla and then rather than I can.
1: Yes.
0: Womu ye, obi person, obi abye. 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
0: 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One papa. Now, what does Yasano? Never got it as well in a chip or consuming if you have for any madam. Now, why not? Bible sound upon sorry, o so afiase ni nuanu mo no mo da afiase no ohun se nipa mienu ani ma ye moso moso
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0: I'm a dear Radia can abam.
1: Abam. 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
0: I will say, Ofei Akwanokoi, Wankai, Joseph, a silly year at the year my refrain. 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This I yet to tell on this off one in term. Yes. And suddenly, you know, it is a no sense of an answer. 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
0: 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And an Eduane war. 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
1: Ever can you wear a feeding, you cry, Moding.
0: Oh, which I'm going to say. 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I bought Bonnie Beach anyway. Now, and Nunti, your papa. Moise and Shin of Papa. 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Let Joseph who say, Nini are not Asotias, Benjamin Tias. No, Miss Anna Papa, Jacob, at Asotias. No, catch up, I said, Daddy, more baby and Tobiono, more ba, more famunia, Kuman on Son Kahomera. 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
0: Follow me, Papa. 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
0: Onse mu wodi mo. Me say, so you know who what? What time for?
1: Yes. Okay, yes. Yes.
0: No more for.
1: Money be blessed. 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
1: Trasamo diabo.
0: As I swear, Tesoro, Messi, so be that our son, Kosoria. 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Tinana or Winim by Munu, a rather no one Cassanti, and now the Cassau.
1: Every titty,
0: never.
1: And a man for cheer, a man for tan, a man for.
0: I saw for canta,
1: yes,
0: I saw for fake, and I saw for original.
1: If you can't
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0: the air could be out for any shabby. No one know, a rather one. Oh, so the idea. You're pretty with you to an amonsi, ready,
1: amen.
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0: 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Minuaba, Koba, who is our known or never this year, but never be at the Israel Cunasono. Or to David Bano, a for Bonnie, a man to Ninia Bamona, a man a record say, a nunti, a did the entry and never. The other one, who is all to for Papa, Madame for no, or Yanko Brabono, or Owa, Mawanina Hop, a Brano. I have been here. Now, you do best here. You 5 minutes or so more bonus. Now, you 5 minutes. Now, Yako, Nancopania, do my chair and pie border. It's coming up from our cap conference, school energy.
5: Time.
0: Anopa. 9:30. They are sassy. 12:30. They are pong.
5: Right.
0: It's coming up from bra. Now, you have my bomb pay sooner than so. Now, Ujay Jawa. People who are to actually quack. Now, on Carabia, I will claim Yanko on a town on
5: swing.
0: But this time, we saw a day bread, a tree, and ask them, oh, yes, to be amen.
1: Amen.
5: Amen. Yamin Shramupa. Yes.
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6: Swam work my four, my one Sasuna, didn't I be Mudia, because I want to hear that I was in Kunim Adamanti.
5: Amen. God bless you. The Spirit of our ministry abandoned Asafunati and Kanye. Software Jamie Dom Abbey and Kuponsama Muhampa. Yanko Pine and more chances. Asorewo Anopa. Before 9, na administration in Ashasia will be Timako, na only one Aquacosum. It will break home the Marquan so a cup complex that you are.

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0: Oh yes, another very beautiful moment, great time, great evening. We didn't check us here at the mall, live on your Super Rock station, Shalom FM, yes.
1: All the highs and lows, all the tears and the pain,
0: I'm also being salty and can I just say sports time, not just a commentary.
2: Cause you know what it takes.
0: And then, I mean, a World Cup game in the air, Basel semi-final, big game, I mean, the three lions of England, not just say Argentina. And then what they buy the bird, you might be Biaso. It's a con kind of horse. Now make out, say, Spain and France. It book him, and my France echo both third and fourth. Spain echo final. And me, Argentina won so any a the three lions of England. A Boswell game, no. E mu beye din pa pa pa pa pa pa pa pa pa pa pa. Na quickly no me de first 11 bu remo. Na me chance here fi, I mean Argentina. Kaina shame so se Abrantia Martinez e Dago and Abrantia Tagliafico Martinez Romero Molina wonso e Bafua. Which naturally, Asia said, hey, Argentina, who made me defend gallantly in the sanity. Obama Foda, Fernandez, and McAllister, and Perez Simeone, and so is Yakain. What I say? Aha, na, a tear for no, mubebem, pa. And he, open your bar, man, so no, Jinasumami, me, yeah, Juma Biabas, siya, near Dinkomo. Quickly, my main call. It's Argentina, a 4-4-2, and a world ball. Now, Okom attacking now. Julian Alvarez, and a brand here, Bosom Noir, Lionel Messi, a switch name, into sanity. Yoko England, also 4-2-3-1, formation, and I just say, Thomas Tuchel, and a world ball. A brand here, Pickford, a Dago, and James, and John Stones, Gwehi, and Spence won the directory, and our bomb midfielder Declan Rice and Anderson, and it was a midfielder was ACA can we hope papa Brantia Rogers, Jude Bellingham, Gordon was a ball behind a more talisman Hurricane. I'll lose a lady attack the German three lions of England. It's a Lionel Messi versus Hurricane. Lionel Messi versus Hurricane. Big game coming on. Yenikomo. Aha. Pacho, give me a break, as a free.
3: Pacho,
0: thank you, Jayeko. Oh, BBI, okay. BBI, okay.
3: To the 26th FIFA Olympics program, I am fighting. I am not so fighting to see. That's a be an answer. And you want to see a point of Rosa say, like, come to you to go. I want to say, Shalom Arara 3 FM, the beautiful.
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3: 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You see, I can't reach my back and just tell all. I join 1 minute 50 seconds any of all. But I'm for this being this Argentina. I'm not going to go to the question. But I'm for Christian Romero. What super centers at the box to? Let's say Christian Romero. What to pass the Kakabi? Born in saying.

What you found with your master be, let's say, England, a French Fennel, Elias Anderson, referee, you found your master, Elias Anderson, Shalom Arara 3 FM, live commentary from Minnesota, Brookum Patasie, and a DMMO, Ewa Hanumusi, and Tommy, so far, we've done

0: many minutes now, a little bit defense. And so, I'm going to now, once you beat him, now say, I'm going to put it from the wing. You say, yes, I see, you say, yes, I see, I'm not pressing. Said that in this frontier, I said, now, in the next day, about 10 to 15 minutes, you know, we're doing the rare football.
1: And see, best is my instrument, any supporters, a bit of a any supporters, any commanders, almost all. One more prediction after the form is Barack Okudi. Let's say defensive area England, Jonas Sonsu. Let's say declare Rice up. What to pass to the Kakrabi? What if Arsenal met for that? Declare Rice up. Whichever I call my Jonas Sons, our defensive area, Ophiopia. What should I call my Maki Gui? Our big commercial who goes on to pass to the Kakrabi? I call for the Jonas. Spencer, watching Brock and Srebi, Jedi Spencer, waiting upon us, watching you know, Jedi Spencer, and Supona say, I'll go to Argentina, and when the fire shares in Israel, from a point of the fuel, went across Argentina, what club on Enten Pasu, I'll go to the center for her, Nelson Yumes, the Vicina Panasso, I'll go to the McGray, when you're going to talk to my goalkeeper, Jordan Neil Pinkford, what to pass at the first center circle. Where it has to be, let's match play back to, let's goalkeeper, Jordan Pinkford, was so long when I hear Richie James, beautiful control, Richie James said, born at it, where it has to be, let's Alexis Mac Alissa, let's match play, I win a professional for, let's the three lines of England, where Jimmy Rock, Elliot Anderson, Richie James, Elliot Anderson, as a former trash here. Born where it has to be a trash here. England are considered Argentina to the Tiamo. Yes, I can reach me no matter than Ediasa. I just have been as important as you are. Get to comment on us for another morning. We say,
2: and she told me, Senna, which made it to no better now. When the fans answer Edin Kumo and one Mr. Senna so far, one more prediction and one more reaction. Ebia, one more bit so far. Ebia, a bit of prediction. I'm going to be more and the fans in the Kuba. Say, Sima Baku, the first person say, give up a chance, you know, yeah, yeah, Kunya, and more Edin Kuba. But once here, tempo no episode cos air rise no ego mo so action and reaction one thing
3: so me that say send ya okay and ready yeah sure yeah England against Argentina ya boss man obo yeah edu eni bo no obi a entumi en shebi na o hear born ha say and a wo wadi etipa o because we think we fit match go na
4: ah okay service casually na no hear born da obo born dia. It's with Argentina, which might be
3: tough. What do you want to say?
4: We're about Argentina, we're about to do more than.
3: But I say, Papa Kodunsra, and no, any, a
5: year,
3: a year, a year, a year, a year, a year, a year, a year, a year, a year, a year, a year, a year, a year, a year, a year, a England versus Argentina. We born a champion young so dear, but Cecilia, can I say, why be a young son? Why not so good to me? I say, would be.
4: Didn't they deny that? But I'm really giving the England very minute. I'm more born there. Come on. She was so very minute.
3: Opening the Beleza, I say, I'm born now, England, I shall say, I'm born now, who say, England, bet to me, I went a year match, and I say, 10 minutes I have to say, first I know Argentina, so in turn to Sister Argentina, I say, yeah, England, but to me, I said, Daddy, but Sima Bayer, a Dumo, any England versus Argentina, semi, second semi finals, I have born

0: Christian Romero Center Circle, what to pass the cafe. and so Jeremy Fernandez, where Jim and a Kokma, and I saw him attention on my picture, whatever video show from, what a Kasabi, Nessa Martinez, Sue Apprentice, Christian Romero, and Opiopi Wayaka, our TV FM, Christian Romero, what's up, Bonita Paso, what's a Jim and a Kokma, Julian Alvarez Boxu, Nessa Christian Romero, where Jim and a call, you
1: messed
0: up, Argentina, Nessa, the big one offside. Bono A offside. Argentina considered England Eboretiomo. Argentina considered England Eboretiomo. Be a border Nesse. Erasabi, England Pink Machesu. A chair dispense enough Munasabi Bon Eda. 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Messi and I know what to pass to the Kakabi, Apapuri, and to the Gordoness to Rugby. Why to follow the Ama Sabi? Why to follow the Ama England and to the Gordon? Rest, why to follow the Ama England and to the Gordon? England, Everett, Argentina, Paredes, Edafom, HM, Judy Bellingham, 1-0-0 to Shalom Radio. Where the what should the corners have been commercial to what I talk with it? Let's say Jenny Spencer and which I want to support you, Matthew Gray, which I want to show Pipia, where the Cabano, what to pass to the Kakabi, I talk with Harry Kane, want to say Jamo, Rishi James, what to pass, Jude Bellingham, Rishi James, watching Baku, where Jimmy Rapokuma, I guess I've been Jenny Spencer, watching us in the attention of my time on the plane. One last rush here, I'll be at the end of Sunday. Enzo Fernandez, Jeremiah, and a goal kicker, Masabi, Los Argentina, Enzo Elo, Shalom Aurora 3 FM, Shalom Aurora 3 FM, live commentary, and a 73, Los Brokum Impatasie, Yaki MMR, Mr. Sofa, Yachina 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
2: impressive numbers yeah bad yeah good and
0: Shalom Aurora 3 FM. Jude Bellingham is here. Alexis Makali turning so Amal Rafaji Fao HSRB England and Bono Afriki Leonardo Andre Messi na Sabuchi na Porechi Aji Emma Argentina and Suevo Shalom Aurora 3FM Nese Brokum Patasuna Sabi Rema Yeti Commentary Mamu Ewan Musei Brokum Patasie Leonardo Messi Watu Fas Wana Seye Porechi Argentina Wachira Bonsoa Tuko Osinesu Wana Yakona Kik Bono Aya Kona Kik
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0: Argentina Airport England Akomko Amana Tushie Nese Ezekiel Lavezi One H of your mascara and maybe a chum massa John Gote. Domicina Chantina and Fifinia from Podeca. And a defensive match for the Umoya Chumana, which was a Comco. 3 minutes or so for Philippine. So England is 0, Argentina 0. So England is 0, Argentina 1 more. And so I said, what we say? At 23 minutes, a couple, 24 minutes. 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And a referee just who says Sabrina Ramo, next hydration breaking up let's know. One more Jacasak and a fish almost I am Obi and so on. Coming so far, Uber Ramo, now hydration Becky, who the first heading come out, I want Patasi.
3: Say, Mila, say, Martin Asina, Yapeno, Jesa, Eteroco, Argentina, tournament, Yaboy, since I know Mobinano, I am not a multi-queue for possession, but at the end of the day, no. 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
4: wa do me da wa so a bet to an abet Bon, we are going to be a good session in a very game. We just made a game. I say, it's like I say, we made a chance radio. No, I'm not sure.
3: My name, Bato, who's a president?
4: Bato, I'm a supporter of Argentina.
3: I'm not sure. And she is a supporter of Argentina. And she, I was to say, Argentina, I have been winning my main for us. I have my name. But the team are supporting
4: England.
3: I support England and DLC. Dan Savoy. England's going to be a match. You know, who said, more Argentina for Ebono. And any answer, and you know, but you know, I do my quad by the Barcelona. You know, the 3 FM. But you mean, Kakra, Yaboy, Argentina, England.
4: But you know, but you're born in the ocean. Wa endurance bobo na de no didi se on beche na Argentina for no bobo got too much in England beche 2-1
3: for team na support
4: England
3: but what Argentina matches
4: e pacho Argentina ni kivet me fidi na me hwe ye no do Argentina si my next strong to beat me at England okay bo na Argentina e bo na de a team no yet strong to get me as in can order to throw England for our four tournament we are still there. You say England will is right ahead of Argentina. So
3: England slightly ahead of Argentina, so get me Aaron Daddy. The battle the Mato Marco about the Barcelona head of the Philippines. But what do you think?
4: But you say, yeah.
3: daddy won't hear a docencia. I don't know, and I'm much here, daddy. But I cry up with you, so much, and I want to be my own.
5: He's been saying that, Bishop Argentina.
3: Better, yes, I think.
5: Okay, for England, for Bona, Mahuse, or Miss Marsh, Argentina.
3: We are born in England, for indeed, England, as a key possession over Argentina, and Sikona, as President, England. Now I know over Argentina. Martin Ebusua, my main corner, J. N. Joe, for I know. First off, from Bobby, I look at Suna and then before Adi and Komote.
6: Tommy Mirace, back from hydration breaker, 38 minutes, and of course, I'm going to change it up. Buena Cocody, Nelson Paradis, I was super to the Kakabi, so Christian Romero, but to goalkeeper, and Milano Martinez, which in a bonus to Pipia. Goalkeeper Emiliano Martinez, Aston Villa goalkeeper Emiliano Martinez, the Capoeira, P. I. Chen Chen Chimel Armusi, and I will pick up one in Kakaka, Emiliano Martinez, Wachemo Akokuri, Christian Romero, to goalkeeper Emiliano Martinez, Wachina Bonusu Pipia, Ness England Amaki, I change in a place near Emiliano Martinez. What's wrong with the radio message? And they are just messing for the fuel, for a company, Nessa Chenchina, for Eka, Nessa Apprentice Minister Abbey, Bama Thrush Chowin, Janice Messen to Fetia Argentina, where Jimmy Kokoma Maki Gui, to Elliot Anderson, where Jenna Bonoso, and Tachi Tachi, to Apprentice Every Kato, our center circle, what's wrong with the area, and the Sub Demogan Register, Nessa, Richie James Safa. And Richie James already showing our Argentina Nicolas Taglafico Pink Mashesu, England Nifafam, what about the question? I hope the John Sosa, Sosa Tachi, Wajimira Fakuma, Elliot Anderson, what's the part of the Kama, Wajimira Fakuma, Jerry Spencer, Sue Anthony Gordon, what's the part of the Kakabi, Jude Bellingham, Anthony Gordon, Central Circle, Nelson Ebibwane Fau. Refugee Faudium Argentina. And I want to have a point in Temposo, Akokuri, Alexis McAllister, Wasere Kwechi, Akokuri, Christian Romero, Tsukokieno Martinezza, Watachibona Watu, Era Kokuma, Nese Martinezza, Wanusho Jemo, Era 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Paradesa, Watu Long Session of Partinezza. I welcome cookie. I welcome cookie. Argentina considered England every year. Broken potassium costs a separate peer. It's left from JD Momon. Say, and I said, broken potassium. You never see my life commentary.
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3: What's going to change to me? Erborachimu, Nessa England, Wamu Engineer Control, Buena Cocody, Nessa Jude Bellingham, watching Papu Kama, Jude Nicapono, watching Yuru, Jude, Nessa be a referee, watch your power, Yamano, referee, you found it by Jude Bellingham. So far, he has had a sensational tournament. I was 2026 before World Cup anymore. So far, Jude Bellingham has had a extended the performance. I was going to the 64 World Cup Wimo and a one air free kick. England Everett Argentina. One air free kick. England Everett Argentina. Shalom Arora Sidestom. I comment to this. Mpatasa Pedia Smohar Muse. Live from Patasia. And Edia Smohar was Shalom Radio. And 32 minutes to still barren. England, Asia, Massachusetts, one more Ensham Pusatana, and so a war, said David Beck of a subversion, Osha Kevin of Yehuno, and one point in issue, and a subway declared, Erechina Borechima, Urama, England, Rafa Napemo, declared, Erechina Borechi, England, Rafa Yanis, and a
6: were just constantly disabled next to them. Born was Russia, Johnson said, and all after Russia, and welcome cookie for Argentina. And welcome cookie for Argentina. The room with 33 minutes and a 2-0-0. 33 minutes and a 2-0-0. Para cookie goalkeeper, Emiliano Martinez, where Jimmy the Cockma Paradesa, where Jimmy the Cody Fascesu, Buena Cockwood Molina. One shot to Nessa Bona Bodicia two and a 50-50 a Bona Cockery, Nessa Jenny Spencer, Nessa Ojemo, went to Nefa, a Cockery, Nessa Nessa Refi. What you found the testimony? Refagi Pau, and a testimony of Argentina, Bona Free Kick, England Everity Argentina, Shalomarora 3 FM. So far, semi-final second game. All right, Argentina versus England is happy. One more airport, and what I'm saying, Maki Gwe, Regina Boracci, ATMA England, Maki Gwe, whichever the commanding goalkeeper, Jordan Pinkford, two John Ustonzo, where Pierre Bonita Kirby, was the general commanding goalkeeper, Jordan Lee Pinkford and Okaboro Pipia, goalkeeper Jordan Lee Pinkford, or a branch there, Anthony Gordon, Robert Nefa, Watachi Pono, Wereka, England, Nesrebi, Wakosuba Anthony Gordon, Bona Esaye, Ababidi Rishi James, Wakosubono Nesrebi, Obiario, Bona Kokuri, Nesse Simeone, Swachi Neso, Wachinefa Bona Anko, Jed Spence, Robert Miagiana, Simeone, Wane Jed Spencer, one of one ache, one of Kakuri, Jed Spence, and so one of the Kokoche, Akokuri Argentina, Wakle, Akokuri England, what a credit for me, Anthony Gordon, Jude Bellingham, when you foul. Jude Bellingham, when you foul,
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9: so 0-0 minutes so you send your match no here no I'm saying 10 minutes ago here England and Saeda Argentina, so the main business we have on Bonnie. I'm saying, when you're doing more every boom, I said, first now, I'm up on San Jose, but since 4-2-3-1, no, now some can now you're full of possession and attack. You see, I said, I'm yummy, 1-1, but say, Mammy Moj, well, my basso, I said, the set tournament, we are say, one player. What then what you talk about? The youth. In fact, born of a bomb. And so, Ukrabe, 3 months of the match, and I'm a boy. Yeah, indeed, he deserves what I said. We got born of a bomb. I know Eddie. Say, I'll be getting to the man.
6: Okay, let's send your message to watch back with Jimmy Chimiro and England. Somewhere, a French and or two from Red Pagy Powell. I came a learn on Dream Messi. 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And President Morgan Rogers. Obedi Elana said, Refi. Jemma Castanabe Flashy Flash Water. Refi, what you said, Elliot Anderson. Of England. Elliot Anderson. What you have for Costa Edition. And on the first year of the 2026 FIFA World Cup. Elias Anderson, learn a message here, but she get his face, and every kid, and Elias Anderson's master, Mima Ufame, and so so, and your three. And Okashi Leo Messi, Okashi Leo Messi for Pepe, I'm a refugee for the Argentina, yellow card of Corexia, Elias Anderson, first yellow card of the day, learn on the remission of the Virgin of Corexia, I came over Manasa Argentina, and what is the issue? Leon Andre Messi, energy no preci. Ekema Argentina. Leon Messi for Argentina when a free kick. Rest of Bora Bemo. Dio Messi, back me Mesa, what passed Bora Kakabi, Bora Kobri, Nessa Paradisa, Wachemo, back to Dio Messi, what was short to Nesrebi, short to Anko, and a short. Hey, welcome to the beautiful strike by Enzo Jeremiah Fernandez. Super strike by Enzo Jeremiah Fernandez. For Equasa. Now, over by the ball goes. Bona Fokin in the process of John Sosa. What you know about the Sepia? What you know about the Pokma? Mr. Declan Reiser, Super Keeper, Jordan and Pinkwater. Wapolong Wana, Nesrebi, and Adesa Bessina, Wam Avid Professional, Apokuri, Christian Romero, Wajibana Pokuma, Nessa Matanessa, Matanessa Nekabono, Wasuka Krebi, Apokuri, Nessa Paradesa, Wasirponus of Pipia, Puerto Fasabi, Argentina Paradesa, Wasira Pokuma, Nessa Christian Romero, Wasirponus, Puerto Fasabetina, Christian Romero, 38 minutes, 39 minutes. And for the first of Nessa Paradesa, what's in a Falkman goalkeeper, Emiliano Martinez, what's in a Bonusu, goalkeeper Emiliano Martinez, Echina Bonusu Kama, goalkeeper Emiliano Martinez, the Aston Villa goalkeeper, Eric Capone de Masapi, that's a Rama, Argentina, defending the champions, at a semi final stage, for a Falkman. Let's declare right now, what a born after the 50th Shesu, Elios Anderson in the Chaka, Eric Kenneth Nyafa, Apokuri Sabi, Elios Anderson and Srebi, Leonel Messi, what took part, let's born assay, Buena Kokuri, declare right a clay. Declare right a clay, what that's all. Let's say true. Argentina, Tunisia, England, what's where the Kokuman is, a birthday parade, sir, what you know, born a 50th Shesu. 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
6: Argentina. I press the phone on Martinez. Martinez yellow carded. Martinez yellow carded. Next up, the question of Sabre Ramwa. Let the commentary of Fireman Mutay. Welcome, Patasia. Nissan Pro Martinez yellow carded. England above 50 Canadian Passo, Buena Cocuris, everything Kumashesu, Buena Eka, Nessa Jedi Spencer, Wajina Bonus, Wapocho, to personal, everybody Fetchy, Buena Cocuris, Nessa Roma Maskway, Wajina 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Molina, what to pass the Bada Kweshi, Buena for the center circle, I can see the Pipia, what to pass the Kakabi, Apakuri, Leonardo Andre Messi, watching Nesrebi, Elliot Anderson, and your foul Dema England. Elliot Anderson, not to find a foul. Arama England, Wama Bona Tempasu, Apakuri Jude Bunny Eminenson, and then Molina Manapai, waiting for the feeling I am. What if I can see now? What should I call my Cristiano Romero, to goalkeeper, Emiliano Martinez, Lisandro Martinez, Nicolas Sagla Pico, Pink Machesu, watching Papu, whatever I call my Julian Alvarez, Dr. Prince Fenno, Lisandro Martinez, whatever I call Bora Cocody, NSRB, what if I, Nessa Paradis, whatever I call my Nessa Molina, to appreciate Simeone, Lana Messi, what to pass it to Passo, Warrior. Nessa Simeone, one must go in a supana trashe. Pano is showing a for a test Simeone Argentina 43 minutes at the airport. 43 minutes at the airport. Give me a first up for Nessa 50 minutes in Nina. A best of his supporters, your more any Shalom sports. Asher Argentina versus England game. And one would say, best up for 50 minutes in India, Ningina. A bear supporters in the area, send a first up. But we're still giving you almost every shabby. Now, Yenin Womu Achen, Womu Jinchere, our Mr. Second of Yay and England, Yay, Serbia, be a winner, Mr. Bessinia Casson, and Roma Argentina. Get us some Yen, Serbia win. Wamusa, Anson, Ebessinia, Wana Cockery, Janet Spencer, was so past in this one, and then Judy Bessinia. And that's a great Argentina. Guama Clay for the floor. Argentina Clay for the floor. What a cockery is up in Maki Gui. Whichever the cockma, Shady Spencer. Prince Sergio the cockma, Elliot Anderson. What's so long for the Rich James Nelson? Guano Asrashe. Guano Asrashe. I show in Nicolas Taglafico. And to Ventia, England. 44 minutes in the airport. 44 minutes at the airport. Shema Ekiana Enai. Akash and Tess and the best air to. Na first of air question. Na kare refi the best to so. Buena Kokuri. Jude Bellingham. Nesu refi. Wasi game continuous. Buena Kokuri. Nesu Molina. Wasi Pasini Tempasu. Buena Kokuri Resabri. Christian Romero. Sabrese Molina. Additional 3 minutes at the runtime. And for the Kasabi and England, the Paso, Apakuri, Harry Kane, so Argentina, Wama intercepted play, Asababere, Declan Reiser, what to pass to the Kakabi, Rishi James, back to Declan Reiser, what to pass to the Kachi, Apakuri, John Sosa, whatever the Kokuma, Nessa Jenny Spencer, open Kumashesu, Spencer the Kapono, what's up to pass to the Kakabi, Wana Kakuri, Nessa Maki Gui, Wajira Borussia Pipia, Great Capono, to Harry Kane, what touch a bono. Apakuri, Mr. Rene Sabi, Declan Reiser, to appreciate Mr. Richie James, Wane, Alexis Makalisa, what to pass the body question for us, Rashi. And that's up before us, Rashi, showing. I can see a question in England to the Tiomo. Yes, I can see my Gianna Enu. 3 minutes are referred to Sede Sabi. A move back for Quakas Mamiano, one of Quakuri Maki Gui, what's in a
11: center
6: circle. Elliot Anderson, so Jemo, Eric Kokma, Nessa Declan Reiser, to Rishi James, Baksu, Nessa Declan Reiser, Wajina Bonusu, Watu Pasadi Kakabi, Morgan Rogersu, Nedia Sabi, Rishi James, to John Sunsa, Sunsa 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Kokma, goalkeeper, Jordan Lee Pinkford, what's in the first center circle, Buena Kokuri Sabi, Elliot Anderson, what's the first center circle, Buena Kokuri, Nessa Refi, what's the ball right offside, fully capacity stadium, England, Asia, Bissasun, Argentina, Wamu Asia, 3 minutes of referee to Sono, Emumiano Echo, Akasman Baku, 3 minutes of referee to Sono, Emumiano Echo, Akasman Baku, na first of air question, 45 minutes in the Ninja Yasmo, where I cock with the Pen Commercials in Nicolas Sagalafico, whichever the Cockma, Lisandro Martinezza, whichever the Cosenta Circle, Buena Sababini, Nicolas Sagalafico, to Julian Alvareza, Nelson Bonal Ate, I cock with the Jordan Sosa, Rafi, Watian to a Gemeriso, where I cock with the Henry Kano, what beautiful Parsonesso, and Argentina, or Manchester Tipley, Buena Babini, Rich James, what did you check and as a Rafi? Watch it for the Marie James. Refresh for the Marie James. Salam Arora 3 FM. Mpata Sina Sebebi Yabibrema. Where you come and check my bottom say free kick, Harry Kane. Watch it for Cornelius Anderson. Sovereign say Mackey Gray. Watch Jimmy the Copa in Kumashesu. Buena Kokuri. Let's say Jedi Spencer. Sue Avranche. Yeah, for the Sabri. Jude Belle Arase. Square Ekra. Anthony Gordon, what's so called in a safe for the key? Refer to Fedikai Ningina Akwesti. Past 45 minutes in Akwesti. 3 minutes of reference to set us up in Ningina. Tommy, without wasting a much time, my main table now supporters and sneakers are in Philly. What press up? Fedikai, Akwesti, what I'm saying. And you tell me, may I have 15 minutes here? My supporters and Casa and Philly. Opia International National
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6: England versus Argentina. First of all, Opia and Shabi. Shalom, brother, to the firm. Welcome, brother, Sina Sabi. Yes, General Edemamo, Ewan Muse. Tommy, Ubesu, now it's what was.
12: Tame that say, yeah, it was so now. May my two for artists. Yeah, status about match in the middle. I'm in for Tudra. Na yen anima yeah supporters you know. Percentage wise, you know, yeah England up 56% against 44%. So the mamini yeah therefore no yeah come we are not yeah no at all. But first of number we are Salam Henry period of match you know. China, we see no wine, we say, but I never got extra time.
13: You may ask me. I'm offering to boy, because I think more than just I don't mean to be a dear born to a bonfire, say, England, this marriage.
12: Not the source of England,
13: but China.
12: I'll say, I'll support England, see, a bonfire, say, England, and so, whenever, where the mea, if I saw where the mamma, do more acquired by from my salon, hundreds of three FMC. Well, no, it's not the first off, you know. First off, no, now, impressions about the game, saying, and then I wore a couple. If you have coaches in Indiana,
13: you win your medals, your friend, I got a good honor from Piero. Oh, my gosh,
12: you're sending me. Besides, okay, percentage wise now, or more mobile born, San Eddie, the ball with the Indian and your own, not England, I said. I said, tell him what the end of San Eddie, now there's also for England.
13: Charlie Pepper, England, Messiah, Argentina.
12: Who did you say that they have any good?
13: Oh, but they're two right.
12: 200 is of England. But I say, much, you know. England, the best year 2-1. But in the blood of Panimba Kotoha and Jenkomo, the battle Yamado Makwa by Edo Basalom had a fair from Sinis. First half of the game, not above you yet. We are interested in China game, no, so far, Yakawa, you know, China, Usihuno, now, we impressions, now, who's so much now in at the end of 90 minutes, you're a bit now.
13: Argentina born I keep on why I didn't want to England for even though England young before fan. But it's Argentina.
12: England a possessive boss in a number share Argentina and Sama. Yeah na who Edema a year England and no any a year will be against
11: I'm going to be able to come. My young sir, let me have a moment, but so long, we had a very FM senior group. First off, no, about every year, now what a match in India, we impressions about the game.
14: I'm sir, my quite one man tell me, Michelle Kruma, but you never end up the damn back and all. Why are you first to film when the person must show a corner? Yeah, the England and the state men see the mini and the car and around. You see, me has a better arm, open up to go square free ball. Am I?
11: Now, just a sense of support. Zero, not zero, equipment automatically, you know, over there, Messi. So, if you want to see, work of support to England, yes, sir.
14: Yeah, zero spirit, no woman, only one idea. Yes, a better arm, not me support to no car, any hurricane. You see, because I'm with Argentina, Chidi, and I'm a boy.
11: Young person, support to as much as I'm 10, 20.
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16: Okay, I say, I'm Kakra, and I'm sure say, bit me, Ediomo, Abba, Ahoman, so. Nah, I mean, big game, I also. Auntie, yes, Anko. Yeah, hello, Che. Yeah, hello.
17: Hello.
16: Me bacha to make ah, ti e betim do watu swom. Okay, ma
18: yen fa won to suna, Anko. Okay. Yeah. Hello.
16: Yeah. Enka mumra ahumano sona yentutu enkomo. Aha. Mumra ahumano sona yentutu enkomo. Iti make out said. First 45 minutes in Ashasie, in the enche, Chemuba, Ahumanaswa, Yede Omobetoso, na Yede live commentary uninterrupted in Abba, Nabibianso et Miakon County. Now, Republic of Patasie, and Yawo, enche, Yede commentary no Ebetwaso, Nabibiaso, et me ako enkain ewo honum sa. Aha, Tiche Monfre, Monfre, and Monfre. Pastor of the Air with Abo Red Studio, Hana, and Shishi Aoyendi. Me name, dear England for a pair free in aha, on the Argentina game, Mkwa. And also, New Year's or Bayano, or Beshe, or Shay Game Bia, only Game Bia Beshe. Argentina and Jordan, a Bokra, a Bissi Pahe. 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I mean yen twan komo no so in free the republic of Patasie. 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Sana enkrano etie ewo honom. Na make out say game we no. Emu aishi papa. 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
15: Nini ame tu anka pa baba.
16: Tu aso na tu jana na yengo.
15: Ma menino tu aso na yengo mo.
16: That's right.
15: Mini aba Alex awa ha. Na mami misano kaka na waje no. We impressions about the game.
17: Yes.
15: I didn't walk up on.
17: So game nini ne make up from one is England for best 2-1.
15: England best 2-1. What are England yeti ana?
17: Fine.
15: I want to talk England yeti.
17: Berryham.
15: Young person, Berryham, no, Eto and Chen. There is Berryham, Eto and Chen, born now, and Yakana was in. Oh, yeah, Shabon, not as a wine, I wish upon a walk upon a bar, or Shamay.
17: Well, me, Berryham, you see, I'm
15: the one, you know, I mean, I said, Miss Obishu. Alice, you Berryham, and you see, never see Bian or you say Berryham. I also go, I'm a Egan, our name, Miniaba, the Pastor of Maduma, Papa, Edo Bay, Shalom, 103 FM, Lukusini. Boy, you know, never, yes,
17: sir.
15: Why not, Tony?
17: The Thai England,
15: and you sing at Bashana.
17: But, sir,
15: you're for your first time in the born now, why not, also born or born, ah, sir, or sir, and Sharanjama?
17: Oh, England.
15: I say England, and but for you know, Julia to say on any university, was you say England, and I say a year, Martin. Upon the back of that, no, sir, or China, and I'm misunderstanding for so much.
17: I'm living in the city. And I do
15: tonight. My man come on, nothing. Born now, ocean, wine, I say.
17: Born.
15: Hey. Come on,
17: hey.
15: I want to say.
17: I Argentina ever.
15: That is Argentina, but that is Argentina, but my man called me a year. The potential be and the chair and go for him. The battle, my minister, Salom.
17: Hello, to the from Sydney. But I'm in Evans.
15: Evans, first off, now, what is the wine? I said,
17: okay, boy, the beer, boy. But me, when they are in the same is going to wish a young community.
15: You mercy our Argentina now over England side is for. You have to say a year hurricane. Now two players away and another attention over what we present. Ghosts are two teams and our Arsenal. So more and a UPLG a year ghost about the team one. And Tanaka is sister. Two players. About me, I am Magic Kibi Ajama or various teams. But it seems that Machia, Kakaya, you know, two players and our Yasada woman. Who are you?
17: We know you again. Then you will miss it. That match will be a tension match. England, you know, of G, work up in the Yaki. And Argentina, to give me and Chester. But I mean, we'll be here. 6 years, so far as they are born, they are crossing the year. Between two coaches, you know, a motaki is your mobile ball. And I don't say, win a very near, and I say, win a very near. But I mean, we'll be here. England, to me, yeah. I'm coming back.
19: So England to me when they are and got money budget and all and yeah, no or come on me sir. Because all my do my quad by the pass along another period from Sini Brookum. Because all would
20: he my name is Sarah understand she
19: sir press up him.
20: No, I just came.
19: You just came, man.
20: Yeah,
19: so you did not have a plan to watch the game?
20: Yeah, but I was only listening to commentary.
19: Yeah, okay. Now, the little you have listened to, what is your impression about it?

0: Argentina, they are creating chances, they are making the incursions of scoring. Don't you think if England scores, it's not going to be a surprise?
1: It wouldn't be a surprise, but let me give you a reference to the Argentina against Egypt. You could see what Egypt was doing. Everybody was thinking that Egypt were going to carry the day, but at the end of the day, you see what experience brings into bear. At the end of the day, with the experience Argentina was able to go through, I think with that, watching this game, I'm fully convinced that Argentina is going to go through.
0: With experience, I think Argentina is going to win. That is from our brother Adams. And finally, before I leave you, for us to continue with the second department of the game, if Argentina, if England scores, will you be surprised?
1: Well, it's a game. I will really be surprised, but it's a game. If they score, I will really be surprised.
0: If I ask you to predict, what will be your scoreline?
1: I'm expecting this game to end a 0-0 draw, leading to extra time.
0: And in the extra time, Argentina is going to win. Argentina is going to win in the extra time. That is a prediction of my brother Adams. Papa Kudoshira, my mentor, so now, my name, I am a people, I am a people, now, I am a people, and now, I am a people, second department of the game, no, I said, well, Shalom, I had a three from the Kunsini, and I can have a little chat here. I wasn't sure anything. I didn't see a bear in the ball. Shalom, no, no. But I didn't see how the second time I remember.
2: Was overboarding in a born, outboarding in a barren.
0: Argentina, I'm not really bored because of what I'm doing. I'm not any, I'm not any,
2: I'm
0: not any, I'm not any, I'm not any, I'm not any, I'm not any, I'm not any, I'm not any, I'm not any, I'm not any, I'm not any, I'm not any, I'm not any, I I have to say, come on, match, you know, second department of the game, you know. As I say,
3: hey, T, you ever heard that? Yeah, Twasso, Ewo, Nelson, Patasi, the Maudia, 1-0-0-3, Shalom Radio, 2026 FIFA World Cup, and our second department, as I say, and the baby, you know, AIGP, and I say, Assemblyman, today, Jay Brother Roman as a few Ewan Patasia Nebum Osa Rama Waye, the community for health insurance manager, Adia Honorable, and I say, draw your job to so Hanumuti. Adia Sabi, Bora Kokuri, Nese, Argentina, Bora Club Molina, Wajibra Kokuma, Abrata Faradesa, Wajibra Kokuma, Lisandro Martinez, what a sort of pass the Kakabi. And Alexis McAllister to Erasabu Rema, Boreka, Nicholas Taglafico, Dr. Alexis McAllister, Watu Patrika Kevi, Bonababiri, Nessa Christian Romero, Eric Capono, Watu Patrika Kama, Apoko Rede Sabi, Nessa 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Emiliano Martinez de Campano, Shalom Arora 3 FM, live commentary, FNS and Patasie, Yaji Emamo Ewan Musei, live from Patasie, Anna Iri Emamo Ewan Musei, and a goalkeeper, Emiliano Martinez, was 2.10 century, Bora Kokuri, I take the opportunity later. Goalkeeper Jordan Pinkford, Wasebu, Nelson Messi, and El Contorno, Ase, Doctor, Juliana Barret, Pano ASI, Nelson, Julian Barret, Shortmo, Goalkeeper Jordan Pinkford, Asebu, Amapana ASI, Nelson, Corner 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

0: 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Pwane Wokam Koki. John Sosa, where Jimmy Rock Medical Rice up, there was 50 years old. Back to John Sosa, Elliot Anderson, John Sosa, to declare Rice up, Wasapia, appropriate John Sosa, why the best match at the 21st room, John Sosa, the Capuano, was to pass the better question, where Jimmy Rock Medical Keeper, Jordan Lee Pinkford, Wabola Wana, Eric Jennings, President, Argentina, Wamukwana Ache, appropriate, Nelson Abbey, whatever the center circle, Elliot Anderson, Jude Bellingham, Jerry Spencer, Robert Miachi, Jerry Spencer, Toko Nelson, Argentina, Claire de Buona 2010-1, Buona ADSRB, attacking Chowin, also Mr. First of 15 minutes now, and to support us now. And you'll be a, and then you'll quake us and also Benedict, and you're Enkaka, and be a quake bar, well, no, so Ebedru so wanna say, get it message to win, what the cock man to the question, Nelson Argentina, one by one of the fuel, but a cock what about it, declare right so, answer the question, what to pass the question, what you better cock man, Elliot Anderson, John Sosa, so Mark Gray, Wako to Pipia, Mark Gray the Capono, Edmund England, what to pass the Kakabi, Akokudi, Henry Kano, one sort of pass, Akokudi Rich Jameson, Wajemo, Aperica, Morgan Register, Wajina Bonusu, Morgan Register, Wachato Cross Nelson Abbey, and the Alessandro Martinez, and you found a few, Akokudi Rich Jameson, Wajimera Cox Morgan Register, Bona Kokudi Chetia, Wachu Passon and Tempasu, one extra, and Shopham, England, Nelson Abbey, a beautiful one. And a wall of confidence dribbling when I come to the center circle. And so Jeremy Fernandez, where Jimmy Rakokuma, Alexis McAllister, and was center circle. Leo Messi, Wabolo, one and Akwakudi, Jenny Spencer, Prince Machesu, England, Waclay, one of the few, Akwakudi Sabi, Nessie Jude Spenningham, watching back for so much children. Jimmy Rakokuma, and so Jeremy Fernandez. Chelo Kara Kwariama, Area Sabu Rema, Molina Rada, Chelo Kara Kwariama Molina, Chelo Kara Kwariama Molina, Shalamarora 3FM, Life from Mumpatasie, Area de Comentarema Mwewan Musei, Nessa Pilkum Patasie, 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Wajimura Kokuma, goalkeeper Jordan Lee Pinkford, Watu Pasreka Kirby, Asa Akwakudi, Maki Gui, Jade Spencer, Nelson Ruffy, Watu Pawdia, my Jade Spencer, Ruffy Pawdia, my Jade Spencer, 52 minutes and a tour, England 0, Argentina 0. England 0, Argentina 0. 2026 FIFA World Cup with semi final. Second game in Ecosu. 2026 FIFA World Cup semi-final second game. 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Simeone, Wano Sajemo, Kodekwa, Nasa Paradis, Wabasa with the welcome cookie. Wano, a welcome cookie. England, a boy, a pitcher, Argentina. England, a boy, a pitcher, Argentina. 53 minutes and a year ball. 53 minutes in the airport. England, HB, Sassana, Sabre, Argentina. Bromo, HB, Tommy, so far, 54 minutes and it's 2-0-0.
1: The second half, we have to Argentina, Eda, England, so far, and so here, Takana, Yabona, England, a man, I'm not sure, because Argentina, I have to kick over, Takana, Yasheno. But I say, England, I say, England, I say,
0: England.

0: And 2014. New name recruited a passer player. And 2014 and your first story by England. And 2014 and your first story by England. 54 minutes. England 1, Argentina 0. England 1, Argentina 0. 2026 of FIFA World Cup. 2026 of FIFA World Cup. England Asher 1. Declan Rice, Morgan Rogers, Echo Koslema, Antoine Gordon, and a tapping. Tommy, England 1, Argentina 0. Any passing in the come of first goal? Any appeal?
1: England, it's a key or more opportunity. But first goal, England, LG, Argentina, by no good reason. Then I'll work out.
2: The only day. England born now, all born. Many Argentina, they now almost all born. If you take the Argentina, come on, England, that's all. Let me get you. Born in this one, 1-1 draw. England win.
1: England win. May I sure, sir? England, I'm Argentina. I see. Can you know any? My brother, no, Argentina. England, LED, long goal to no. I'm saying, people be protective. Bro, that look like breaking. England, LED.
3: England, I'm only the grand style.
1: Argentina. But to me, Africa, but Argentina, finally, I'm going to form a cup of wine. I'm going to
2: say, one time, because I said, born in Sunday, not the year, and the first half of Sunday, and then not England, they see the war now. Then in Ragan, the defense, then you know who said, I'm going to go to the war. I'm going to go to the war.
4: England,
1: Go home, and on Udi.
4: The former Benjamin.
1: Benjamin said, go home, and she has a goal, picking up a few, but keeping us bottom.
5: England.
1: England, Bajana.
5: Ah, Bajana, I see your education, one no other. The best time to go in the Christian account. Yeah, I didn't know for an idea. Then I'm within your team. This is a great area, Mom. Okay, I think I think it's so crash on the Argentina, where the to England.
1: Well, England, but when it match, you know, so and I didn't suppose I just came to us.
2: Just in Patasha, baby, away there so far of my papa. What is in our heart? Now, open my difference so much here. Over to the Kaka, whenever Mr. Kevin, you know, quite enough so much over there. We think
1: One is there, three. Live from Patasia, Paraco Crisapi, Nessa Rama, John Souls, Chipoki Pajodani Pinkford, Watashi Bono, Jordani Pinkford, Nessa Maki Gue, Janice Pence, one is to control Kokurisimani, Silio Messi, Nessa Rabi, England, I put a few of what I say, I'm Kokuri Paradisa. Watch it, Alexis McAllister, Neso, Argentina, Bora Kokurisapi, England Neso, and your money for a 2010. Every cannabis, I bet you'll be defending. But we have never and ever regretted going out. The Honorable Chair Gabriel Okasia Pokodia Pokuma Official Rents Manager Okasia Job Puse and other information Center Sabro Nessa Patasia Gemro Ayan Life Awanum Say Pada Kokuri Nicolas Taglafico 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Swane Koki. England against Mexico. England won, but they defended so well. Can England defend today after say one more shabaku? England won Argentina 0. England won Argentina 0. 60th minute yapo. Sima Ejosia. Ena yapo. And 21-1. Argentina 0, Kwara Kwakurisapi, Nessa Roma Molina, Wajimira Kwakumani goalkeeper, Emiliano Martinez, to Lisandro Martinez, Watupasa de Kope Kumashesu, Kwara Kwakuri, Nicolas Taglafico, Wajimira 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Wama Iguay de Fuo, England 8 defending Indian numbers. England defending Indian numbers. 10 place Minina. Wama Kukwechi Renasagwamu 8 defending. Wana Kwakuri Sabu Rema. Nese Molina. Watupasa Wana Kwakuri. Nese Brente Paradesa. Wajina Borussia F-Tachi-Tachi. Paradesa de Kapono. Enema Argentina, Wajimira Kokuma, Lisandro Martinez, Watu Paseri, Julian Alvarez Nelson, England A for the Fuel, England A for the Fuel, Minim Data England A defending, Tommy Washa 1, 62nd minute, now Washa here, 10th place in A defending.
6: England A and A who? For now, more evidence, or more tenure, or more A defending, but it's very careful, one here, Argentina,

0: I think one of the best tips so far, our match remember why are there. where you grounded a few off. Let's try and get one go afterwards. Then we defend. Sana Thomas is too long, you know. We are a tournament. So, you have a place in the ball. And for you, we qualify. And you have a ball for NASC. We have a Kokurisabi. And you have Argentina defensive area. Where they are. And that's a very Nicolas Taglafico. What's up, Pastor Kakabi? Where Jim Eda Kokma? Nessa Montiel. One of the questions, what's the first question? What across the way, Argentina, that's what we're going to pour. What's the question? Where Jim Jampasso, where across the way, that's Nicolas Taglafico, what's I at all? Where Jim with the coffee fashion, what a cockery, and so Jeremy Fernandez, where a branch of Fennel, Nessa Montiel, what control, where Jim with a cockman, you met it. That was the first
1: show.
0: The Kakabi, and so Jeremy Fernandez,
2: which is the corner of
0: the commercial. But across the beat, let's say Argentina, from Ethiopia, what to pass in the camera, Guanababiri, what you could have to call. That's what's a good goalkeeper. George and the Pinkford. What's a son, you push us a Vipa. Argentina crossed the head of Yajima. Obviously, the Bonasa sent the goalkeeper to Guanababiri Sabre Montiel. What to call in Esrebi. It's the box in the ball. And that's Jude Bellingham. And the Richaka, a popular hurricane, one assay, back to Argentina, and by Jamo, what to pass in the Paso, where from Montreal, our England, Nifasio, where Jimmy Rapakma, what we go to Paul, one assault to pass, one of Papudi, Nessa Montreal, what we go to Paul Argentina Nessa. Goalkeeper Jordan Lee Pinkford, Ephra Musia Chiche, goalkeeper Jordan Lee Pinkford. Ephraim Musia Chuche 1-0-0-3 Argentina amount to pressure Yepa Argentina amount to pressure of goalkeeper Jordan Lee Pinkford and yeah. Two crucial saves Wasebu Ninyina Tommy and goalkeeper Jordan Lee Pinkford

0: Matching kind of player and goalkeeper is a way.
1: So, my memory, Jordan, is a keeper, and no, and an oil. Say, Wabamodin, but, so, I continue to say, go best goalkeeper, if you are not good, because, since I'm ready, why are you?
0: Seven goalkeeper, and I know what you are, dear, when I cook this up, what you go to for, and what's up in England. Next up, Benkum Ashesu, when Tobira Kokuma, and so Jeremy Fernandez, Lana Mesa Toko! Ask them, Bainie! Argentina, another opportunity by Best Bono A offside. Bono A offside. England, everybody, the Argentina, not when off you way. When the Jerry the road of the three, Tommy, you will line up with a mummy. When the Jerry the road of the three,
2: the
0: big quarter, what's about a 10 to me? Yes, I got 77 minutes, and I saw England 1 Argentina 0. And so England 1 Argentina 0. Shalom, road of 3 FM. Shalom Aurora 3 FM. Shalom Aurora 3 FM. NSRP. England as a one. Argentina one more. After we should be away in Chimantia. 1-0-0-3. 1-0-0-3. 1-0-0-3. Quara Kokuri, RSP, England, Wam Ethiopia, Quarekra, England, Watupas, Moga Rogers, Nesrebi. Moga Rogers, Shotano, Adia Pono and Chimianko, Ababi de Sapi, Mesa Quarekra, Mesa Argentina, Wam Ethiopia, Quarekaka, Watupas, Quara Kokuri, Mesa Pinkumashesu, and what Jamu was having a call this year from Buena Babere and so Jeremy Fernandez, Warrior, a pressure loan on Andre Messi, Wakonchu, whatever the Kokuma Monsieur, back to Leo Messi, whatever the call this year, Shesu, put across the Argentina, loan on Andre Messi, was in the corner, said Nifafam, what Jamu, Ababere, and so Jeremy Fernandez, back to Leon Messi, was to pass to the Kakabi. Puerto Leo Messi, or Pasipasi Buenos Aires, Puerto Rico, Argentina, 79 minutes and a half, where Jimmy the call, Nessa Nifosum, Puerto Rico, Sophie, Nessa Argentina, Wam Ethiopia, where Jimmy the call, Committee Goalkeeper, Emiliano Martinez, what to pass in a Champasso, Puerto Rico, Center Circle, Alexis Macalista, what to the call, Pink Muffin? And upon this, it is for Argentina. From Ethiopia, Buenin Kakaka. What to look for Sere? Nessa Monsieur. What give it a cock more if you go to poor? What to say, give it a question? Argentina. What you know, so what to pass in the Kakabi? It's a box, Nessie. Leo Messi. What they pass? What I say, so Argentina. What to call Nessa? What I say, Argentina, Nessa. Breakfast game continues. Watch it for them, Hurricane. Ref, watch it for them, Hurricane. 103 FM. Today, 26th of FIFA World Cup. Nicolas Sagla Fico Fimo, Emma Martinez, Evan Mababet Wasso, Nicolas Sagla Fico out, Martinez in, where the changes is the coach in Aye, and as I've been chased, good in Chamia for Papa,
3: it's
0: a good coach in Chamia for Papa, 1-0-0-3, and yes, everyone, Patasia. Guamo and so so moi. Guamo and so pitor muse. Guamo so moi sa promoto. Comment you know. And so appetit. Shalomaroro 3 FM. England 1, Argentina 0. England 1, Argentina 0. England 1, Argentina 0. Rhys James Efimo. Rhys James Efimo. Rhys James Efimo. Ama Urema Sapi. Edea Rhys James Efimo. Rhys James out, declare rice out. Hey. Church Banner Coach EA. Church Banner Coach EA. Rhys James out, declare rice out. Dan Ben in, Nico run in. One side, Eddie, two defenders of them. Tommy.
2: Over defending. But you're coaching your ministry. Because one region is a Argentina ticket we are, not a very disaster. I'm my team. Because the cameras are all boy on the one way, you know. But, but if you're not actually defense, and so I'm going to get a man of your manager. But so one region is a Argentina ticket we are, a very disaster.
0: One of the biggest rivals in association football, and it's England and of Argentina, Asia, and so on. 103 FM, 103 FM, 82nd minute, and a ball. 82nd minute, and a Serbia ball. And Argentina versus England, one more Asia. I have 15 meters, and a Kahua, 16. England area 7, MU 5, I have draw. And Argentina Arena 3. It's a very good idea for England. ABC Argentina and Swell. Never ever woke up about Kosemua. Gomu first ever meeting. And it was in 1962. Nasa 62 much in the Koso. And we're Brandon Rancova. And I saw Gemma Koso. England Asia 3. And Argentina. One way to my buffer. Run for the SFO. Bobby Charlton, SSFO, and my Jimmy Gibbs, SSFO, and my Sabre, England, and so I can see the constellation going on. I am Joseph Francisco, San Filippo de Seye, HMA Wamo SOA, and animal first ever, people walk up, Yawamo Asia. Now the question is, Eddie, England, I say, Argentina won the European, and England as Argentina. 1966, Wembley, era sa kemra koso, na tena saye, 90,584, England, esha wama saburo ma chenchi, enchi mi anchi, wana kwa kuri ya chenchi na wasabi, wama hapwe center circle, wapo shot, goalkeeper Jordan Lee Clinkford, wapati kwano, edipara tukwara kick, shot to answer Jeremy Fernandez Bueno. Goalkeeper Jordan Lee Pinkford. As the boy, the point to corner kick. Argentina for the England. Leo Messi was to pass to the Kakabi. As a baby, Leo Messi. Bonita. Messi Argentina. How long are you going to defend? 85 minutes. England 1, Argentina 1. One more two of them, Messi offside and not to say. England 1, Argentina 1. Come in. And the fight is legal.
2: Okay. How was from the question? Says England here, not the United States. A very disaster, Edia Momo. My main point on the next question, but I'm also in the United States. Who's the one? You could have Argentina. And two is Argentina, I think I'm going to be Messi and
3: I'm
2: going to be Messi and I'm going to be Messi and I'm going to be Messi and I'm going to be Messi and Argentina, Africa.
4: What's
2: 2-1 is what, why?
4: England.
2: 2-1 in favor of Argentina and England.
3: Yeah.
2: About 2-1 in favor of England and no Alenia and Barrett and Brown. Martin Aya 1-1. Shalom ye, Mipaso. Shalom ye. Timber are supporting.
4: I say England.
2: Who's out England? Cannot you?
4: Jose.
2: Cannot
4: you? Oh, in Shoho. So far, I cannot answer you. I'm very, very, very good to you.
2: I was saying at the end of the game, England, but when my grandmother is not on to plan, every young one is the But the question is, I can see a versus single Romosia. I'm a game in the 1-1 Dana. I'm Sano A. Anne Oko Abacose Mua. Let's say Romano Barato Rusna Sakemono. One and a referee, Boca Juniors, let's have one of Santa Cabra Corso, Lanamasa Soko, Sulaso, and England, Jan Panaye, the Fuel, after the New York Messi, waiting upon us, Lanamasa to pass the better question in National. And England, a player by Fedder form, England, a player by Fedder form, and it is a play. So far for June 1977. England Argentina for 1-1. Nasser Sakemono. Aye international friendly. Daniela Bertoni. Esha Kwadiema. Argentina Sakemi Kaifa. Now kwa Argentina Hector Bale. Aye goalkeeper Daniel Killa. Daniel Passarella. Alberto Taratini. Jose Aguilet. Daniel Bertoni. Ricardo Bacini, Americo Galago, Nor Esahene, Oscar Ortiz, Leopoldo Luque, Anafe, Vicento Alberto, Pino Manamato Musate Diama, Nessa Argentina, and Ukomwa, England, Ramukon Aye, Kyoto, Pearson, Ellen Sakai, Eddie Momo, and England and Lai Napano, Omos Mikaipa, goalkeeper, Ray Clements, Chavo Cherry, Phil Neal, Jeff Watson, Brian Kinghoff, Emily Hofstra, Brian Talbot, Ray Watson, and of a Mick Shannon, Kevin Keegan, and of a Jordan Pierce Winston and Grandma. England line up next year. Game 1-1. Shalom and FM. We are witnessing a very beautiful game. And our supporters are here in their numbers, supporting Argentina, and of course, the thrillers of England coming so far. I think that everyone put us here, and more apeja, and shoot to Ecosweepa.
5: Well, that was Martin, who saw Ecosweepa, no apeja. I was happy, and now, first of all, everybody was here, now I'm all, and you want, so I bring you to Ecosweepa. But you said, yeah, Mr. Michael said, but I just saw the cat, Once about this, you know, in fact, or more about my IFA. Yet I'm asking now, who is the honorable one? Because I'm here, not expressive. Game, no, I'm up for him. Yet I'm asking.
2: All right, boy, today, Gabriel, IGP, I asked me to touch it. Say, I'm sorry, let me cut 1,000 Ghana cities, you know. Champions League final. Over 2 million votes. Now, I don't know. Oh, shall we? Semi-final, we're to the 60 FIFA World Cup, we're the first of Argentina, we're at Capuano, and we're Jemu, we're too fast, and let's mark on the special, we're up the goalpost,
0: and there are messages. What are you for?

0: Look so much red. Look so much red.
1: England are from 2-1.
2: Oh, and I thought 2-1 by. Can I have a go for it? I'm not asking you to put out here. My 2-3.
1: What's up, boy? Send me a prayer. What's Master Cano?
2: Oh, yeah, defending by VBS. VBS.
1: Who's this? I'm going to go down.
2: Who's that? I have a degree. I mean, no. As I said, defenders. That's why I always say, then defenders.
1: I can't see the president.
2: Once Saka Snabba and I have stopped. Bro, what's in there? Men and more UK that they see their black. I would have won for my boy in every. Oh, Debbie.
1: Who's some question for you? Go to your name for Sudia. They can write anything for you on what you can understand and assure him.
2: And also the problem by.
1: So, what was the cancer? Or she saw any defenders
2: I'm not sure.
3: I think I'm going to go to the next one. I just have a three goals.
1: There was so much three goals, one shot. I know, and then, my brother, I know, I can't. One shot, there was so much three goals.
2: Yes, I think born in here because I just didn't have a chef. Miss Woman in here, the Miss Woman, they are full. Ah, it's a Miss Woman in here, they are full. Young boy and the other city hall. Fancy to be great. Yeah, I'm really giving them.
1: As a magician, I am a
2: young man, I have
1: to have a
2: better. From a national, I can't catch us there. I didn't sit up in the 2-1. I know possible because I didn't sit up for magic never. 80 minutes gone. So, what a magic never. You want the year? You want the year? The phone crowd, yeah, really good. Remember, India and I can say Argentina very winnable. Yeah, for sure, from Argentina, go find us.
1: Argentina, back up on us. I know, and then I'm a brand of Eka. That is also cancer, Argentina, Bessia, and Bampa, Argentina, Texas.
2: Ah, seven cars there for it. It's not anybody about which Argentina, 50 cars last year. I'm Panas or Matican, I say, I hate you, why?
4: 9 minutes, the moon is here for England scores first. Argentina equalized, and Argentina gets to the second goal. Can't get it. Laura Abrantia, Lufto Matre, Serafi, Enzo Jeremias Fernandez, Woman Assist to Bosnia Basal Argentina, Antoine Gordon, Atimubafo, Amo, Mukokipa, Emiliano Martinez, Waposim Center of Buenos Aires, defensive showing. Now England attacking Argentina. England attacking Argentina. 9 minutes. Akasman about with the Tetriasa. Where I could go keeper. Jordan Pinkford. Wabora Sim Tete. Where I could be. Argentina. Ever the first year. What we go to call. What to pass the rest. I could be much great. What give it a fuck my regain. One or so. Long one. Just one was Russia. One was Russia. I feel so much to all. Be a game anymore. When you're not yet, now we'll call to show. Shannon saw. Egypt at the 2-0 lead. And my chance never to show me 3-2. And as England at the key lead 1-0. And my chance never to catch it 2-1. 9 minutes now. I can't tell the Egyasa. Not give it a question. Thank you, Patasia. Rashford, Nesrevi. Beautiful stoppage by the Argentine player. I press the Nicolas Otamendi. Where for the center circle? Where for Leo Messi when you foul? Leonardo Andre Messi. And your foul. And why take it up? And if you are so, the formation is sent around right here. Chop, we say. Now, yes, I know what I say. Send life for me to surfing. Well, I will chop it to my head. I was surfing. Let's end for us here. Life for Shalom Arara 3 FM. Life for Shalom Arara 3 FM. 1-0-0-3. 1-0-0-3. Shalom Arara. To reach the 6-4 World Cup with semi final. It's the FIFA World Cup semi-final, and Argentina leading England by 2-1. Argentina leading England by 2-1. Goalkeeper Emiliano Martinez, 9 minutes in the ring in Minaso. Sima Enkunono, Aso Mentete Jena Babatoso, when I call Kuri Matigwe, when give it a call from Elliot Anderson, goalkeeper Jordan Pinkford, when give it a call from Nestor Fascio, Guerra, Argentina, opportunity, Argentina Nestorbi, Leo Messi for the fourth assign, whichever the question, Leonard Messi, Yeram Musima, Messi Chima for Nestorbi, England Press, I'm going to find, Elos Anderson, Waporicia, I don't want to make it up one of four, whichever a cock with a goalkeeper, Emiliano Martinez, one of somebody here to, one of four, that is something. What if Nelson Mackie Gray was to pass, what a property, and a surfing, and Los Anderson was up along with a hurricane and slappy. I can try for the floor, we know what's up with you. 10 minutes in your asshole, 1-8 in England, one must run in Tampaso, Nelson Abbey, another bus that was back in the school, 1-8 in England. And to the Argentina, was so good at the Paso, by the Argentina was Masai, and you bought a few, your Messi Ocia, once Yampa, but I fuck with this up, goalkeeper, Jordan Pinkford, and Opiopia, Puerto America, Center Circle, Jordan Pinkford, was so good at the England, what I say, an opportunity, Nessu, Refugee Foundation of Goalkeeper, Emiliano Martinez. 9 minutes now for you, 11 minutes. 9 minutes of for you, 11 minutes. 9 minutes of for you, 11 minutes. Born a free kick. Born a free kick. Emiliano Martinez, Boa Ventia, England. 103 FM. 103 FM. Live from Patasia. massive attendance here. Massive attendance, I want to say. And it's all over. Nice to see, yes. Yes, yes. Yes. I can't see the best final.
1: I'm going to go to the final. I'm going to go to the final. I'm going to go to the final. I'm going to go to the final. I'm going to go to the final. I'm going to go to the final. I'm going to go to the final. I'm going to go to the final. I'm going to go to the final. I'm going to go to the final. I'm going to go to the final. I'm going to go to the final. I'm going to go to the final. I'm going to go to the final. I'm going to go to the final. I'm going to go to the final. I'm going to go to the final. I'm going to go to the final. I'm going to go to the final. I'm going to go to the final. I'm going to go to the final. I'm going to go to the final. I'm going to go to the final. I'm going to go to the final. I'm going to go to the final. I'm going to go to the final. I'm going to go to the final. I'm going to go to the final. I'm going to go to the final. I'm going to go to the final. I'm going to go to the final. I'm going to go to the final. I'm going to go to the final. I'm going to go to the final. I'm going to go to the final. I'm going to go to the final. I'm going to go to the final. 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
0: Oh, so far so good. I'm here, Williams. We don't have them chairman, sure.
2: Okay.
0: Team and I'm support to play England.
2: Okay.
0: Drop the Bellingham chair. Now, the coach is not here. In fact, Thomas is not here. Kete. Opia, what be a moon in a ball at Watson? What a clip do I need? Opia, what be a ball? What can you defend at him? One ever. And now, girls that are all. Ransford, you're all. No, no, no, no, no, no, no, no, no, no, no, no, no, no, no, no, no, no, no, no, no, no, no, no, no, no, no, no, no, no, no, no, no, no, no, no, no, no, no, no, no, no, no, no, no, no, no, no, no, no, no, no, no, no, no, no, no, no, no, no, no, no, no, no, no, no, no, no, no, no, no, no, no, no, no, no,
1: no, no, no, no, no, no, no, no, no, no, no, no, no, no, no, no, no, no, no, no, no, no, no, no, no, no, no, no, no, no, no, no, no, no, no, no, no, no, no, no, no, no, no, no, no, no, no, no, no, Martin Okobie, Timberland not supporting.
3: The Trevor Thomas, the last minute to support England.
0: She was
3: the third, one by the third, papa, papa. What can I say one day? I said, the most fourth Lanka, Opoko, Tabu could defend it, Tana Baba. I will be there, your money can come.
1: Daddy, Assembly, I'll catch a salon, handed a three FM.
3: Oh, salon for me, the master, papa, papa, papa, papa, papa, papa, papa, papa, papa, the best thing we can find out is that we can run, but I said, "Nanka, yes, yes, yes." Why are they? The media will be
1: brilliant. Say, Papa, because I come out here, but I said, "For I cannot." Opening, but who can be saying?
3: You will see adolescence here.
1: See adolescence here. See adolescence here. Papa, only another match in every year. Australia, thank you, Baya. I can find a match ready. Here, Argentina versus here, Spain. No. Aka yang kuat Emra, potensi Naka. One and say enjoy. Jemal has
3: Emra.
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0: I am a Christian.
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0: 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Let me show. I tell Ben I walk. Yes, hello. Many people. Some of the kind of yes, hello, my friend. And then one of the other ones that here, and they work here, you know, look at another money. And I mean, when the mechanic said, and I wish them, so, then you ask them, I'm not going to wait there. You want to be an easy ammo, so be a war, but I see a party, maybe I'm telling you, let's do a little salon ready. Salon sports, I be on why you know, ask so many, come up, Baba. I'm going to go to the house. Yana, I am Tasia, mine, and so I see Nantan and about one, and I know my woman, and my son said, Yabay, Nankama, so to take money and also, and see you in a salon, never three. I sports you, no, I have paint paina, or that, I know, and then Minachi, Kumiko, and then Wana, Okahuina, Yadamasi, Yami, Islam, now Tanya, Makano, any paint for Kotas, and I have a Panama to say, if one of Libya, Makoya, I said, I go from the Bible, so come on, Pana. Ready? Over open patatia. Sunday diano. Yeah, they are who can see in the Indian. And this one grandfather and boy, and so. And the third and fourth round, one in my head, they give. Get this so. We are number. Thank you, I have a fan. We are one of them, maybe I beg you.
1: Yeah, I'm one of them, maybe I beg you.
0: Let them be answered. Then why not see any? Sunday, be are at Kahoom, Nantian, Maya, Yoko, my Kahoom. Let me organize a Kelsey, oh, Yako from my soul. Some years, maybe I have a young fan for the channel sports. I get my idea, yes, so. Viviano, you must also have someone, someone who says, okay, sports, we are, and one of us here. Okay, sports, and one of us here. What's the radio? Look at this, Madame Martina, where we. I see, because you're a man who created the Pabean of my fantastic career, it's a big thing. I come for BC boys next year, or the Kofala, because not boys in Yara ever had a movie. In 2005, your bear, plus in bear, 4,100 inch here. What the Bako, whatever will be a new witchy, or my idea,
2: but
0: change your pussy, then Pabean, why? At a third and fourth place, you're the Kofraso. Third and fourth place, yeah, focus on the air cross. So, if you are a final game or not, you decide it. All right, so far, Senas Epe, Biadine Epe, Kutri Kumepe, Kutri Kessia Epe, Donfete Epe, Mpatapu Epe, Drekum College of Education Epe, Samson and Patasia, and so Epe, and Chikoje, we know also, and can you give to Blanca a discount to Sweden 5,000? Well, we channel. Thank you. The final given a call. And I told me, I'm
1: not sure with you, but that's here. I'm not sure with you.
0: I see. Could you?
3: Gee.
0: Could you be a source of a bit?
3: Aha.
0: I was a person and I, yeah, the amount.
3: Sandy, a bear, no, you're better that than us. And now, yes, so.
0: What do you say?
3: Me say, you're better that than us. And now, what? Who can wait, demo? Yeah, they are bro.
0: Well,
3: come with any of them. Annie, but me,
0: I'm not going to be able to do it. And I'm so far, the community, the viewers, the Kobebiano, Yamin Chadi, Yakoba, but you call your officer, and next season, Africa Cup of Nations, the VIA, we are going to say, if you are a football, and a VIA, a passing, and you go to think it,
3: Katomusano, Yabeko,
0: Katomusano, Yabeko, oh. ena uko pia dani echiro wa kumkano mkwasume wano
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3: Yeah.
0: Thank you
3: very much.
0: Thank you, Brinkum. Thank you, Obia. Why are monitoring now for the Yenchubia?
3: Thank you very much, Shay.
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3: From Patassia Republic, Brinkum East. To Atlanta Stadium, Atlanta United States of America semi-final game. Not just say World Cup Canada, Mexico, US 2026, England versus Argentina. Krofona boygum, asagerupa. Yes, sir. 2-1 was the scoreline. 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
3: Okay.
6: Okay.
3: That's right. Yeah. Thank you very much. Yeah. Me that's it. Okay. Penny me that's it. Mami Fonsi. God bless you. Udini bebe kaze fre.
7: Anam pacho edemos ni.
3: Edemos. Ebu kama na se wani aje.
7: Wana se mi di fo nki munka mu fa de.
3: Boys kaso, boys kaso.
7: Me ka chira wrong boy.
3: Yeah.
7: Inga ne ko bene je dina fo le bo mo. Wa she go. 53 minutes. Now what can I for him? Problem here Argentina na bo.
3: Okay. Thank you very much. Okay. Thank you very much. Me pacho din bebe kasefre. Oh. Na me pacho chiriba for what to say. Aha, and she says, and then Osra and Bukum. Sir, and she Tonyum Trump says, yeah.
8: I could hope.
3: Hey, now, Papa, you're a qualistan. Me pa chodi bebe ka safi.
7: Amando, da le bitna fi.
3: E bu ka ma na wani aje.
7: A wani aje pa.
3: E na to nyuma.
7: Oyi wa ye. Oyi na mi aye.
8: Akoto.
7: Na mi aye. Alleluia. 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Alleluia. Alleluia. Aye ma ko so adi ama. Alleluia.
3: Oh, nice one. Nice one. Me pacho did me back as every. The legendary.
9: Of first one.
3: the great man. Good evening. Na said okay said that's a book come on now fam.
9: Welcome.
3: Oh, Kafra. What's what pastor will do with Esro Pao? Boss or chow? Oh, Kafra. Kafra, be a bear, come on. Me patcho didn't be back as a fray.
9: You got your friend.
3: Penny, a boy, come on, when you are jay.
9: When you are the papa, papa,
3: and I told you, Tonyum. Thank you very much. Yeah. God bless you. We patch you didn't baby a free.
10: Hello.
3: Hello, sir. We didn't baby a free.
10: Hello.
3: Hello.
10: Hello.
3: Hello. Me patch you to make him.
10: Hello.
3: Me too, can kasa. We didn't baby a free.
10: Hello.
3: Yeah, me patch you didn't baby a free.
10: Oh, Robert, senor.
3: Oh, Mr. Robert. Na abuwe kama na usre.
10: Ah, na tomatuke utuadu ya desi ni wabaira na wani aje.
3: Ehi.
10: Tomatuke na yada ya meke utuadu kaya ya desi ni.
3: Saa.
10: Siya, oba kesi, siya na oba tutupapasu ni mbibri. 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
3: Eti oba tunyumbi ya manana.
10: Oh, dari wabu ndo yu tunyumbi ya manana panitube ya nene. Atu wawu kuyi kufuwi ya kulisufuwi.
3: Thank you very much. Thank you very much. We didn't be back as a free. Oh, I'm afraid for Monfrey. 050-252-9935. Young one, we didn't be back as a free.
11: Hello, Charles.
3: Mr. Charles, then what is saying? Se mu ye airport city o.
11: Ah.
3: Se Messi baga na mu hono bu kwa kosi kra.
11: Ah. Me I never want to call that the China government because I 3 months before the first cup no.
3: Yeah.
11: And you know you must have a social cost over here.
3: Okay. Ah, Nana Jana.
11: Aha. Oko I service I service happen.
3: Okay. Okay, Mekai pa. Oh, Malusu, who bet me as a barman? So, me patcho didn't be because of it. Hello. Oh, ma, miso. Me patcho femina, you need come on. Of ref will be a barman, so. Me patcho dee, and maybe of referee.
12: My boss, when I'm not catching you.
3: Elda, na, and I'll welcome, Bible.
12: Argentina na niko mukubla so nya de mere a support
3: we de kafra
12: kafra support England our colonial market
3: ntina chize ebuke mo
12: yes
3: this enumere this enumere ma miamia wo
12: I think you need Spain to be in Saudi and Yemenisha but not the same England
3: okay
12: so ni same in Spain Barcelona ni
3: ah ne okay Elder. Me da super na akwa na minim team a o support nti
12: akwa na be no shut down kan ono bi o shut down ji da bi owo
3: Sunday e bom pa ya e be se urade
12: e sa o se kura o ti o di no you know
3: Sunday e be se urade e
12: hwe this is challenging because ono no kura pa
3: okay
13: Well, crap, almost a crown. Did your mother did your mom so Hano?
3: Okay, Elder, may I say? If I told you, didn't be back as every. Mamma, father, original.
14: Let's try you.
3: Anna,
14: let's try Sanka. I can't have a set to. And I need to have a program. You're not afraid.
3: And the minute I'm a picky. And to make I pass or cast on Bishop too. No, also, they are not a vision.
14: Hey,
3: sir.
14: Ah, I can have fire and some
3: of wow.
14: I can
3: have
14: second
3: fire. What you tell you? What is it? What is it? Na you tell me so when you're wrong?
14: Ah, but I'm just a master.
3: And then, and also, I'm not to you be now for you, Yamia. I
14: know.
3: Eh,
14: I'm
15: just a mentor.
3: Okay. Why are you dear? We are bias and to our take. It dropped on Shalom, your tongue. So, I mean, fantastic. Friends, 0545 299 35 0544 389 692 Argentina 2, England 1, Abrantia Gordon 55th minute. And Opusu first goal no Edema. I mean the three lions of England. And then oh Frefwaba. Mpacho didn't be a cater free.
13: Brakwa
3: me mpacho apum to say.
13: Oh no.
3: Na and I was rana se usu.
13: Oh. Last 4 years. Argentina for we can could be the whole thing and get a set. If a Eastern Christian could be the Fuko.
3: Okay.
13: And so I knew you. That you are very particularly the other than Kayan.
3: Yeah.
13: Let's go to set. Why? It's a set. Cannot me. And you are pop on table.
3: Yeah.
13: It's a well. Why would you have a person you are not for talking with Rambo?
3: Okay.
13: Because this is my bread. You just get a crab boss off.
3: No crab.
13: You don't have a price in Brad. You don't have a price because you don't have to be one bread.
3: Thank you very much. That's it. Me Pacho, didn't be a Casafre? Hello? Me Pacho, same Fre. Nana, offer for be jina humanos in tear drop. Fre na ye nin komo. Na won so ene. Mami unu se, we ni a jana se, abu akam. Would you any baby a Casafre?
13: Oh,
3: did you want Casafre?
13: I'm
3: sorry. Well,
13: I'm
3: going to say. I'm going to say. I'm going
13: to say. I'm going to say. I'm going to say. I'm
3: going to say. I'm going to say. I'm going to say.
13: Mercy,
3: Okay.
13: Midas.
3: God bless you. Yes, sir. Do you need a beer?
16: Hello, I'm on your matter. I'm a person. I'm a clinician.
3: Sir.
16: I'm a person.
3: Oh, for some friend, now why are you slow, pa? Eh, why is Lunti of Asma de Waba? Me that's a fa. Me bacho didn't be back as every. Hello.
17: Hello.
3: Me bacho didn't be back as every, or did you? Na edumre abua kwa na osre.
17: Oh, I got my sister in young farm the train in the
3: room. To shit. Oh, sir. Oh, ye kafra. Kafra. And you know, can you bet about it?
17: Tell me that for you in your farm. It's a matter of my toy in you.
3: Oh, now can you bet and not call you your battle? Thank you very much. Yes, sir. Jenny Komo, I will live 100.3 FM. Udin Rebecca Zafri. Hello. Oh, Fred for no, Mama Sharon. No. Aha. 0540-825-2935. Yenin
17: Komona. Yen Shay. Aha. Mipacho, Dinu
3: Rebecca Zafri. And I'm ready, a welcome, and I was ready.
17: A welcome.
3: Oh,
17: we're welcome. Or your strong dynamic.
3: Okay.
17: It's a suspense now, you know. That a honor acquiring a strong wall.
3: Okay.
17: So, you see, I said, you do by Nicolano, not my complement, I said, because quite a much as you fast, so a year myself to go to the Bahano. That's it, Maniaco Genoa. Why no matter when the Bob born here the Warner? Why when she said, the amount could have my love with your mercy. And see, well, I can't say mercy in Boro Bono.
3: We know who we say, 0540-89-8692, 0502-9935. You need come on. Pastor Davis, Ewaha. Pastor Davis, Waha. Na mi wofa no no. 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Mi pacho udini mebiya kazefri.
17: Dr. Sir, Ataman, this is still number one.
3: Oh, Mr. Atamakuna, me patcho so frefi.
17: Kutu number one.
3: Oh, na abuzi anfa what is saying?
17: Bacteria.
3: Enumere se emunkem.
17: Emunkem.
3: Emunkem. Ene aye ye bi e wo wa no se football fan. Wait me near che.
17: Oh se. Don't.
3: Okay.
17: That's
3: right.
17: You see,
3: Tina Ghana and your team Sinibia, tis a pastor Davis Mono. Coach Unia, they are not me a year substitution. Tina Premier League, Bibreno, we are chairman Beckham. Pasa, baby, I'm on Fenny Pacum and Yagro. Oh, Bobo, what BMO? What should go? na wasen akokan oto adwu what is it pastor I mean fantastic
18: ah me ni
3: na boze
18: na go pandu me bia ekoko
3: na wo weni na na ajiru de na na wo ni ajisa
18: oh send me team amene
3: team argentina na argentina ntina na first now so to graphic no
18: and graphics force
3: sir
18: am is coming from go to the nia ah I'm the aqua break room stage. One stance where we put on graphic.
3: No, I could talk.
18: Graphic sports.
3: Wow.
18: Kinda come to me.
3: Sabre na namokobo match na.
18: I'm not.
3: You coach, we just coach you cope
18: man. Cope man.
15: Akoto.
3: Wow. And we'll see much of her.
18: Oh. Bon, yeah. Maradona, I mean, I hear you.
3: When you're Jabro, so now, I tell for, Mr. Ramo. Mumma, Miss Simaba, cope. Bra Argentina for second goal no e to mu no. Oko Facebook ah me Facebook page ma post video bi ho. Na pastor there was the kind of celebration no. Answer no best ebem no e tie for mu de mu ntie bi. Mu ntie bi say pastor celebration we now e chere me no. E ye professional na say unprofessional. E ye professional san fre e ye unprofessional fre. Aha. Mu de mu ntie.
15: I could.
3: It is sad of one some acquire life. It was Shalom, I mean studios. Pastor of the Aries. A shed up bum your kutia pa. Now I'll celebrate the second goal for the Argentina. Pastor.
18: Going
3: say
18: what was best now, my friend?
3: Oh, whatever.
18: Argentina was special.
3: Wow, and I when you had your pal.
18: Oh, God, you need it.
3: When you had
18: your pal. Now, we,
3: yeah.
18: Now, me, you remember that. They say, oh, I knew for one. Need you, you know, you need to give you
3: okay.
18: You remember, you know, I could never be the NCC table. I say, I could, If you don't cry,
3: you should not cry.
18: And in any way, ball, and you should.
3: Many of your football, man, so person challenge you celebration.
18: Oh,
3: I am conquest celebration.
18: Oh, I am conquest. I want to cry.
3: You patch your dinner back as every.
16: Armando,
3: fantastic evening.
16: Ah, what is that?
3: Me patch your team view.
16: Okay.
3: C'est ce que vous avez dit.
16: C'est ce que vous avez dit.
3: But we know, Minya shows out to you. I say, oh, free.
15: I could.
16: I'm not.
3: Oh, but Anwano, I mean, God bless him.
18: Hey, Anwano.
3: Anwano say, oh, Nini say. Can we be children?
18: Oh, Nini say.
3: Oh, so Nini say, I say, oh, Swiss, Papa.
18: Oh, David, and the man now playing the same turn him off.
3: Sir.
18: I mean, the vehicle.
3: But so well free. What?
18: Oh, David. Ah,
3: sir.
18: Ah, now I'm going to say, I'm going to
3: wow.
18: No, I'm free.
3: Se se wo kwa ko bo ami final no. Eh. E MetLife Stadium. So MetLife Stadium.
18: Yeah.
3: Se se walk up on into your friend in New York New York Stadium, eh? Mhm. Enti eno no wo East Rutherford, New Jersey. E wo New York, United States of America.
18: Yeah.
3: Eh. Now ofre food be say no wo nyadwe to odeti. God bless you. Ejumani Edwin. Ejumani Yedabia na
18: be. Ma me sem chea no. O tim papam. Nti obenyi nyimni kro be obenyi na ono abaka sey ye.
3: Pastor say men kan cho so obenyi na. Na o tim papam.
14: Le
3: gang passe. Na o she space bi o ko free.
18: Oh boy. Ah, meme mami ni monyamfo a wa free, o no do mama ko free space. Meme mami ni monyamfo ma ko free space. Against for na do.
3: I mean,
18: o money ma gua.
3: You see
18: that. O money ma gua so no.
3: She.
18: Me ba dem ka say men sense to see e be she go.
3: Tete ofre for.
18: Meme you ha sa come say we ni ye.
3: Ah, man kan so. Me ba cho din be bi aka say free.
18: Eh, me ma wie me dia.
3: Chema we no ka. Chema no crampas we work free in TI.
18: Mas no kotoba kwa kwa wa support me. No kotoba kwa kwa ndi ba ku besi metiko.
14: Ah to
3: kokoko. Ah ya to kokoko.
18: Ma te bra meto kokoko.
3: O ba to kokoko so dey explain.
14: Ah no uye.
3: Ah o to kokoko dey explain there.
18: Oh there be emun kam.
3: Thank you very much.
18: I'm going to set in the meeting. I'm going to head down. Come for me very much.
3: Okay,
18: then Trump will come to you. You'll be answer.
3: But pastor of this unum bibi, Mufana na moko bono. Tia se weepa. Net here for me, Kamu said the legendary chain Amancia Premier Tisha Premier of Money Tiswa. One cowboy of anything to fall. No wa book commentary back to back. A bomb more than
18: power. Who a work up, you know?
3: Who work up, you know?
18: Now, there was a man award.
3: Now, Che legend.
18: Shalom, I was a man award.
3: Two commentary, and you was a bastard. Oh
18: boy, you man.
3: Legend, Ewaha. Aha. Me pacho, Udin baby, I can say.
19: Original,
3: now, what is it?
19: Oh,
3: I don't. And I do a book, come on, as when
19: you are Jay. Ah, England country on your papa.
3: What's on? Thank you very much. Hello. You need come over here, man. I put it there. Gabriel, I'm over.
19: Now, Pacho, what are you?
18: I'm going to go to the house.
3: Now, what is that? Pastor's first name, anyway.
18: Only Miss Papa and Paddy. Only Papa to Paris. I can catch him, but I'm going to coach this one.
20: father and son.
3: Where are they?
20: Father and son.
3: Yes. Good commentary. I mean, from back to back to back. Game in totality. Any day we'll call Republic of Mpatasi away. Trophy today.
21: Midasiminia, Eddie Kaino, my Yemmo Mpatasi for Abaso.
3: Okay.
21: Nafi, Yemmo, engineer, so Abaso.
3: Techi.
21: Techi Yaman Abaso.
3: And Edra Yakrapo.
21: Oh, the Techabo.
3: Oh, Yemmo is a man. Yemmo is a man. That's right.
21: Oh, yeah, yes, right. But
3: that's right. And now, oh, yeah, Papa, oh, yeah, fa.
21: After about 10 minutes, I'm going to depend this and then I'm taking Uber.
3: And I think, sir, okay, who predicted, sir?
21: The catch the chase,
3: yeah.
21: I think say in Kebebe to say two shall be beam.
3: Okay.
21: Argentina dance
3: over. After all, Okra and now dominating play.
21: Dominating play.
3: So you don't have to sit back.
21: And two, we shall say now we men for the one. You can rise on pride.
3: Okay.
21: Who you say? What I say? To begin with, you say what shall say? Oh, you need me people for no.
3: Yeah.
21: So Argentina take on one. We shall second go. Man, we see na Argentina take on and look at. But bonus score now we have like Argentina.
3: Mm-hmm. Because
21: but
3: she saves Pickford.
21: Your man Abaso.
3: Wow.
21: He did well today.
3: What so, class
21: oh, Numa. And Argentina between a bear 3 or 4 goals.
3: Okay. But I'm very happy, sir. What confirm us some way. Now many pastor and host you. No, they catch them is now and I say we didn't yes. Yeah. No that. Because he
21: saves in the
3: and I'm very happy to chat in my
21: oh
3: no.
21: Why are you? A class. Civil pastor.
0: Oh, can you interview?
21: Nah,
0: we class. Can't say it, yeah. But my, at your back, that's a
3: meeting. Oh, that's a meeting.
0: Yes,
21: no. Why are you?
0: Which name free, baby?
3: Pastor, I beg you.
0: The meeting. The meeting. The meeting. The meeting. The meeting. The meeting.
3: The meeting. The meeting.
0: Oh, yes, sir. Oh, yes, sir. Oh, many
3: are. Oh, no, what, Tom? Yeah, it was.
21: Eti, lose now. England lose now.
3: Okay.
21: Yeah, push it in a mind and you see.
3: I mean, I'm sorry. No doubt.
21: Because I can only just 10 minutes. Team like England. Oh, what?
3: Mimi beside me, I say. Now, what could Rube open up? At the Ivan Tonemo, Rashford Mabim, and then you decided to set back to concede goals. Answer. I mean, tactical.
21: Now, you can Argentina believe you and say, okay,
3: yeah.
21: Oh, mm-hmm. Opinion.
3: Yeah.
21: That's the pressure was on Argentina.
3: Oh, yeah.
21: And
3: why not?
21: It will be because we will support Argentina at the same point. Oh, sorry.
3: Yeah.
21: At the same time, 9 minutes watching.
3: Yeah.
21: No,
0: nine.
21: No, I'm about 10, 11 supporters.
3: Hey, but I'm very happy to say that I'm quite in favor of Argentina.
21: I say we not America. Unim, you shut up and yes.
3: Yeah.
21: I want to say people I shout towards Argentina and India. Argentina make us say sir incidents we see you say additional time of 9 minutes, not travel to 12 minutes.
3: Yeah.
21: No, you so bo. Say Argentina and I cannot order from. And I'm Kayabo now, because of the Kayabo. Sure. But in the Yamas is a Kopaho.
3: Okay.
21: See, I don't say in a past year, can two teams, you know.
3: Yeah.
21: Whoever wins, we see you.
0: I don't care.
21: Because, me, say, Spain, when you Yama factor.
0: Any
21: paper. And so, Shalano, because of Basolenti.
3: Okay.
21: Now, say, Argentina, when you are winning.
3: Bonabo to me, Kawa Simbi. Game we know final na e basso take it no the boy for cry $5,425
21: pack be ma
3: na
21: so
3: the 5000 oh so the bagana see the ma aha what the bagana in see the ma $62,472 Ghana
21: city papa
3: aha
21: abofun na kohobo no e nya mifuo
3: e na onim dey expensive pa no we bet menya be between $16,000 to $40,000 omo no e be che say VIP ho no na $40,000 no sorry $40,000 ne o calculate the basidi that is like 11.52 rate na e ye 4,060,000 Ghana cedis. That's
21: 400. Sabre, sir, take it to the yard, son.
3: Four billion. 60.
21: Papa, wouldn't you be in trouble?
3: We didn't go here, Boba.
21: Ah, look here, Boba. Sika, we not in the Boba.
3: 4.6 billion. 4.6 billion would be the coffee final.
21: Take it. 90 minutes.
3: So they are
21: here
3: to swear. I mean,
21: but they only say they only say you can't go here. Or was or sabe times ten. Only problem.
3: Wow.
21: And
3: honorable.
21: And one thing about Abrokuna say was a more passion for the game. You know.
3: That's right.
21: They don't take those things into consideration.
3: No.
21: When the born or here,
3: yeah. Omokrano. So say walk up no munya bed no be a save ni sika for this moment.
21: Ti ensheranye mama. Che be kasa. Bisa che yasem.
3: Mi bebe sana sem.
0: Em dey sem.
3: Amanse primary.
1: Kaju.
4: Uko dri ni pe wo euphoria.
1: Sure. Oh,
4: yamanadie.
1: Yamon pata so fa baso.
4: Wow.
1: Yamon baso. But the final game na say ye pe ye bi e bit.
21: And the asema ba hun.
4: But as say mpata se for no dey 5000 Ghana be ye aba.
1: Oh, David. I'm on fire, my. But I see NBA BDF. I see a free.
4: So, see, no. You make me be a bit there. I'm afraid for be a bomb, so my mission. Me patch you didn't be a cause of
22: free. No, but you patch of Mr. Amos.
4: Ah, oh, Mr. Amos.
23: Argentina support.
4: Just say, when back, couldn't you move my head now?
23: Now, me, how many are many?
22: Block of you.
4: Yes, sir.
22: Once already, we can't come born, Marshall. Na gabi ame kama sense chena cheno anema abuwa kana mani uti miche kuo
4: wow
22: mamefa kwenye wisu na sani wusi kache ya semno memboche ya basu
4: thank you very much
22: one mbingi ya nao kana hono
4: honorable Tom
22: seven mbingi ya mekache unye sale se kawaku matu ya mwate
4: amen
22: na
4: That's right.
22: Even my name come to
4: Yes, sir.
22: Na mire power.
4: Chairman Kofi Eti. Chairman Kofi Eti pa. Chairman Kofi Eti pa.
22: Amen.
4: Amen. Amansia primary dish of free Amansia mem. Onya kwadro will break my sasso da wasum break him some pa. The legend rich, eh? Me patch your dinner, baby, I got a free. Hello. Me patch your Jamaica. Hello.
24: Don't come far.
4: Me patch your Gaza.
24: My key for it. The finance now by her.
4: Me patcho, mo jia by her.
24: Matke.
4: Aye. Tia no, mo de say ne tuso ye bo for any sisi ya ye di adoma me tuso.
24: Jia boss.
4: Hello, Eda. Ha, sisi mo de say ne biano. Hello, Eda.
24: Era,
4: Bonabaso. Wow. Wow. God bless you. God bless you. Aha, my new friend for you, Maso. Patch your dean, baby, I can't say. Patch
24: some
4: idea that I'm asking about you. Elda, Ubochi Abaso, and I am for fine and okay.
24: Patcho me bonabaso papa.
4: That's it.
24: Only Mr. Tomia Okana Hono.
4: Mr. Tomia Onabo.
24: Yes, Domuba Yada, you know,
4: yeah,
24: Quano Mufaso, ye, and Padome Bayano. And you know, Naname Uina, Jomuji, Esre, and Sabo, and so you say, I may add my fana CD. Once I'm family of Yadain.
4: Thank you very much.
24: Yada and so no a honey a very conducive place, but you know, the more you have two pavement to all come
4: up. Okay.
24: In Yamayakuma, Pana CD, SS, Mufamla.
4: Thank you very much. My catcher. Kaza.
24: Salon for Salon FM, FM, dear, no quitting a minimum of the Kumai Hondo.
4: Medassi.
24: Mintia, make a son, is a Marshall Salon, a woman of the Abra, a jar. Macro finance for the baby is called the Kumhe.
4: Yeah.
24: Shall I support the cure? What time be dear? Check your security, sir. Could she say? You this is it.
4: Okay.
24: Men so look for 77 treasure, sir. You know, the name of the year, announcement to Clara, you know, you're much alone. And then when we wake up, much here,
4: yeah.
24: Then she tell me to your son, if I think she's in the mark, but the wood is the whisker, the whisker, no more.
4: You're clear, him.
24: Omoji, see any more among Kuba's yard, we shall live from a fat no so the Kumu Kuba.
4: That's right. That's right.
24: In the next letter, yeah, Kuamukoina, Nina, and you see Kassim.
4: Mhm.
24: You see, Pana, some idea. Mistress, made a thousand cities here to say.
4: Oh,
24: wow.
4: Wow. But he said to me, it was a beer that would be kind of 1,000 Ghana air to her.
24: Yes, yes, yes, yes, yes, yes, yes, yes, yes, yes, yes, yes,
4: yes,
24: yes, yes, yes, yes,
4: yes, yes, yes,
24: yes, yes, yes, yes, yes, yes, yes, yes, yes, yes, yes,
4: yes, yes,
24: yes, yes,
4: I mean, mommy, mom is some mammo for Akuma Power.
21: Papa, my mobile and Papa, so I said,
4: Mr.
21: Alcano. That you call him, in fact, indeed, not effort. The way I'm missing by now is swinging. Anyone I say, Waffle now or Babasu, a country say, Yemra.
4: Okay. Me patcho mami fa fra fo chat o na yenko me patcho o teme ka na wa fra ahoma ne kate chei
1: konyo
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1: konyo
4: mhm
1: se ye wa ho din a
4: yeah
1: o se nka be bia yakob bia ye project game o
4: yeah. But
2: I don't know.
4: Yeah. Thank you very much. Okay. God bless you. Bro. Thank you very much. Thank you very much. David Mredona. Asun Wahu. My last column. Me patch you in baby cause every.
2: Sacho,
4: the time is that Chrome. Oh, Kwame Zem Chrome, and I'm oh, Yahweh, you should have papa. I come away in income, but you have us, mommy.
2: So, I will be in the massacre. Good program, and I eat you.
4: Thank you very much.
2: Yeah, they must be the rest of them. And I think I'm not here. The Han and the Madam,
4: sir. You're papa. Since you're on the TV, I back on Remnant TV. And the mobile challenge.
2: Okay.
4: Midasi. Thank you very much. I had a friend from the SCI and Chenna de Berry. Honorable, I chair Nipa Bakumi and Bina.
21: Mamma, my wife, a dubious sana.
4: I don't know. Sao.
21: Yini na ye yere.
4: Mimi kan.
21: O kan ho bi.
4: Sa.
21: So as o nyawa nyiso pre ni mahwe.
4: O meba.
21: Chi dia.
4: I mean a begatin kontono meba bi dibo.
21: Mensiru. 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
4: Sao.
21: 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Me kwa me benyina no. She has been my supporter.
4: Oh, I mean.
21: Otamachi.
4: That's right.
21: Chi me mbona baso na fi so mami chia. Aye, my name Papa. My name Kwame Asma.
4: Oh, nice.
21: My name is Mimi Anum.
4: Wow.
21: Now, Supremo,
4: the legendary.
21: Na mincha Pastor Simon Yakumi.
4: That's right.
21: Wene ne yere.
4: Na chize kumi kumuru. Ami abusienu ma.
21: Abusienu ma.
4: That's why.
21: Mama mo mwaju onyumri.
4: Thank you very
21: na, much. Na mamecha sana support 18. Okay. Yobi yetu dame no.
4: Yeah.
21: Yopo 82 station.
4: 82.
21: Mincha o mama mwenye naju.
4: Thank you very much. Omutio.
21: Ya mkosu mchie sarong.
4: But that's it. Che, I mean your last word.
5: Kwa yu, yenche akosia.
4: Akosia.
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0: I said, Pastor, na so you know, na so you romantic, on Argentina.
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0: I was it. Also, how can we go out of us, man?
2: Yes, once na mekan.
0: I mean, Mutai, you made the commentary live uninterrupted from the Republic of Mpatasi. A Bremunina, a Damuna, as a big cooperative, Inesco Cosmetic, Casman Community Bank, Aim High Enterprise, Janesti Coastal, Gosway Aluminium, Abeto, I mean, Home Goods. A Damuna, say, Inkreni Bekase, Oliver Don, Yakramo.

0: Beko, beba, beko, beba. This your boy attached with the Boniface. So beba brekum. No ope radio papa. A pen sem party, a pendium party, a penusi papa. A tia. And one is sarong. 100.3. Shalom, Beko, Beba, Beko, Beba, this is your boy, Atadi, the Boniface, so Beba Brekum, no, Radio Papa, a pen, some party, a pen, party, a pen, newspaper, a tia, and one is Sharon, 100.3 megabyte, Shalom, Timosua, no, my solid.
1: One zero zero, zero, zero, zero, zero, zero, zero, zero, zero, zero.

0: Adina, I'm not telling machine when you might talk with him and his man for me. And tell us off my mouth, I will be in Sebreno,
1: the Joso,
0: Ebrenaso, me into you, and then Yanko Pondias one, your bumpire enough for the Yakania Kagan.
1: We dear, made our say Yanko Pong and Shirao, on honor to make us any other day and idea. We dear, any dear Muno Boom, a bumpire now. Ye judge you made in a shall radin a cop on says and say on a 2 million wedding in a yen idea. Yet I was say, Yawi yan cop on, yet I was see him. The show on the munyam, a pajo de a come for yet on tomo and annually. The shrine on the munyam on the munyam cowding. It's a son of ope a year when they saw Wakua, and Nicky David Debishia Ababa Chawasim. A rather made Danny a tearful in another show and sir. The source of my massam and you and your qua and farmaoma. 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
1: 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a messero, what a mania and chia and coma when a numery. 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
0: it's a pressure no song.
1: I'll be back, I say,
0: I could crop us with your life.
1: Oh, me geneso. 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Don't find him what a man can be chair.
0: Or ten, I'm a friend, I saw a better shame.
1: No, my friend, I won't fight because men and a won't come. My friend, I won't fight. It's moon catch up, quite some friend. What a man come friend because men and won't come with you as far. No, any be before say a bad topic and so. Maybe I know be cranium house of God. Class
0: okay.
1: Church one take.
0: Okay, your direction number be a self and one.
1: Class church, and yet and yet, I'm sorry. A yet, I'm sorry. A yet. 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
0: Ghana gain independence sa era.
1: Ya ye ni mo na papa e so e she asori ase. 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Ara Johnson, Etty, ye. 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
0: Ara
1: Johnson. 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
0: Ara Johnson,
1: yeah. On the House of God Church, United States of America.
0: Okay.
1: By an papa ni juma pa. 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
1: Yeah.
0: Bishop Kusi Buadu.
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1: Won kasa wo FM so da. 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
0: year. 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
0: ATR, Namia Samo Biko Canty, what to Massabu,
1: yes, Papa,
0: three times. 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
1: 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You will reap whatever you sow.
0: You reap whatever you sow.
1: Yeah. Ube jobe dia biano.
0: And one of it.
1: And one of it.
0: Amen,
1: pa.
0: Amen. 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
1: I said, Mudo. Eh, na one thing I say, my memra physical warden. 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Ube dofu no. 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
1: 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Sandy Man, when you ever take him part with Mussolini. I feel not a fairly kidney. But fairly kidney, we are. Draw no yea and yea shall come, but Ben will be my catcher and say, Paini Pia, what if ye?
0: Nay,
1: and a yano, Nina, maybe I want pony better acting in Fiamano and a yano. But meanwhile, say, Draw dinner, but a boy yen, I shall send him rent to Bremuno. One pen, one yede, oh. But a man, you're a bad, you bend your beam and I obey your beer. Won't be sending a coupon, why, dear? And son of what Cassadia, gentlemen, I'm an acacher and say, Nipper will feel a yede, a yano. Men Cassa spiritually to be your beau. But you may be why, young Cassa Yapra, boy, a yabono, a socket, yan a yede, a buyer so. 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Number Quenya HV by phone at Tomamiana.
0: Tabby.
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2: 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Oh, Bianu, what do you have a bet a cocotte could be though? The only power Gian in Nano, as one banner, betcha.
3: Yes, I genna, yea, geno.
2: I genna, a geno, as one banner, you mean, yaddy, yetcha. I didn't tell them pay 40 years and I'm lent you. Because I've been telling them one, I've been in your eye in Sika, not been in your eye in Sika, and Pesemi D and Pesemi D, and they are quite Piaso Befaso Bediano, and no one dear nor the way, not the way the Abro, not the way if you need the Moma, and your question about what to say, a bonade, a Kurisas or an ade, welcome. Now, but one word and Abra bought to Tata to say, you do Abra bought to Tata, and go back to be Yabu wet here with you. Amen, Pa.
3: Amen.
2: Ken, yen kotwere ni mu.
3: Okay.
2: 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Galatians chapter 6 verse 7. Amen pa.
3: Amen.
2: It is your power, yet what we are seeing. What black bow, bon and ne, when they are we are a swap panel, bitch.
3: Nipper been more, we are some more that down.
2: Oh, that I know. That was your uncle Fudua. What can you any money? I'm a son papa to work as I do. One per one, what day?
3: More now, damn. When you uncle Pony is in our train,
2: sir.
3: If he say,
2: you
3: only pergoon.
2: If he said, you only pergoon and part of the better, don't get us as soon. Minia, Kid David, and one of the chow.
3: In Tababa, you could be a numeri.
2: A babena, who good a numeri. Who cook a saba, and a traba, and I saw with this abba. Babu said, so as a fuhini beside Bibia, no tema for pecatasse, and now the person was yes, a man back on, a paying him pay for him, sir. Nipay did them kind because of catasse, and tea. No one do that, then he put no chimney, sir, no one just can hear poor with any so. Na kano kuna humbe toda. 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
3: Oh.
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3: Debi.
2: And you only may be a what? 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Because there was a Tabby. 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
3: the nice bibi so.
2: Yes. Na say yes say the power may take care of ewo ho a. 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
2: 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Amen, pa.
3: Amen.
2: But when was he a doom no? Out what didn't paint your soul, so a catcher of moon prince and me wallet, a whooper, a family pa. And pa, a banner wallet ye. Ye yen what ye, when you say a day, away ye. A dinner ready uncle pun to me. Ain't me besides it? Ain't he kin? Oh, we are the domain of the ashes there too. And the king man of the one of the ashes there too almost one. And he said, I dear Babu, sir, do or your bonnet, your bonnet, what did the moment of that year? I did not to me, sir. I didn't do so. I better take control over you.
3: Wow.
2: But so, what say? Bonnet but to Prano, no mum yede, dinner so. But can't me yede? Because of Sena, I did a denny to the mentality in the United States. We near the Sachara. We need no. Into what me and yet went near anyone in a so. But the moment is I'm going yard, the such another man and one. I go to me a day, what me the born in a so. Amen, pa.
3: Amen.
2: Yahshua Exodus, chapter 20, verse 5.
3: Okay. Exodus chapter 20,
2: verse 5.
3: Verse number 5. Yanchi Union Coupon Asim. Exodus chapter 20, verse number 5 okay. 20 verse 5 say na wo honum.
2: O say dey
3: 20 okay. 20 aha. O say. Okay. Na mene Ewurade
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2: na ore okay ha my ni problem proverb chapter 22 verse 8.
3: Proverbs chapter 22
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3: Verse number 8. Eight.
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3: Say na twere no eka.
2: O se de.
3: O se. Die odua amumuye no.
2: What you say?
3: Musuo.
2: What say you odua amumuye no betwa musuo?
3: The dream of Muyan Betramusu.
2: What's it? What dream of Muyan Betramusu?
3: Nanibre bre aba, okay. 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
2: Nanibre aba bede, a behi. 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And one of Betra. A Muya would ya bonnie, you would have Betra. Send a letter what must say.
3: Yes, happy pepper.
2: Would ya papa, papa, no better over Betra? And you are not before with Yemi. 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Not your work at Jenna Babao Swap. 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
2: 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Amen pa. What the was saying the day don't for wadi and chair that. What the wadi about chair this in Ipana Buffy? Na cano cre, and yet it's no binya. And yet it's no be. The two better say, or more, what two offers will be better paid by a semi no one nano and son of my mother, Jumano. Oh, two better so many antia solidum. Oh, we are so fool.
3: Hey,
2: oh, we not just solidum, they decide Jumano.
3: Prophet Okansimu.
2: Ah, not any idea, son of Menka. And two better say. 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
3: 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Hello.
4: Hello, Daddy.
3: Yes, sir.
4: But from Abraham, if you
3: be a dying, ain't you?
4: Where the names are kind of a cook when one of them was in this. As I'm going to make a
3: pavement, Anna. A pavement.
4: Didn't
3: I make us say, what's Abraham?
4: Abraham, I.
3: Ah, okay. Mom, ain't you?
4: We see this.
3: Nyamishiro, Eja Abraham. Aha, osu betima join the life. When say a good year be wa no sha asase ase, na nipa unhuni ye.
2: Sa.
3: Da wo be hu say a good year be sha ase. Emprehone eya hom keka wo be kwakutu sa de no. Anambwa.
2: Sa.
3: Popo oni ya na ti he o.
2: Won say.
3: But obi hu say ye ni obi na ti o.
2: Won say be make culture says spirituality is not for the weak. Obi a wo ye ni ha for be ntini.
3: Enye sunsun
2: mo di ma. Enye sunsun mo di ma.
3: Mhm.
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3: Ey.
2: O seriously,
3: we da titi di fo no pa bi ni hu.
2: Ni ema papa na ye no se ye ka se ye ka. 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
3: Numbers no bit ma dwane 0502529935. 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
2: Seriously.
3: So, when the 90s, who? Or 400, no, no. 34 years more, it could be an hour, 400. And so, that's
2: right. So, not say a man servant to Roman, son, or when your vision or better now, so you.
3: No, a man servant. Oh, Roman.
2: Yeah.
3: Into now, or co-father, I don't know.
2: Into a near vision, and what they call establishing, I'm sorry.
3: Wow. Only some man for castle, moon here, Papa Nankasa number.
2: Oh, problem.
3: You say, and there won't be yet himself, one person who comes up, Papa.
2: Oh, Umbehuno.
3: Did 22 know where can be our sanity?
2: Ah, oh no. One
3: also on channel, Papa, on channel.
2: David. Missing was at time, Socrano. I had any probably bring him some mammy a what a year found out of the church of woman himself, Papa. On one near them
3: for to say an enema for ya.
2: Debbie.
3: We be our best ever life. Caled, Nabia, who say one Indian. Archbishop, ne, Ach one wine, Debbie. Wow. My main fat of everywhere. Hello.
5: Good evening,
3: sir.
5: Aso mitiyo pa na so makoma kan ato makoma so
3: nyamin shiro
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3: okay
5: mi ata za bana mitimi ni fando do tinan ka mi se mitu mambo mi dia
3: o so no min sa
5: aha
2: ka se mi di me number betu joint no
3: aha
2: ko mo betimi a friend
3: wati prophet is o di ni number betu ja na upon what friend na ne who be an old boy. And tell me to who not pay or pay no people. Na George numbers no. No defaults were numbers as well. Science living in neighbors or no so. Yet the number back on that you say. On no crowd of fever payer or none a year overseer of all things in the end day. Or double cup of wine china, ne who be an old. On the more kind. I mean, sure what it. What's all that's everything?
5: Every
3: ah, your first thing.
5: In the richer.
3: Ja Richard, yeah, that's fine. I mean, shall I go sweet? Why? Until now, to be a boy 10, a little prince 11, but bona, yene, OD 4 prince, who's over here? Why?
5: Yeah,
3: I mean, shall. See, tell me to Gunetti, yet the number number to Jack.
5: Yeah.
3: You. One so, obit my friend Abaso, I obrani. Until the better 10 minutes, a mamma, no one's one friend Abaso. Nay, how no? Ope so D4 bompire mawa, and primpe your cassia. Or be jump by a goose, I was running a town. Auntie, and one as of a young court, some of us were near form. You'll be a woman in a tomb. See, numbers is 0543898692. 0503898692. Shalom numbers 0502529935. 0502529935. 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I didn't come. 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
3: So, ni fa so wa. 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
6: Pastor John
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0: The new is from a case of Baba. 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
1: Oh, Brukunja, go read my.
0: Ain't you know? Me catch a Brukumas or Moyen or Mohammed Pie. 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
1: say, dear, nay, ain't ye?
0: I could come to the drum. Made him a number by two jar. Say, yes, see the Americano, so more that to one. Send by four crunum. They should follow up, no, mon cher. 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Yeah. Nanina a cattle cross who a bibu. Now, if I might meet you two down so. Now that means I some case ABC.
1: Hey,
0: yeah. Me jina shalom na meka sa asemu yi. Me reverse ma asemu. Me nim di ameka.
1: E ya di ya wo hu.
0: E wa di nyakopo ka de chere me.
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0: Me se me de me number ba tu dwa.
1: Okay.
0: Zo so wani ni no di o we pan ni okuru ma betimi afa chere kwa ko bisa. 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Dear Radia Cano, now I can. Babo said, once some soon I'm a nam de bebu bim, and so soon I'm a nam de bebu for. To mean to me, my candy was wrong kind. Send me the bepenny penny money when yam. 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By a candy was so I can. And tea and easy. So I saw for me, I saw for Kuma ATM. Yeah, they should pray. You know, mom, because yes,
1: be a
0: fool, baby, say, come for Bonnie, what to know, Kuma, Cruciano, a crony sour that what to movie. Maybe I make us the enemy free on your home. Mate me a Jania Kona, what will boost your worst if you are, say, Jabber Tumina, she ya. In front of a cockwatana. They should play. Because
1: it's a bumpy.
0: You may be a corso in the realms.
1: Oh, Sunsuma.
0: Oh, Sunsuma, and Yanni, my papa. By Nyako Pony, Jenny Petchy. Nanny, any penny, I will cast a higher kaye. Say, be a say, by all the men.
1: Your impossible sister,
0: sir.
1: Your mom pie.
0: Your mom pie.
1: Na, being foremost, so, Edda. I saw funny, we will be uncle good to you now, mom pie mockery.
0: Yeah.
1: Nippany cream, I buy intimate cassa.
0: No, where that's not. Into a moon fast, 7 like an as a seminar metal. So, Mutiemi and Avia, a move for mass only on winning to form. Now, they should watch the ground. Now, in Flama case, you be born. That's when you're any your bua. A bayas and for form. A moon chamber when you're any, a soon moon yansa. But they should first solicit to that. And this afro for any being Flanas and Metamino.
1: I'm found in the Hawa womb, Jim Pine. It was 0543898692. 0543898692. 1 hour frame. Me did this
0: over bomb pie,
1: crack the camera. Samina, no, say, or Nam
0: Sanum. What I say, a bomb pie.
1: Richard,
0: okay.
1: My own father will do her. Hello. What's you?
2: Council.
1: One council.
2: Bernard News, I called D for Bernard.

0: I call D4 Bernard.
1: Oh, D4 Bernard, sir.
0: Okay, hey, Papa. Oh,
1: you want to know? I'm going to say, Bekai, Omaman Quam, Mamma Dodo, Sunny has yet. It is an humanity, okay. If I bring more, I'm big, you are the minimum harmony. I didn't see it. I can say I am Pau, it was Mazikai. And see the echo so Ghana, no, to what can you ever home pay? If you say so, be Kuma, she was Equa. The Bayan, I've been here soon, Jena Ghana, so and then I soon Jena and come. I'm well now so intimate and the Yajimano, or we bring them what we are saying, and Ghana.
0: What's your dinner?
1: Bernard,
0: hey, oh, I know what time you are vision Brian. That's cool. Let me show you. Nyanko poni pa de ye ni ketwa ni ni kesi ai nyame na opeso no ye o jidi a ebe ye ha mo onje ni ai ne wa wasem sofo no kan wa se dwa ba obedwa no eno na betwa nti o dwune bone ya bone na na eba so o dwune papa so a but me inshiran kan nyame se nyame o yi chire na se wa na wo ho na o tu na monde ya anambwa
2: sa
0: because opeso o se nti a o yi chire.
2: But so what you do mind say you? I didn't know why. I was so young what you mind.
0: Okay.
2: Yeah.
0: Why you hold you ma?
2: I didn't know why you hold you ma. I bet I say.
0: Mamma, hello.
3: Hello.
0: Good evening, ma. Hello.
3: Hello, ma.
0: Yeah, ma.
3: Pacho, in Chapo.
0: Bacho, do you?
3: Yeah, family, appear.
0: A Japia, but you or his Anna, Odi for Mompaima.
2: Mississippi. Now catch on say monko me do so ne asase to me dia mamu na monko ya ma na mamu nyina masu afu na munye ni awufu na mo makwatafo bufi me bompa ye wo Yesu Kristo di mu ejira wadi nyakopon ni mu asem so e kasa de to abrabo so na na ju se yade bia na edi ni wo ni padua mu so baby yade ye wo mre wo fishadu wo twena wo apon na ontimi ntini ni mu na se daba kopa Yesu Kristo shea na wo shea da mu wo. So was sending me from the woman of Mudia. Yadia Pierre to Nipper, yes, my son, and then I do a yes to Christo Demo. My son, and then I do a yes to Christo Demo. My son, and then I do a yes to Christo Demo. My son, and then I do a yes to Christo Demo. Quote, now, could you advance here? Oh, Yashua Messiah Dimnity. Amen.
0: Amen.
3: Amen. 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
0: Amen. 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One submit my by 0543 898 692 0543 898 692 0543 898 692 0505 0253 898 692 0505 0253 898 692 Mabu bono eja. 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
2: What trouble be a trouble also now? You know, or Mokran edition.
0: Okay. Namin Shrapa,
2: Mushra,
0: either also for OD for Prince Owusu Ase, Sir Odinia Mias and Bray, all the way from Church of House of God, House of God, Christ Church.
2: Yeah.
0: Hey, Brophy, House of God, Christ Church International. Well, be I all, either also for Ase, Sir Nenso. Wama hokwan se nyamenka samfa no na afi wabompa ma ayarefo nyina yes, so said, now that's a nay, best at interna, just say, oh, so what's my bow room? You be a human to my, oh, so what bow room now, so I dance, you know, or so for me. You didn't say, but be a yard don't start to eat it, now trade as a nay, obey a dance for one nearby. Young couple won't show me, I say, oh, domna, uti, odifo, osu, prince, and can, Yamisho, be a.

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1: Obofo Ono. 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
0: Nti abofo si yen hwe edwe na yidi. 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